That peaked at number 21. That was last week. This week at number 26, Summer, the First Time by Bobby Goldsboro. Here's the biggest mover on the survey, up 13 notches this week.

If you're ready, come go with me. The Staple Singers at number 25, second week on American Top 40. This is Casey Kasem, and the countdown rolls on now with the Philadelphia rock singer who last charted in 1972 with I Saw the Light. He's Todd Rundgren. He's back again, and it looks like he's got another one. He moves up 12 notches with Hello.

0: singer Todd Rundgren at number 24, moving up 12 notches this week on American Top 40 with Hello, It's Me.
1: Number 23.
0: Here's That Lady by the Isley Brothers. As the countdown continues and gets closer to the top, here are the Isleys.

0: brothers who first charted with Shout back in 1959. Their current hit, That Lady, at number 23.
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the dynamic Ike and Tina Turner at number 22, moving up a couple of notches with Nutbush City Limits. Based on Billboard's tabulation of retail record sales, these are the 40 most popular songs in the nation this week. At number 21, moving up a notch, Seals and Crofts, and We May Never Pass This Way Again.

There's the fourth chart record by Seals and Crofts at number 21 this week. We May Never Pass This Way Again. Once a week with AT40, and you know where your favorite songs are in the national music scene. At number 20, halfway up the chart, here's Charlie.

Hussein behind closed doors with another big hit record at number 20, moving up 8 notches this week. Charlie Rich with The Most Beautiful Girl. At number 19 this week, a song that peaked at number 12. Bob Dylan with his own composition, titled

Bob Dylan, this week at number 19 with Knockin' on Heaven's Door. Coming up on American Top 40, I have the current hit that the record company absolutely refused to release for 3 months because they felt that it wasn't chart material. Today, it's 7...

0: This is Casey Kasem from Hollywood. You're listening to this week's 40 Biggest Hits in the 50 States. And now it's time for Johnny Taylor and Cheaper to Keeper.
1: Number 18.
2: You're tied up, you better stay tied up, because it's cheaper to keep it. This is from T, it says.

0: The fourth week on AT40, moving up a couple of notches this week to number 18, is Johnny Taylor's Cheaper to Keep Her. This is American Top 40, and I'm Casey Kasem. It's time now for the current long-running chart hit, which the record company sat on for 3 months because, in their corporate opinion, they didn't think it would be a big seller. Last September, Monument Records brought out an LP by one of the country's top singer-songwriters, an album called Jesus Was a Capricorn, and they released the title song as a single. It bombed. But the company decided to try again with a second song from the album called Jesse Younger. Atlanta, Georgia began playing a third song from the LP, a gospel song, and right away at both stations, the telephones began to light up. And the station got word to the record company that maybe they ought to put it out as a single. Well, the record company felt it wasn't chart material, didn't want to take the chance on a third straight loser, so for 3 months, they kept refusing to release it. But after continued pressure, they finally gave in, but only released it as a country record. Well, pop stations started to play it anyway, and on April 7th of this year, it made the chart at number 100. 13 weeks later, it made the top 40, but dropped out of the 40 after 2 weeks. 5 weeks later, it came back in. And it's been here ever since.
1: Wow.

0: Chris Christopherson, 33 weeks on the Hot 100. And in case you've forgotten, the champ is still Johnny Mathis with Wonderful Wonderful with 39 weeks. But Chris is catching up, and the countdown rolls on.
1: Number 16.
0: Here's Ramblin' Man, got as high as number 2, stayed at the top 10.

16 this week in American Top 40, dropping three notches, the Allman Brothers Band with Ramblin' Man. Elton John has a new song out that's titled Goodbye Yellow Brick Road. It's at number 15 this week and moving up. It's a bitter song about how when he was a lad, his father asked him to stay home, but he wanted to sing the blues and went to the big town. Then he made it, and suddenly he wants to go back home again.

Elton John with another winner at number 15 this week. Goodbye, Yellow Brick Road. From Hollywood, this is Casey Kasem. The countdown doesn't stop till we get to the number one best-selling song in the U.S.

0: Read by Cher, a song that spent 8 consecutive weeks in the top 10, now drops to number 14. That wraps up the second hour of AT40. We have the top 13 best-selling songs in the USA coming right up.
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0: Let me start part three of AT40 by welcoming a couple of stations to our lineup this week. WSCR, Southampton, New York, and WLVA, Lynchburg, Virginia. Welcome aboard. To those of you hearing AT40 for the first time, my name's Casey Kasem, and our countdown doesn't stop till we get to number one.
2: Number 13.
0: At number 13, a song that's been around for 5 big weeks. It's another hit for Harold Melvin and the Blue Notes from Philadelphia. This one is titled, The Love I Lost.

best-selling song this week in American Top 40. Diana Ross and Marvin Gaye teaming up for You're a Special Part of Me. Coming up on American Top 40, Art Garfunkel's first solo hit. It was written by the guy who wrote Glenn Campbell's first super hit, By the Time I Get to Phoenix. He also wrote the Fifth Dimension's first hit, Up, Up, and Away. And the

Now, the first solo hit by a former member of one of the greatest duos of all time, Art Garfunkel. This song was written by a guy who seems to specialize in writing first hits for superstars. You see, back in 1967, he wrote an award-winning song called By the Time I Get to Phoenix, and the song really launched the career of Glen Campbell. In that same year, this songwriter wrote Up, Up and Away, and it became the first big hit for the Fifth Dimension. Then in 1968, he wrote MacArthur Park for movie star Richard Harris. Well, he's done it again. Art Garfunkel isn't exactly unknown, but he is a new solo act since splitting up with Paul Simon. And songwriter Jim Webb wrote his first hit song. At number 11 this week, here's All I

0: After a couple of weeks in the top 10, that falls to number 11 this week. Art Garfunkel and All I Know.
1: Number 10.
0: Here's one that moves up one. Jim Croce with I Got a Name.

The fool I am, and always will be, I got a dream, I got a dream. They can change their minds, but they can't change me. I got a name. That's the late Jim Croce at number 10 this week, first week in the top 10, as the countdown rolls on. Chicago's biggest hit record to date is Saturday in the Park, back in 1972, went to number 3. This one is already at number 9. Here's Chicago.

In their fifth week on American Top 40, they're at number 9, moving up 3 notches this week. That's Chicago with Just You and Me. This is Casey Kasem on American Top 40 from Hollywood. You know, we're heard coast to coast and around the world every single week at this time. WDBC is one of our stations. That's in Escanaba, Michigan. KSKG, Salina, Kansas. WREL, Lexington, Virginia. WCLG, Morgantown, West Virginia. And WCNL, Newport, New Hampshire. Now, at number 8... 7th week in the top 10, this is Angie by the Rolling Stones.

week, the third best-selling song in the nation now drops to number 8. Mick Jagger and Keith Richards wrote it. The Rolling Stones and Angie. This is Casey Kasem on American Top 40. Here now is that super group of Richard and Karen Carpenter. Richard wrote this song that was once a hit by Lynn Anderson in the country field. Now it's top 10 by the Carpenters. Top of the world.

0: countdown of the biggest hits in the USA this week, we find the Carpenters with Top of the World. Coming up next, the first Top 40 hit from the girl who last week became the youngest female singer ever to hit number one on the country chart.
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0: AT40 originates in Hollywood. My name is Casey Kasem, and it's time now for the first Top 40 hit for the girl who just last week became the youngest female singer ever to top the country chart. About 5 months ago, a girl named Tanya Tucker hit number one on the country chart with a song called What's Your Mama's Name? And at the age of 14 years and 7 months, was the youngest female singer ever to do it. Well, the girl who breaks the record is 14 years and 1 month old. And unlike most other girl singers, she didn't have to struggle to make her name known. You see, her performing brothers took care of that. All she had to do was have talent, get a capable producer like Sonny James, and record a song which was a big pop hit 13 years ago for Anita Bryant. Last week, she moved to number one on the country chart. And on the pop chart this week, she's at number six. Here's

0: weeks at number 5, that falls one notch. That's Marie Osmond with Paper Roses. And it's the number 1 country song in the USA. This next tune in our countdown is the number 1 soul song in the USA.
1: Number 5.
0: This is Billy Preston with Space Race.

0: Billy Preston's already had one number one song so far this year with Will It Go Round in Circles. He's trying for another. He moves up two notches to number five with Space Race. I have a letter here from a young movie buff in South Africa who says, "Dear Casey, how many songs from the movies have made the 40 in the last 5 years? And which one was the most successful?" Well, the answer is a whole lot. And several have hit number one. I got details coming up.
1: 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American Top 40. 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
0: You're listening to a countdown of the most popular songs from coast to coast. My name's Casey Kasem. Our countdown rolls on. Now we're already up to number four. And it's Ringo Starr moving up a couple. Photograph.

0: Billboard Top 40 hit as a solo performer at number 4. That's Photograph. Now on AT40, let me get to that letter from Billy Suter in Natal, South Africa, who asks, how many movie songs have made the Top 40 over the last 5 years? Well, Billy, the answer is too many really to mention, but let's count down the ones that were super hits. One made it to number 2. That was Dueling Banjos from Deliverance earlier this year. And 6 songs from movies have all gone to number 1. In 1969, the love theme from Romeo and Juliet by Henry Mancini. Then in 1970, there was, by the way, the most popular of the past 5 years, Raindrops Keep Falling on My Head, B.J. Thomas from Butch Cassidy and the Sundance Kid. 71 had the theme from Shaft by Isaac Hayes. In 72, there were 2 of them. The First Time Ever by Roberta Flack from Play Misty for Me, and the title song from the movie Ben by Michael Jackson. Of course, just a few months ago, we had Maureen McGovern's The Morning After from the Poseidon Adventure. Thanks for the letter, Billy. Good question. Now on with the countdown.
1: Number 3.
0: The DeFranco family from Canada. They were at number 9 5 weeks ago. Then they went to 8, 6, 4. And now they're at number 3 with Heartbeat.

The DeFranco family with their first hit song. They keep inching their way up to the top. Now at number three with Heartbeat, It's a Love Beat. Here's a tune that stayed at number one for a couple of weeks. Then fell to number two for a couple of weeks. It's at that position right now. Gladys Knight.

biggest chart record this group has ever had. Gladys Knight and the Pips with Midnight Train to Georgia, this week at number 2. Well, now before we hear the one most popular single in America this week, let's see what's at the top of the other charts. On the soul chart, the number 1 song is Space Race by Billy Preston. On the country chart, number 1 is Marie Osmond's Paper Roses. The number 1 best-selling album this week is by Elton John, titled Goodbye Yellow Brick Road. And on Billboard's national singles chart, the best-selling song in the USA, number 1 again this week. Eddie Kendricks has it. Keep on truckin'.

0: week at number one for Eddie Kendricks with Keep On Truckin'. Well, our prediction was wrong last week, so why don't we skip the prediction this week, and that way we won't blow it. You've just heard the biggest selling hits in America for the past week on America's Top 40. My name's Casey Kasem, and we do our countdown every week at this time. Our list of the top 40 comes from Billboard's record survey for the week ending November 17, 1973. AT40 is produced and distributed by Watermark Incorporated. Producer, Don Bastani. West Coast researcher, Sandy Stewart. We tape the show here in Hollywood. Join me next week, and we'll do it again. Till then, keep your feet in the ground and keep reaching for the stars.
1: 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Special thanks to Kalila Dawkins, Rob Durkee, Pete Battistini, Scott Lakefield, Mike Savage, Michael Cross, Dave Nunez, and of course, the legend where the countdown began, Casey Kasem. I'm Larry Morgan. 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
0: Again, and welcome to American Top 40. My name's Casey Kasem, and I'm all set to count down the 40 most popular songs in the USA. Billboard magazine ranks them according to record sales and radio airplay. Before we find out how Billboard ranked them this week, let's recap last week's top three songs. At number three last week was Bon Jovi with Living on a Prayer. At number two, Billy Vera and the Beaters with At This Moment. And at number one last week was Madonna with Open Your Heart. Question is, does Madonna open her heart enough to let anybody else into that number one spot? We'll find out when we reach the top. Now, let's start counting them down.
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0: This song peaked at number two on the soul chart, and it gave the Queen of Soul another top 40 jewel in her crown. Moving down now, here's her 39th top 40 hit, Jimmy Lee by Aretha Franklin.

Franklin telling the story of a schoolgirl crush that keeps hanging on. Jimmy Lee's The Object of Her Affection and the name of that song. It peaked at number 28 last week. This week, it falls to number 40. Four songs debut in the countdown. That means four songs fell out. Notorious by Duran Duran, Victory by Kool and the Gang, Is This Love by Survivor, and Walk Like an Egyptian by the Bengals. Those four fell out. Here's our first debut song. At number 39, it's Wang Chung and Let's Go.

0: Let's Go, the British duo Wang Chung doing it again. That's the follow-up to their hit Everybody Have Fun Tonight, and it enters the countdown this week at number 39. I'm Casey Kasem. You're listening to AT40. A listener wants to know if during the 80s, any record has hit all three charts, pop, soul, and country. The answer is yes. Four records have hit pop, soul, and country. The first three of them were written by Lionel Richie, and the fourth is in the countdown.
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1: Number 38.
0: Here's the Los Angeles band Toto with a second hit from their album called Fahrenheit. If they were your

0: Los Angeles band Toto has the 38th most popular song in the country. It's called Without Your Love, and it's their follow-up to the hit of late last year titled I'll Be Over You. You're listening to American Top 40. I'm Casey Kasem. Now, let's answer that question about Triple Crown chart singles. A listener in Zornading, West Germany, Wolfgang Kaiser, wants to know, so far in the 1980s, have any hit singles made the pop chart, the soul chart, and the country chart? Yes, four of them have. And Lionel Richie wrote three of them. In the 1950s and the 60s, it wasn't uncommon for a record to hit all three charts. But these days, it's a real rarity. So far in the 80s, only four hits have managed to do it. The first was Lady, sung by Kenny Rogers and written by Lionel Richie. The next song to hit pop, country, and soul was Stuck on You, sung by Lionel Richie and written by Lionel. Next, We Are the World hit all three charts, sung by over 40 top stars and co-written by Michael Jackson, and, you got it, the amazing Lionel Richie. The fourth song in the 1980s to hit all three charts is a current hit. It's already hit number one of the pop chart, and it's also climbing the country chart and soul chart. It's the smash ballad by Billy Vera and the Beaters, coming up a little later in the countdown. It's called At This Moment. And there you are, Wolfgang. The four hits in the 1980s that have made the pop, soul, and country charts. At This Moment by Billy Vera and the Beaters, and three songs written or co-written by Lionel Richie. Kenny Rogers' Lady, Lionel's own Stuck on You, and USA for Africa's We Are the World. Thanks for your letter. Now, on with the countdown.
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0: Up two notches, here's Anita Baker.

0: caught up in the rapture. The second top 40 hit by Anita Baker from Detroit. Anita's been nominated for a Grammy Award in the category Best Rhythm and Blues Vocal Performance Female. The award ceremony will happen on February 24th as the countdown continues.
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0: We're counting down the 40 top hits in the 50 states. And here's a female trio from the Sunshine State. Ann Curlis, Jeanette Girado, and Gioa Carmen are based in Miami. They call themselves Exposé, and they debut in the 40 at number 36 with their first hit song. It hit number 1 on the dance chart, Come Go With Me.

0: Come Go With Me, the first chart single by a female trio from Miami. They call themselves Exposé. Their song enters the countdown this week at number 36. I'm Casey Kasem. You're listening to American Top 40. Coming up, a debut song by the group Cameo. The song called Candy, which made us wonder what's the most popular candy in the country. Well, turns out that number one is a bar that's just packed with peanuts. Our ranking of the top 10 candies is coming up.
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0: We're counting down the most popular songs in the USA. From Starbuck, Minnesota to Starbuck, Washington. From Star City, Arkansas to Star City, Indiana to Star City, West Virginia. And from the city that launched the Starship, San Francisco, here comes that Bay Area band's latest hit. Warping into the countdown at number 35. Nothing's gonna stop us now.

Nothing's Gonna Stop Us Now. That's the 15th Top 40 hit for this California band, if you count all its incarnations, first as the Jefferson Airplane, then Jefferson Starship, and now just Starship. They debut at number 35 this week. Now on American Top 40, we're up to a song by the soul band Cameo called Candy. Now, I know this is a pop music show, but we got an irresistible craving to know what's the most popular candy in the country. And we checked it out. We got these rankings from the American Consulting Corporation in Orlando, Florida. And the figures are based on single candy bars and packages and not on bulk package sales. And here's how America's Sweet Tooth ranks the top 10 candies for 1986. At number 10, Butterfinger. Number 9, Wrigley's Doublemint Gum. Number 8, Twix Caramel. Number 7, Milky Way. Number 6, Hershey's Almond. Number 5, Kit Kat. Number 4, M&M's Plain. Number 3, M&M's Peanut. Number 2, Reese's Peanut Butter Cups. Which brings us to number 1. The most popular candy in the country. It's packed with peanuts and caramel and wrapped in creamy milk chocolate. The number 1 candy in the USA for 1986, Snickers. And that's our sugar break. Now, on with the countdown. Debuting at number 34 this week, here's the latest hit song from Cameo called Candy.

0: Call My Girlfriend Candy by the three-man soul group Cameo. It's the highest debuting song in the countdown this week. Enters at number 34 as the countdown rocks on.
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0: Here's the first hit record for a jazz fusion composer and keyboard player who's become a hot producer the past few years. His name is Jeff Lorber, and he's produced for artists like Jeffrey Osborne, Barbara Streisand, and the group DeBarge. Now this record is Jeff Lorber's, and he's got singer Karen White doing the vocal. Up four notches to number 33, Facts of Love.

0: of Love, the first chart single for keyboard player and composer Jeff Lorber, featuring vocalist Karen White. Jeff's well known for his jazz fusion albums dating back to the 70s. Now he's into funky pop. This is American Top 40. I'm Casey Kasem. Coming up, a long-distance dedication from an 11-year-old rocker to the world's opera fans.
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0: 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If we go down the coast a couple of hundred miles south of Boston, we come to Long Island, where this next singer makes his home with his beautiful model wife, Christy, and their baby daughter, Alexa Ray. Here's Billy Joel at number 32. This is the time.

This is the time. That's Billy Joel with a second hit generated from the album, The Bridge. The song peaked at number 18 2 weeks ago. Now it's working its way down. Number 32 this week. You're listening to American Top 40. I'm Casey Kasem. Well, now we're up to our long-distance dedication. And this one is from a young girl who addresses the problem of musical discrimination. Here's what she writes. Dear Casey, I'm 11 years old and live in Houston, Texas. Right now I'm attending my last year of elementary school. My favorite hobbies are listening to music and writing stories. I really enjoy rock music. Lately, I've heard a lot of people talking about how rock is a disgrace to the children of our country and the country's future. Well, they probably don't listen to it that often to know. The teenagers and some other people, but I'm mainly talking about teenagers, love rock and roll, and it's here to stay. We live in a free country, and we have a right to listen to whatever we want. And if those opera freaks don't like it, tough. Will you please play I Love Rock and Roll for those who hate rock and roll? Thank you. Sincerely, Mickey Jackson. Okay, Mickey, here's your long-distance dedication. Oops, sorry, Mickey. Wrong record. Here's your long-distance dedication.

0: Joan Jett and the Blackhearts with their number one song from 1982, I Love Rock and Roll, a long-distance dedication from 11-year-old Mickey Jackson in Houston to people who prefer opera. I'm Casey Kasem. This is American Top 40 in Hollywood. We're counting down the week's 40 biggest hit singles, and we're 31 hits away from number one. We'll continue in a moment, so stay right there.
1: This classic edition of Casey Kasem's American Top 40 is from February 14th, 1987.
0: We're counting down the hits, the 40 biggest from the official Billboard charts. I'm Casey Kasem, this is American Top 40, and the countdown continues on our way to the number one song in the USA.
2: Number 31.
0: Here's the top singles act of 1986, looking as if she might repeat for 1987. She has back-to-back hits in the countdown this week. First up, the title song from her number one album, Control. Dropping 15 notches, here's Janet Jackson.

Janet Jackson falling from number 16 to number 31 with Control. Janet's the top singles act of last year, and this year, she hasn't lost her momentum. This week on American Top 40, she has back-to-back hits. At number 30, here she is again, climbing six notches with her latest called Let's Wait a While.

0: You know you can't rush love. Let's wait a while. Janet Jackson up six notches to number 30. It's the fifth hit from her album, Control. Janet's biggest hit from that album so far has been the number one song, When I Think of You. A listener in Georgia wants to know, what was Elvis Presley's biggest hit? Well, coming up, we'll hear pieces of Elvis's three biggest hits, a song about a hotel, a song about cruelty, and a song that shook everybody up.
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0: These are the hottest hits in the USA. In this week's survey, we have five acts from England, and that's a modest number for the land of King Arthur and William Shakespeare and the Beatles. There's Wang Chung, Peter Gabriel, Genesis, Samantha Fox, and this four-man band from Liverpool. They're called Dead or Alive, climbing four notches to number 29 with their recent number one dance hit. Here's Brand New Lover.

What I Need to Do Is Find the Brand New Lover by the four-man band from England, Dead or Alive, featuring lead singer Pete Burns. They move from number 33 to number 29 this week on American Top 40. Now, let's answer that question about the king of rock and roll's biggest hit. A listener in Dublin, Georgia, Ellen Martin, wants to know, what was Elvis Presley's biggest hit song? Well, Ellen, let's count down Elvis's three biggest hits, all of them rock and roll classics. In third place is a song about a hotel whose occupants are broken-hearted lovers who cry away their grief. Heartbreak Hotel spent 7 weeks at number one, and it's Elvis Presley's third biggest hit. His second biggest hit was a song about cruelty.

be true. It also spent 7 weeks at number one, but racked up even more points in Heartbreak Hotel to make Don't Be Cruel Elvis Presley's second biggest hit. His biggest hit of all shook up everybody.

0: Shook Up spent 8 weeks at number one and a total of 30 weeks on the chart, making it Elvis Presley's biggest hit. And there's your answer, Ellen. The three biggest hits by the King. Third biggest, Heartbreak Hotel. Second biggest, Don't Be Cruel. And biggest of all Shook Up. Incidentally, both Don't Be Cruel and All Shook Up were written by the same man, Otis Blackwell. Thanks for writing in. Now, on with the countdown.
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0: It's Eddie Money climbing four notches with I Wanna Go Back.

At number 27 this week are Bruce Hornsby and The Range with their hit song, Mandolin Rain. Can't hear any rain on the record, but there's plenty of mandolin. Take some sweet-sounding strings, eight of them, stretch them across a wood body shaped like a half a pear, and there's your mandolin. It's been around a long time, over 200 years. Bruce Hornsby uses it on his second top 40 hit. At number 27, Mandolin Rain.

0: Bruce Hornsby and the Range with Mandolin Rain. At number 27, moving up 8 notches, it's the band's second top 40 hit. Their first, of course, went all the way to number 1, The Way It Is. Canadian singer and songwriter Corey Hart once gambled and lost. He lost all his money gambling at a blackjack table, just so he could talk to another player, singing star Carly Simon. Corey's losing story is coming up.
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0: These are the hits ranked by Billboard magazine. And here's a song that topped Billboard's pop chart and soul chart. Hit number one soul first, and then hit number one pop just 4 weeks ago. It's the first hit for New York singer Gregory Abbott. At number 26 this week, Shake You Down. Yeah.

Shake You Down shakes down 13 notches this week to number 26, a recent number one on both the pop and soul charts by Gregory Abbott. You're listening to American Top 40. I'm Casey Kasem. Well, now we're up to the singer and songwriter who once went bust at a blackjack table just so he could talk to a singing star. It's the story of 24-year-old Canadian Corey Hart. Corey told us that about 6 years ago, he was vacationing in Nassau in the Bahama Islands. He says he used to always try to vacation where he might find recording stars in the hopes of selling them some of his songs. Well, one night, Corey walked into one of the gaming casinos and noticed a large crowd around a blackjack table. He walked over to see who was drawing all the attention. And there, seated at the table with the rest of the players, was Carly Simon. Corey thought, what a break. Now, if only he could get a seat next to her, it'd be perfect. So he edged closer to the table, and barely a minute later, a man sitting next to Carly Simon got up and left, and Corey sat down. But if you sit at a blackjack table, you gotta play. So Corey started playing blackjack. He lost, and he kept losing, and losing, and losing. And Carly Simon kept winning and winning. Finally, Corey got around to telling her he was a songwriter. She smiled that big smile of hers and said, I hope you're a better songwriter than a blackjack player. Corey said he was, and Carly said she'd like to hear his music sometime. Well, by the time the evening was over, Corey had lost all his money, about $200, and he never did get any of his songs to Carly. But now he doesn't have to. He's on a hot streak with his seventh top 40 hit. Here's Corey Hart and Can't Help Falling in Love.

0: Corey Hart, climbing six notches to number 25 with Can't Help Falling in Love. Corey's remake of Elvis Presley's classic of 1962. Elvis's original hit number two. And the countdown continues.
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0: Once a week with AT40, and you know how your favorite songs are doing across the USA. Like the first solo hit by the Cars band member Benjamin Orr. He plays bass, is originally from Cleveland, and moves up a notch this week with Stay the Night. At number 24, Benjamin Orr.

0: week in the countdown for Stay the Night. Benjamin Orr of The Cars up a notch to number 24. It's from his solo album, The Lace. Our countdown of the most popular songs in the USA doesn't stop until we get to the top.
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0: The recording career of 24-year-old Los Angeles singer-songwriter Robbie Neville is off to a great start. Robbie's first hit spent 2 weeks at number 2, just missing that top spot. Here it is, Sailor.

0: Me by Robbie Neville peaked at number 2 a few weeks back. Now it falls from 11 to 23. A radio broadcaster once created an artificial duet on tape by two of the biggest stars in the business. When he played the fake duet on his radio station, it was such a hit that the two superstars got together and recorded the song as a real duet, which became a number one smash. It's coming up as an AT40 Extra.
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0: 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The first hit by Chico DeBarge keeps inching up a notch or two at a time. Last week it moved from 25 to 23. This week it's at number 22. Here's Talk to Me.

to Me Baby. 20-year-old Chico DeBarge, a solo act from the talented DeBarge family. He moves from number 23 to number 22 this week. Now I have an AT40 Extra, and it's a hit song that was born as an artificial duet. Here's the story. A few years ago at radio station WAKY in Louisville, Kentucky, program director Gary Guthrie noticed that Barbara Streisand and Neil Diamond had recorded the same song on separate solo albums. It was a romantic ballad, and Gary liked both versions. And when he noticed that Streisand and Diamond were singing in just about the same key and same tempo on this ballad, he got an idea. He took the two albums into WAKY's production studio and electronically manufactured a duet by mixing and blending from both recordings onto one tape. And it worked. In fact, it sounded so good that Gary had his disc jockeys play it. And the duet that Barbara Streisand and Neil Diamond had never recorded became a hit in Louisville. Well, Columbia Records, which happened to have both Streisand and Diamond under contract, heard about that fake duet and called Barbara and Neil into their studios to make it real. And the real duet went all the way to number one. Thanks to program director Gary Guthrie in Louisville, Kentucky. Here it is as an AT40 Extra.

0: number one song from 1978, You Don't Bring Me Flowers, an AT40 Extra by Neil Diamond and Barbara Streisand. From Hollywood, this is American Top 40. I'm Casey Kasem. We've got 21 hits to go to the number one song in the nation. We'll continue in just a moment.
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0: And the countdown continues now on American Top 40 with the 21 hottest hits in the USA still to come. I'm Casey Kasem, and on we go.
2: Number 21.
0: Kool & the Gang and Journey had been tied for most Top 40 hits by a band in the 1980s. Each had 15. Well, Journey's 16th broke the tie. Up six notches this week to number 21, here it is. I'll Be All Right Without You.

be all right without you. The band Journey, now on their fourth top 40 hit from the album Raised on Radio. It's the 21st biggest song in the country. Well, this week we have five acts from England in the survey. And of those five acts, here's the one that's been around the longest. A band who formed way back in 1966 in Surrey, England. They peaked with this song at number 4 a couple of weeks ago. Now they're at number 20. Here's Genesis with Land of Confusion.

0: The third hit from the album Invisible Touch, that's Genesis with Land of Confusion. It falls 14 notches this week on American Top 40 to number 20 as the countdown continues.
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0: Here's another Grammy-nominated band. They're from Canada, and they've already won several Canadian awards for excellence in music, the Juno Awards. Now in the USA, we'll see if they can win the Grammy for Best New Artist. This week, the second top 40 hit for Glass Tiger drops 11 notches to number 19.

Canadian band Glass Tiger with their hit Someday. It peaked at number 7. This week falls from 8 to 19 in our countdown. On American Top 40, I'm Casey Kasem. Now, we're up to a song that was originally recorded by a gospel group, and it hit number 12 back in 1971. That's when the Staple Singers sang it. Now, TV star Bruce Willis is climbing the chart with it, with some help from the Pointer Sisters. At number 18, here's Respect Yourself.

0: Moonlighter Bruce Willis singing with the Pointer Sisters' Respect Yourself, a remake of the Staples Singers hit from 1971. This is American Top 40. I'm Casey Kasem. You know that sometimes dangerous game where you fall backwards and depend on a friend to catch you before you hit the floor? Well, coming up is the English singer who plays that game at every concert, trusting his audience to catch him.
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0: The numbers get smaller and the hits get bigger. Now we're up to the band who opened for Madonna a couple of years ago at Madison Square Garden and got booed off the stage.
3: Yeah!
0: But instead of crawling away with their tails between their legs, these guys fought back. Singer Adam Yauch jumped up on the speakers and started yelling insults back at the crowd. Here's the band that won't back down, the Beastie Boys. They're climbing the countdown this week to number 17 with their hit, You Gotta Fight for Your Right to Party.

0: You Gotta Fight for Your Right to Party. That's the New York trio of rambunctious rappers, the Beastie Boys. Their first album, called License to Ill, has gone platinum. And their first single from that album jumped 7 notches this week on American Top 40 to number 17. I'm Casey Kasem in Hollywood. Now, I have a tale of trust for you. Do you have a friend you trust so well you'd fall backwards and expect him to catch you? Well, there's an Englishman who tests his relationship with his fans just like that at every concert. He's 36-year-old Peter Gabriel, one of the many performers who are very giving to their fans. A few rock stars have been known to jump off the stage and into the aisles where they can sing surrounded by their fans. And believe me, that's taken a chance. But Peter Gabriel is so trusting of his fans, he's taken it a step further. It happens during the portion of his concert when he sings a song called Lay Your Hands on Me. Peter, at the edge of the stage, turns his back to the audience and then falls backwards into the crowd. And they catch him every time. Flat on his back, Peter continues to sing, while the crowd passes him over their heads. Even though he plays to bigger and bigger audiences as he becomes more successful, Peter insists it's something that he's going to keep doing, because he says it's a symbol of the special bond between him and his fans. At number 16 in this week's countdown, here's Peter Gabriel with Big Time.
1: Hi there.

0: Peter Gabriel with his follow-up to the hit In Your Eyes. This one's called Big Time. Up six notches this week to number 16 as the countdown rocks on.
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0: We're on our way to the number one song in the USA.
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0: Professor of Sociology Richard Wallace at Berry College in Georgia has been studying hit songs for clues to our attitudes about love. Dr. Wallace says our attitudes have changed over the decades, but our interest is constant. Love is still the most common verb in hit songs. And here's Luther Vandross to back up those statistics with the song at number 15 this week, Stop to

Stop to Love. That's Luther Vandross climbing four notches this week to number 15. I'm Casey Kasem on American Top 40, counting down the most popular songs from Near Island, Alaska to Far Hills, New Jersey. And we're up to number 14. Up till now, superstar Linda Ronstadt has had 20 top 40 hits. The first two were with a band called the Stone Ponies. The 18 hits that followed were all solo. Well, Linda's 21st top 40 appearance is a duet. She sings it with James Ingram. Up seven solid notches to number 14, here's Somewhere Out There.

somewhere out there. 40-year-old Linda Ronstadt singing with 27-year-old James Ingram. It's their first recording together, and they climb 7 notches this week to number 14. I'm Casey Kasem. You're listening to American Top 40. Everybody wants to be a star, right? Well, coming up is the story of a man who wanted to be a pop star so badly that he pretended he was one and landed in jail. The hits from coast to coast. Every week, American Top 40 is heard in the 50 states and around the world on great radio stations like Eureka's Power Station 93.1 Stereo KXGO, Eureka, California. 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And TGMR FM, Metro Stereo, Guatemala City, Guatemala. At number 13 in the countdown, up 5 notches, here's the band from Philadelphia. Cinderella's their name, heavy metal's their game. But this is a slow one. Nobody's fool.

but he's fooled by the four-man band from Philadelphia, Cinderella. One of 10 acts this week who are in the survey for the first time. They climb 5 notches to number 13. This is American Top 40. I'm Casey Kasem. Now, we're up to the story of a man who wanted to be a star so much he told everybody he was a member of a popular band. The story starts last spring on a Friday night in the seaside resort town of Ocean City, Maryland. A hip-looking 26-year-old guy wearing fancy clothes comes breezing into town. He's got brand new high-tech musical equipment, an entourage of 7 or 8 people, and a personality that won't quit. He tells everybody he's Willie Triplett, the drummer with the soul band Ready for the World. And the good people of Ocean City took him at his word. Why not? He looked like one of the guys on the album cover, and when he got up on stage at 2 nightclubs to sing the hit Oh Sheila, eyewitnesses say he did very well. Played a pretty good guitar synthesizer, too, especially for a drummer. Well, the next day, Saturday, the imposter's performance got even better. He was a guest on a local radio show, and for 4

0: Love You Down, the story of a young man who's got a serious crush on an older woman. That's the six-man band from Flint, Michigan, ready for the world. Their third top 40 hit climbs two notches to number 12 as the countdown continues.
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0: You might call this act the Minneapolis chapter of the Elton John fan club. The family group of eight brothers and sisters call themselves the Jets, after Elton John's Benny and the Jets. Here they are, the Jets with You Got It All.

0: You Got It All, a song written by Rupert Holmes and sung by the family group The Jets. It's their second top 40 hit, and it climbed six notches this week to number 11. My name's Casey Kasem. This is AT40, and our countdown of the most popular hits in the USA continues in a moment. We've got the 10 biggest hits coming right up.
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0: 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In Charleston, West Virginia, it's V100 WVAF. Welcome to AT40. I'm Casey Kasem, and we're doing our weekly countdown of the most popular songs in the USA. We've got the 10 biggest hits still to come.
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0: Lionel Richie leaps two notches and gets his 13th top 10 hit since starting his solo career. Here's Ballerina Girl.

Lionel Richie, Ballerina Girl, moved from number 12 to number 10. It's now the fourth top 10 hit you'll find on Lionel's album, Dancing on the Ceiling. He's also had the title song, Say You Say Me, and Love Will Conquer All. American Top 40s heard in the 50 states and around the world every week on great radio stations like WHHY, Power Hits Y102, Montgomery, Alabama, More Music, DIF, Marion, Ohio, KBRX 1350 AM and 103 FM, O'Neill, Nebraska, and on Armed Forces Radio around the globe. The current hit by Boston climbs a notch to number 9. Here's We're Ready.

Ready by Boston. The band, masterminded by Tom Scholz, climbs a notch to number 9 from their recent number 1 album, Third Stage. Coming up, the incredible success story of the little record label that could. Recently, this tiny label placed 6 old albums by the Monkees on the album chart at the same time. And now they have their first number 1 single. It's coming up. The hits from coast to coast. We're counting down the hottest hits of the week. And here's a real hot one, blazing up 7 notches to land at number 8. The latest hit by Huey Lewis and the News. Here's Jacob's Ladder.

And the way it's climbing, it's more like Jacob's escalator. Huey Lewis in the News, up 7 notches to number 8. On American Top 40, I'm Casey Kasem. Now, we're up to a recent number 1 song and the story of the little record label that could. It's a real free enterprise story. Back in 1973 in Los Angeles, not far from the UCLA campus, a record shop opened called Rhino Records. Its owners were Harold Bronson and Richard Foose, two guys that were in love with rock and roll, from golden oldies to goofy greats to novelty hits. And in 1978, they started releasing records on the Rhino label. Novelty records like the Temple City Kazoo Orchestra, a group playing nothing but kazoos. Then Rhino began to get the rights to release old recordings, which led to albums like The History of Surf Music. One of their recent big sellers has been Cover Me. Now that's a collection of songs written by Bruce Springsteen and recorded by other artists. The owners of Rhino have never been afraid to take chances on their favorite acts. The big gamble came last year with The Monkees. The original recordings by The Monkees are owned by Arista Records, who weren't interested in reissuing the old albums. So Rhino made them an offer. They'd give Arista a percentage of the sales in exchange for the right to re-release The Monkees albums. And what lucky timing. Right after the deal was made, three of the original Monkees, Mickey, Davey, and Peter, launched their reunion tour. And MTV began running their old TV shows. New Monkey Mania swept the land and put the old Monkey albums right back on the chart. 5 that hit back in the 60s, plus a 6th album that had never charted before called Changes. The little record label that could, did. And here's the icing on the cake. Rhino Records' first top 40 single ever went straight to the top. Spent 2 weeks at number 1. This week, it falls from number 2 to number 7. Here it is, At This Moment, by Billy Vera and the Beaters.

Billy Vera and the Beaters, recorded live back in 1981. 5.5 years later, it became a number one song at this moment, at number 7 this week, as the countdown rolls on. We're getting closer and closer to number one. Here's a group that's had 28 top 40 hits, and 2 of them hit number one. If You Leave Me Now, and Hard to Say I'm Sorry. Their current hit climbs 3 notches to number 6. Here is Chicago. And will you...

0: Chicago, and Will You Still Love Me? It's their 17th hit to make the top 10. At number 6 this week, moving up 3 notches. Coming up on American Top 40, a long-distance dedication from a protective big brother who has trouble showing his feelings to his younger sister.
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0: Up 2 notches, staying out of trouble. The Georgia Satellites, keep your hands to yourself.

buggy, no kissy till she gets that wedding ring. The Georgia Satellites up two notches to number five with Keep Your Hands to Yourself. Dan Baird, by the way, who sings it, is the only member in the band who's married. So I guess he gets his huggy and his kissy. This is American Top 40 in Hollywood. I'm Casey Kasem. Now we're up to our long-distance dedication. And this one is from a young man who's concerned about someone but has trouble telling her about it. Here's what he writes. Dear Casey, I'm 24 years old and I live in Louisiana. I joined the service several years ago and left behind a mother, brother, and sister in Florida. I would like this long-distance dedication to go out to my youngest sister back home. I go home quite regularly, but it seems like when I'm there, I only pay attention to my brother and mother. My sister is 17 years old and soon to be embarking on college life, and that means more exposure to alcohol and drugs. She is a level-headed girl, and I don't believe her to be in that scene. But I have never talked to her about this, or about much of anything else for that matter. It seems like we just don't communicate, or we're too afraid to open up to one another. Our father died 7 years ago, and in comforting my mother and baby brother, I've totally ignored her. I love her very much, and it breaks my heart when I see her crying, be it over a lost love or just remembering her daddy. So I just quietly walk away. Casey, I want her to know I love and care for her too, because being in the service, I may get sent very far away, and she'll never know how I feel. Could you please play Just Remember I Love You by Firefall for Dara in hopes that one day she'll realize that her big brother would also like to be her best friend? Thank you, Dale. Okay, Dale, here's your long-distance dedication.

0: Fire Falls hit song from 1977, Just Remember I Love You. A long-distance dedication to 17-year-old Dara in Florida from her big brother Dale in Louisiana. And the countdown continues.
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0: Number 4, Touch Me, by 20-year-old British model and singer Samantha Fox. She's already taken it to number 1 in Sweden, Norway, Portugal, and Greece. In chart history, only two female solo singers have ever had three number 1 songs from one album. A woman from Michigan and a woman from New Jersey. A number 1 by one of them is coming up.
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0: From Rock, Michigan to Roll, Indiana, you're hearing the most popular songs in the USA. And three of this week's top 4 songs are by solo women. Samantha Fox at number 4, Cyndi Lauper here at number 3, and Madonna somewhere among the top 2. Here's Cyndi Lauper climbing a notch this week with Change of Heart.

Cyndi Lauper and Change of Heart. At number 3, Climbing a Notch. Cyndi's last hit was the number 1 title song from her album, True Colors. Now on American Top 40, we're up to one of only 2 women in chart history who have had 3 number 1s from 1 album. A woman from New Jersey and a woman from Michigan. The woman from New Jersey did it first with her debut album. Her name was the title of that album, and that album generated these 3 number 1 songs. Saving All My Love for You, How Will I Know, and The Greatest Love of All. 3 number 1s from the album called Whitney Houston. The only other solo woman to have 3 number 1s from an album did it just last week. Her current album features these 3 number 1 songs. Live to Tell, Papa Don't Preach, and Open Your Heart. 3 number 1 songs from the album True Blue by Madonna. Madonna and Whitney Houston are the only 2 women in the history of the charts to get 3 number 1s from 1 album. This week, Madonna's 3rd number 1 from her True Blue album drops out of the top spot from number 1 to number 2. Here's Open Your Heart. Open Your Heart.

Madonna's third number one from her album True Blue. Open your heart. It's at number two this week, falling from number one. Which brings us to the new number one song in the USA on American Top 40. But before we hear it, let's check out the number ones on Billboard's other charts. Number one on the dance chart is the song we just heard, Open Your Heart by Madonna. Number one on the soul chart is Falling by Melba Moore. Number one on the country chart is How Do I Turn You On by Ronnie Millsap. Number one on the album chart is Slippery When Wet. That album by a hard-rockin' New Jersey band has already given us one number one song, You Give Love a Bad Name. Well, this week, the second single from that album hits the top. The new number one song in the land is Livin' on a Prayer by Bon Jovi.

0: About a year and a half ago, while I was doing a television show, I remember these guys came up to me and said, Casey, keep an eye on us. We're going to be hitting the charts. Well, look what they've done. They have the new number one song in the USA with Living on a Prayer. And they just came off a number one song called You Give Love a Bad Name. They predicted they were going to do it. And did they do it? Talking about Bon Jovi on American Top 40 with the new number one song in the USA. And there you have them. The 40 most popular records in America determined by Billboard magazine for the week ending February 14th, 1987. American Top 40 is produced in Hollywood by ABC Watermark. Our mailing address is American Top 40, Post Office Box 2000, Hollywood, California, zip code 90028. Our executive producer is Tom Robbs. Producer, Don Bustani. With Matt Wilson, Elizabeth Rollins, Daryl Morton, Dana Swartzwalder, Ann Stroeker, Paul Colbert, Michael Sullivan, David Cohen, Stu Jacobs, and Joyce Hyatton. I'm Casey Kasem. Join me next week, and again, we'll count down the 40 most popular songs in the USA. Till then, keep your feet on the ground and keep reaching for the stars.
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0: Hello again, and welcome to American Top 40. I'm Casey Kasem, and this is the show that lets you know how your favorite songs are doing every week from coast to coast, according to Billboard Magazine's national survey. Well, we have five new ones in AT 40 this week, and a brand new one at the top. Let's get it started right here.
1: Number 40.
0: This fella used to be the lead singer with Raspberries. They had a hit called Go All The Way. Now he has two as a solo artist. The first was All By Myself, and his current one debuts this week. Eric Carmen and Never Gonna Fall In Love Again.

Survey song number 40, 39 to go to a new one at number 1. That was Eric Carmen and Never Gonna Fall in Love Again. At number 39, debuting Boz Scaggs, born in Texas, making his home in San Francisco. His first hit record is titled It's Over.

Roz Skaggs at number 39 with a debut record. It's called It's Over. I have a letter here from a listener in Washington who wants to know, what was the biggest hit ever recorded by a working disc jockey? Well, it was a song recorded in a Greenwich Village apartment, and it climbed all the way to number one back in 1956. Got details and an update on that disc jockey who sang

Be Good to You, at number 38, a debut record by the Brothers Johnson. Well, now on American Top 40, let's answer that question about DJ hits. The letter comes from Cindy Kabashigawa in Bellingham, Washington. And Cindy wants to know, what was the biggest hit ever recorded by a working disc jockey? Well, Cindy, several active DJs have made it into the top 40 over the years, including Rufus Thomas, Wink Martindale, Tom Clay, the Big Bopper, J.P. Richardson, and others. But the biggest hit by any working disc jockey was this song.

0: Indoor, written by Bob Davey and Marvin Moore, and recorded by disc jockey Jim Lowe in Davey's Greenwich Village apartment. Now, at the time it was released, Jim had just begun working on WCBS in New York. And you can imagine how excited he was when he saw his own record climb all the way up to number one and stay there nationally for 3 weeks. Well, when we contacted Jim a few days ago, we asked what he's been doing since then, and the answer was quite a bit. Although he hasn't been able to come up with another top 40 hit, he has continued to work successfully as a disc jockey for the past 20 years. And currently, he holds down the 8 to midnight shift on WNEW in New York. He's just published a fiction novel titled Network, and he's currently staging preview performances in New York of a musical comedy he co-wrote about the Democratic Party. And finally, Jim Lowe tells us he has a brand new single called I'm in Love with Mary Hartman. It's due to be released this week. Well, Cindy, there you have it. The biggest hit by a working disc jockey, The Green Door, and an update on what he's been doing ever since. Thanks for your letter.
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0: Bay City Rollers from Scotland at number 37, the countdown with their third hit in a row. This one is Rock and Roll Love Letter.
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0: You're listening to the nation's biggest hits by the world's biggest pop stars. And the countdown continues with one of them. At number 36, Olivia Newton-John with Come On Over.

0: Olivia Newton-John peaked last week at number 23 with that record. It falls to 36 this week. That's Come On Over. Well, talk about fast-moving records. Listen to this. Here's a song that debuted on Billboard's Hot 100 just last week at number 83. This week, it jumps all the way up to number 35 and makes the 40. It makes it the highest debuting record of the week. Here's Jimmy Dean with IOU.
1: You know, most people look through their wallets or their pocketbooks and way down at the bottom past the credit cards and baby pictures, green stamps. You usually find a little old dog-eared piece of poetry. I was cleaning out my wallet the other day, and I ran across a whole bunch of IOUs, some of them 30 years overdue. Funny thing is that all these IOUs are owed to one person. And I kind of feel like right now might be a pretty good time for an accounting. Mom, you listening? Mom, I owe you for so many things. A lot of services. Like night watchman, for instance. For lying awake nights, listening for coughs, cries, creaking floorboards, and me coming in too late. You had the eye of an eagle, the roar of a lion, but you always had a heart as big as a house. I owe you for services as a short order cook, chef, baker, for making sirloin out of hamburger, turkey out of tuna fish, and two big old strapping boys out of leftovers. I owe you for cleaning services, for the daily scrubbing of face and ears, all work done by hand, and for the frequent dusting of a small boy's pants to try to make sure that he led a spotless life, and for washing and ironing no laundry could ever do, and for drying the tears of childhood and for ironing out the problems of growing up. I owe you for service as a bodyguard, for protecting me from the terrors of thunderstorms and nightmares and too many green apples. And Lord knows I owe you for medical attention, for nursing me through measles, mumps, bruises, bumps, splinters, and spring fever. And let's not forget medical advice either. Oh no, important things like don't scratch it or it won't get well. If you cross your eyes, they're going to stick like that. And probably most important of all was be sure you got on clean underwear, boy, in case you're in an accident. And I owe you for veterinarian services, for feeding every lost dog that I dragged home at the end of a rope, and for healing the pains of puppy love. And I owe you for entertainment. Entertainment that kept the household going during some pretty tough times. For wonderful productions at Christmas, 4th of July, and birthdays. And for making make-believe come true on a very limited budget. I owe you for construction work, for building kites, confidence, hopes and dreams, and somehow you made them all touch the sky, and for cementing a family together so it would stand the worst kinds of shocks and blows, and for laying down a good, strong foundation to build a life on. I owe you for carrying charges, for carrying me on your books for the necessities of life that a growing boy's just gotta have. Things like a pair of high-top boots with a little pocket on the side for a jackknife. And one thing, Mom, I will never, ever forget. When there were only two pieces of apple pie left and three hungry people, I noticed that you were the one who suddenly decided that you really didn't like apple pie in the first place. These are just a very few of the things for which payment is long overdue. The person I owe them to worked very cheap. She managed by simply doing without a whole lot of things that she needed herself. My IOUs add up to much more than I could ever hope to repay. But you know, the nicest thing about it all is that I know that she'll mark the entire bill paid in full for just one kiss and four little words. Mom, I love you.

0: Jimmy Dean and IOU. That debuts this week at number 35. Well, I have a letter here from a listener in California who writes, "Dear Casey, I was wondering what the biggest answer song in chart history has been. The most successful answer song made it big on both the country and the pop charts in 1960. And it was an answer song to a million seller by the legendary country star, Jim Reeves. Got details coming up.
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0: You know, AT40 is heard coast to coast and around the world on great radio stations like WGBS Miami, Florida, KELI Tulsa, Oklahoma, and KEYY Provo, Utah. At number 34, moving up six.

0: Gary Wright at number 34, and Love is Alive. Well, now on American Top 40, it's time to answer that question about answer songs. The letter comes in from Terry Smith in San Jose, California. Here's what he writes. Dear Casey, I was wondering, what's the biggest answer song in chart history? Well, Terry, the most successful answer song made the top 10 on both the pop and the country charts 16 years ago, and it was an answer to the biggest hit in the career of one of the biggest country stars of all time, the late Jim Reeves. In the spring of 1960, Jim Reeves got up to number 2 on the pop chart with a song called He'll Have to Go. And just a couple of months later, a song that used the same melody but took a feminine approach to the subject got up to number 4. The song was called He'll Have to Stay, and it was sung by Jeannie Black. Now, for an answer song to go up to number 4 is really incredible, because most of them don't even make the chart. And there's your answer, Terry. The most successful answer song in all of chart history. Thanks for writing. Now, on with the countdown.
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0: Here's Johnny Cash moving from 38, a hefty 5 notches on American Top 40 for One Piece at a Time.
2: Well, I left Kentucky back in 49 and went to Detroit working on assembly line. The first year they had me putting

0: This is a cottonmouth, a negatory on the cost of this machine there, Red Rider. You might say I went right up to the factory and picked it up. It's cheaper that way. What model is it? Well, it's a 49, 50, 51, 52, 53, 54, 55, 56, 57.
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1: 3 hours once a week with American Top 40, and you know where your favorite songs are in the national music scene. My name is Casey Kasem. The countdown doesn't stop until we get to the top. Here are the Doobie Brothers. Their latest at number 32 moves up five. It's called Taking It to the Streets.

The Doobie Brothers on AT40 with Taking It to the Street, survey song number 32. The song that comes in at number 31 this week has been around for 3 weeks. This is the group that had Theme from SWAT and took it to number one. It's Rhythm Heritage and Beretta.

0: number 31 in popularity this week, Beretta's theme by Rhythm Heritage. Coming up on American Top 40, the current hit by a soul singer who began his musical career at the age of 13 as a singing car hop. But you know he got fired from that job for being too good?
1: The hits from coast to coast. American Top 40.
0: AT40 originates in Hollywood. I'm Casey, and the countdown continues with Elvis Presley.

Elvis Presley and a double-sided hit for the heart, the side we heard, and the flip side hurt, this week at number 30 in the countdown. Well, now we're up to the current hit by the soul singer who began his musical career as a singing car hop. He tells us he was just 13 years old at the time, and his job at a drive-in restaurant in Meridian, Mississippi went like this. He'd greet the customers, take their orders, and then for a little extra spice, he'd deliver a song along with the food he was serving. Well, the routine worked just fine with the customers, and they showed their appreciation by giving him some hefty tips. But the other car hops at the drive-in were a lot less than thrilled with the singing waiter, especially when they saw their own tips getting smaller and smaller. They began complaining to the management, and finally, they all threatened to quit unless something was done about this guy who was getting all the attention and most of the money. So, to keep the business running, the management gave in, and very reluctantly fired him for being too good. Well, he still gets a lot of attention when he opens his mouth to sing, but these days, the only thing Al Wilson is serving his customers are hit records. So, at number 29 this week, here's Al with A Little Music a la Carte.

Second week in the countdown, fourth week on the chart. Al Wilson and I Got a Feeling. At number 28, this moves up from 35, Marvin Gaye, who's had 50 hit records to date. Two of them went to number one, Grapevine and Let's Get It On. Here's I Want You.

0: Marvin Gaye at number 28, third week on the chart with I Want You. This is Casey Kasem in Hollywood, counting them down on American Top 40. We've got 27 hits to go on our way to a new number one. Stay right there.
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0: We're counting down to a new number one song in our survey this week. This is American Top 40, and I'm Casey Kasem. Now it's time for the tune that's been around longer than any other in the country.

One of the most unusual records of the year. And it's the first top 10 record for Queen from England. This week at number 27, Bohemian Rhapsody. Here's the tune that stayed at number one longer than any other record so far this year. Four consecutive weeks. It's at number 26 now, falling from 18. Johnny Taylor and

0: Johnny Taylor's Disco Lady at number 26 in American Top 40. This is Casey Kasem in Hollywood, and I have a letter here from a listener in Maryland asking, what has been the most successful medley in chart history? You know, only two such records have made it to number one. The second biggest was by an ex-Beatle. And the biggest of all time was from a musical play. Details coming up.
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0: At number 25, third week on the chart and moving up, is Movin' by Brass Construction.

0: Brass Construction from Brooklyn, New York, at number 25 with Movin'. Well, now on American Top 40, let me answer that question from Cindy Logan of Olney, Maryland. Here's what she writes. Casey, I know that there have been a lot of double-sided hits, but I'd like to know what has been the most successful medley in the history of the charts. Well, Cindy, a lot of medleys have hit the top 40, but you know only two have made it to number one? In 1971, Paul and Linda McCartney did it with two songs called Uncle Albert and Admiral Halsey. But 2 years before, another medley established the all-time record with a six-week grip on the number one position. It was a pair of songs from the world's first really big rock stage production, a show billed as the American Tribal Love Rock Musical, the show called Hair. Now, the two tunes from it that combined to form one smash single were Aquarius and Let the Sunshine In, recorded by the Fifth Dimension, the biggest medley ever in the history of the charts. Thanks for writing, Cindy. Now, on with the countdown.
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0: Union Man, moving up four. Kate Brothers on American Top.

0: Eight Brothers have been around for 6 weeks with that record. They continue to move up to number 24 this week. That's Union Man as the countdown rolls on.
1: Casey's Coast to Coast. American Top 40.
0: There are a lot of brother acts in the countdown this week. We've heard from Brothers Johnson, the Doobie Brothers, although they're not really brothers, the Kate Brothers, and now the Bellamy Brothers. Here they are with Let Your Love.

The Bellamy Brothers at number 23 in the countdown with Let Your Love Flow. Billy Ocean comes in at number 22 this week, fourth week on the chart, his first big top 40 hit. He was born in Trinidad, raised and living in London. His hit is called Love Really Hurts Without

0: Billy Ocean at number 22, moving up three with Love Really Hurts Without You. This is Casey Kasem in Hollywood, and you know we have a popular soul group in the countdown whose producer and namesake, Donald Byrd, is one of the top jazz trumpet players in the business. You know, several years ago, I had the pleasure of playing in the same band with Donald for a while until I got kicked out. I got details in the latest hit by the group he produces coming up.
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0: 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At number 21, moving up five, here's the Andrea True Connection and more, more, more.

Survey Song number 21, Andrea True Connection on American Top 40 with More, More, More. At number 20, here's one of four records in the countdown that are remakes. It's Bad Company with the record from way back in 1957 by the Coasters.

& Company from England at number 20 with Youngblood. Well, it's time now for the current hit by the popular group whose producer and namesake is Donald Byrd, the Blackbyrds. Now, you know, Donald has been one of the top jazz trumpet players in the business for many years. And would you believe we once played together in the same band? It was an intermediate high school band, but we did play together, and it was when I was 15 years old. Donald Byrd was the star of the brass section, and I was the hotshot drummer who wasn't satisfied with the simple 1-2 beat. That's what the director wanted me to do. Not I had to give it those extra licks. So the band director warned me, and he warned me again. And when I went into my fancy licks a third time, he said, "All right, Kasem, you're out." And that was the end of Casey Kasem, boy drummer. But trumpet player Donald Byrd went onward and upward to wind up as one of the top trumpeters in Playboy magazine's annual poll and one of the biggest names in jazz for years. These days, when he isn't blowing his horn, he's writing and producing hits for the Blackbyrds. Like this one, up to number 19.

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0: From Hollywood, this is Casey Kasem. The countdown doesn't stop until we get to the new number one bestseller in the land. At number 18, moving up three, Neil Sedaka.

number 18, Neil Sedaka and Love in the Shadows. Now, at number 17, here's the hot new duo whose first chart hits were written by Neil. The first was Love Will Keep Us Together, and they followed that with Lonely Night. This week, their latest moves up 14 notches, more than any other in the countdown. The Captain and Tennille with Shop Around.

0: Captain and Tennille and Are They Hot? 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
0: 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Now, at number 16 in the countdown, falling 10 notches, Peter Frampton with Show Me the Way.

Peter Frampton, who wrote it and sang it and produced it. At number 16 in the countdown was Show Me the Way. At number 15 in the countdown is a song that was in the top 10 for the past 8 consecutive weeks. This is Maxine Nightingale from England with Right Back.

0: London, England, Maxine Nightingale, a former big band singer with a rock and roll hit. Right back where we started from, survey song number 15. This is Casey Kasem in Hollywood. We'll be right back. We've got the top 14 best-selling songs in the USA and the new number one coming up.
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0: As we continue the countdown, I'd like to welcome three new members to the AT40 family of stations this week. KCIZ, Springdale, Arkansas, KNOR, Norman, Oklahoma, and KVSI, Montpelier, Idaho. 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
2: Number 14.
0: Here's a group that's had three consecutive hit songs. Their first was Can't Get It Out of My Head, their second, Evil Woman, and their third is at number 14 in the countdown, the Electric Light Orchestra with Strange Magic.

One of nine English acts in the countdown this week, Electric Light Orchestra at number 14, moving up one with Strange Magic. You know, 3 hours once a week with AT40, and you know where your favorite songs are in the national music scene. Survey song number 13, it continues to move up, Fleetwood Mac with...

That moves from 16 to 13 this week in the survey. Fleetwood Mac with Rhiannon. Right now, before we hear the 12th most popular song in the nation, I'd like to share a part of a poem with you that was sent in by one of our young listeners in Charleston, South Carolina. His name is John Swingman, and here's what he wrote. The thing in this world, which is the most heavenly, started on July 4th, 1970. I really like to eat ice cream. It's very tasty, but it's not as much fun as listening to Casey. I'm glad my ears are real keen, so I can hear my favorite songs in the national music scene. Yeah, I can really jive when Casey plays my favorite 45. Someday, AT40 should be in the Hall of Fame. They're heard from Hawaii to the rocky coast of Maine. I really like that AT40 sound. And Casey, I've got my feet on the ground. Well, John, your poem may not make it into the countdown, but it's certainly a big hit here with all of us at American Top 40. Thanks for writing. Now, here are the Rolling Stones.

0: Stones at number 12 in three short weeks on American Top 40 with Fool to Cry. 11 big ones to number one as we count them down.
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0: This moves up one notch to number 11 this week. The fellas from Pennsylvania, Daryl Hall and John Oates. Their hit, which they wrote and produced, is titled Sarah Smile.

popularity. Daryl Hall and John Oates with their first top 40 hit. That's Sarah Smile. The countdown continues now as we get closer to the new number one song in the USA. Barry Manilow, his fourth top 10 record. This week, moving into the 10th spot with

0: Manilow with the first of the 10 hottest records in the USA. That's Trying to Get That Feeling Again. You know, there's a newcomer in our countdown who got her first big break when opportunity literally knocked on her front door. A man she'd never met and who'd never even heard her sing knocked at her door and asked her if she wanted to make a record. Sound incredible? Well, they say truth is stranger than fiction. And I've got the true details and the first top 40 smash by this singer coming up.
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0: It's the second week in the top 10 for Henry Gross from Brooklyn, New York, who makes his home in Queens. It's Shannon.

close to number 9 in the survey with Shannon. Well, time now for a story from our Truth is Stranger Than Fiction file about a singer who got her first big break when opportunity literally came knocking on her door. The singer is Dorothy Moore. And back in the 60s, Dorothy was doing a few local singing engagements in her hometown of Jackson, Mississippi, and waiting for that big break. One day, a man she'd never met knocked on her door, introduced himself as a record producer, and asked if she'd like to make a record, and offered to be her manager. Well, Dorothy couldn't believe her eyes or her ears, and she asked if the man had ever heard her sing. He said no, he hadn't, but he'd heard good things about her from her friends. Well, it all seemed too much like a fairy tale, or really like a bad practical joke, to be true. But Dorothy decided to take a chance anyway, and it paid off. The man, whose name is Bob McCree, put Dorothy into a group with two other girls and called them the Poppies. Then he sent them to Nashville to work with top producer Billy Sherrill, who got them a contract with Epic Records and produced their only chart record, a song called Lullaby of Love, which peaked at number 56. Well, the Poppies never made it big, but it was a start for Dorothy. And after they broke up, she landed a contract as a solo singer and spent a couple of years doing backup work for other artists. Currently, she's in the top 40 for the first time on her own with a smash. Up to number 8 this week, here's Dorothy Moore with

0: moving from 14 to 8 this week with a very big hit. Dorothy Moore and Misty Blue. 7 big ones to number 1.
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0: Pratt and McLean have been in the top 10 for 2 weeks with this song. Moving from number 9 to number 7, here's Happy Days.

by Pratt & McLean and produced by Steve Barry and Michael Omardian. The second song that they've had in the countdown that they produced. Earlier, it was Beretta's theme. Now, the third song in our countdown, produced by Steve Barry, with a little help from the man who sings it, John Sebastian. This is Welcome Back.

That was last week's number one record, this week at number four, The Silvers with Boogie Fever. Now, before we hear the three most popular songs in the nation this week, let's see what's at the top of the other charts. Number one, Soul, The Manhattans with Kiss and Say Goodbye. On the country chart, number one is After All the Good Is Gone, Conway Twitty. And the number one best-selling album this week is by The Stones. It's titled Black and Blue. At number three in the countdown of the 40 biggest hits in the USA, Elvin Bishop Group with Fool Around and Fell In.

0: number three, and the fifth week in the top 10, Elvin Bishop still moving up with Fooled Around and Fell in Love. Coming up, the brand new number one song by a group whose leader used to be with another group that sold an average of 1 million records a week for 7 years in a row.
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0: You know, AT40 is

Heard coast to coast and around the world every week on great radio stations like WDBQ, Dubuque, Iowa, KNEL, Brady, Texas, and Rita Fusion, Singapore. At number two, Diana Ross continues to move up three notches this week with Love Hangover.

Diana Ross on American Top 40, moving from number 5 to number 2 with Love Hangover. This is Casey Kasem in Hollywood, and it's time now on American Top 40 for the new number 1 song. It's by a group whose leader used to belong to another group, a group that sold an average of 1 million records every week for 7 consecutive years. The four men began their incredible sales blitz in January of 64, and they kept it up through January of 1970. For those 7 years, the total sales of their records worldwide was reported at 330 million copies. And that averages out to be 1 million a week. Just phenomenal. And by now, of course, you know I'm talking about the only recording act in the history of the world who could pull that one off, the Beatles. This week, former Beatle Paul McCartney has the new number one song in the nation. This one is with his current group, whose official name, by the way, is now listed on their record label as Simply Wings. Here they are with the most popular song in the USA, Silly Love Song.

0: Last week at number three, this week it tops the charts. Wings and Silly Love Songs. That's it, the 40 best-selling songs in the USA, and you heard them on American Top 40. Our list is from Billboard Magazine's tabulation for the week ending May 22nd, 1976. American Top 40 was created by Casey Kasem and Don Bastani and is produced and distributed by Watermark, Inc. My producer, Nikki Wine. Engineering assistant, Matthew Hartog. I'm Casey Kasem. Join me next week, and we'll do it again. We'll count down the 40 most popular songs in the USA. Till then, keep your feet in the ground and keep reaching for the stars.
1: 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Special thanks to Kalila Dawkins, Rob Durkee, Pete Battistini, Scott Lakefield, Mike Savage, Michael Cross, Dave Nunez, and of course, the legend where the countdown began, Casey Kasem. I'm Larry Morgan. 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

0: Hello again, and welcome to American Top 40. I'm Casey Kasem, back from a week's vacation, and I want to say thank you to Charlie Van Dyke for sitting in for me last week. Our list of the 40 most popular songs in the nation is from the official Billboard survey of radio stations and record stores across the USA. Now, warming up for this week's countdown, let's review last week's top three. The song at number three last week was Uptown Girl by Billy Joel. At number two was Say, Say, Say by Paul McCartney and Michael Jackson. And the song at number one was Lionel Richie's All Night Long. It's been at number one for 4 weeks now. Does it stay at the top this week? We'll find out at the end of the countdown. Let's begin.
1: Number 40.
0: Leading off this week is the latest hit by superstar Barbara Streisand. It's from the movie Yentl, the movie Barbara co-wrote the screenplay for, then produced and directed, not to mention starred in. Debuting at number 40, here's Barbara Streisand and The Way He Makes Me Feel.

Barbra Streisand debuts at number 40 with the first single release from her new movie, Yentl, The Way He Makes Me Feel. I'm Casey Kasem. This is American Top 40 in Hollywood. We have five new songs debuting in this week's countdown. One of them recently spent on Billboard's dance chart 5 weeks in a row at number one. And here it is, the first pop hit for a singer named Madonna. She's originally from Detroit, and her song debuts at number 39. Here's Madonna with Holiday.

0: debuting at number 39 on American Top 40, Holiday, a recent number one song on the dance chart by a lady named Madonna. A listener wants to know, in the rock era, has a winner of a Miss Universe or Miss America pageant ever hit the top 40? Well, the answer is no. But a second runner-up to Miss America has hit the 40. She even hit the top 10, but she became best known for selling orange juice. Details coming up.
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0: AT40 originates in Hollywood. The recent top 10 hit by Sheena Easton drops from number 31 to 38 this week. Telephone.

Sheena Easton on AT40. That song got as high as number 9. This week it falls 7 notches to number 38. Telephone, Long Distance Love Affair. Now, let's answer that question about beauty pageant winners and the charts. Janae Ledger in Church Point, Louisiana wants to know, in the rock era, has a winner of a Miss Universe or Miss America pageant ever hit the top 40? Well, Janae, a Miss Universe or Miss America has never hit the 40. But at least one runner-up did. A runner-up in the Miss America contest. She's a singer originally from Barnesdale, Oklahoma. And as a child, she took voice lessons. By the time she was a teenager, she was singing professionally on a local TV show. Then her family moved to Tulsa, and she began appearing on local radio and television there. That's when this woman entered and won the Miss Tulsa Beauty Pageant. Next, she won the title of Miss Oklahoma. And that led to the 1959 Miss America pageant, in which her singing talent impressed a lot of people. And even though she didn't win the contest, she came in as a second runner-up to Miss America. And it probably was better for her music career than if she'd won, and had to spend a year making personal appearances. The publicity during the pageant opened doors for her in the music business. Her talents earned her a recording contract, and she became a singing star. She had 4 top 40 hits, including 2 top 10s. Here's a piece of her biggest hit. Hey.

0: A number five smash from 1960, Paper Roses. It was by the singer who's probably best known for her TV commercials in the late 60s and 70s for orange juice. Orange juice from Florida. She's Anita Bryant. And there you are, Janae. No Miss Universe or Miss America has ever hit the top 40, but a second runner-up Miss America did. Anita Bryant. Thanks for your letter, Janae. Now, on with the countdown.
1: Number 37.
0: Here's the fourth top 40 hit by the English group Asia. It drops three notches this week to number 37. The smile has left your eyes.

0: Asia on American Top 40, falling from 34 to 37 in the countdown, fifth week on the chart. The smile has left your eyes as the countdown rolls on.
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0: We're on our way to the number one song in the USA. I'm Casey Kasem. The latest hit by the Rockin' Stray Cats, a hit ballad, and it climbs three notches to number 36. Here's I Won't Stand in Your Way.

0: Stray Cats on American Top 40, moving from 39 to 36 in the countdown, second week on the chart. It's from their album, Rant and Rave with the Stray Cats, called I Won't Stand in Your Way. Well, as 1983 winds down, the AT40 statisticians are winding up their calculations of the 100 biggest hits of the year. 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
1: Number 35.
0: Here's an act that's sure to have some hits in our year-end special. They've got two songs in the countdown this week, Church of the Poison Mind and this debut, Karma Chameleon.

0: Boy George and John Moss, Roy Hay and Michael Craig. Their Culture Club on American Top 40 and their fifth consecutive Top 40 hit debuts. It's titled Karma Chameleon. 34 hits to number one and the countdown continues.
1: He sees coast to coast. American
0: These Are the Hits is ranked by Billboard magazine, and Billboard says the latest hit by the British trio Genesis debuts in the top 40 this week at number 34. From the album titled Genesis, here's

0: Debuting at number 34 on American Top 40, the three-man band out of England, Genesis, and That's All. Coming up, a long-distance dedication from a girl in Michigan to the father who doesn't have to buy her love.
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Peebo Bryson and Roberta Flack on American Top 40. Tonight, I Celebrate My Love. Their duet recently hit number 2 in England. Here in the USA, it got as high as number 16, and now it's at number 33. Time now on AT40 for our long-distance dedication. You know, some of the requests we get are big, heartfelt messages of love, sent to someone who may not know how someone else feels about them. Listen to this letter. It goes, "Dear Casey, my name is Christine. I'm 12 years old, and I live in a small town in Michigan. I hope I get this dedication aired, since the person I'm making it to is my father in Illinois. My father's not married to my mom anymore. One day, he said he felt guilty, and he had to leave. Casey, please don't get me wrong. My father keeps in touch and buys us beautiful clothes and pretty things. It's just that now that he's richer than when he lived at home, he tries to buy our love for him back. I appreciate all my daddy does for me. It's just I wish he would sit and talk to me instead of assuming I don't want to talk. It's hard to accept that he'll never be a part of our family again. Casey, would you please play This One's for You? I hope it'll show him I still love him and think about him. How much, he'll probably never know. If you do play my dedication, thank you very, very much. If you don't, that's okay, too. Love, Christy." Okay, Christy, here's your long-distance dedication.

0: Barry Manilow with This One's For You, a long-distance dedication from Christine in Michigan to her father in Illinois. 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
0: The highest debuting song of the week is by guitarist, singer, and songwriter Ray Parker Jr. Coming in at number 32, Ray's hit is I Still Can't Get Over Loving You.

still can't get over loving you. Ray Parker Jr., originally from Detroit, debuting with the highest debuter of the week, coming in at number 32, his ninth top 40 hit. Every week, American Top 40 is heard in the 50 states and around the world on great radio stations like KNOC Natchitoches, Louisiana, KFLY Corvallis, Oregon, and 70X Launceston, Tasmania, Australia. The latest hit by the 10-man band Kool and the Gang moves up seven notches this week on the chart. At number 31, it's...

0: American Top 40 moving from number 38 to number 31 with Joanna. One of 8 hits on American Top 40 this week that are also hits on the Soul chart. This is American Top 40 in Hollywood, counting down the most popular songs in the USA. I'm Casey Kasem. We'll continue in a moment. 30 big hits to go on our way to the number one song in the nation.
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0: Now, as we continue our countdown, I'd like to welcome 4 new radio stations to the American Top 40 family. There's KZIN in Shelby, Montana, KPRX in O'Neill, Nebraska, ERT2 in Thessaloniki, Greece, and RCI in Rarotonga in the Cook Islands in the South Pacific. Welcome to American Top 40. My name's Casey Kasem. We're counting.

0: Running with the Night. Lionel Richie on American Top 40 with a song that he wrote with Cynthia Wilde. It debuted last week at number 35. This week, it's at number 30 in the countdown. As the countdown continues.
1: Casey's Coast to Coast.
0: I'm Casey Kasem. Don't forget to mark your calendar for the New Year's weekend. That's when American Top 40 counts down the 100 top hits of the year. Now, in this week's countdown, we're up to a song by a band from Jacksonville, Florida. Debuted last week at number 36. Now, it's at number 29. They're called 38 Special. If I

0: The Group 38 special on American Top 40 at number 29, second week on the chart with If I'd Been the One. We're counting down to the latest hit by a superstar who recently helped an English duke keep his palace, the palace in which Winston Churchill was born. Details coming up.
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0: Here's a song produced by Val Garay, the man who produced Betty Davis Eyes, at number 28, The Motels with Suddenly Last Summer.

The Motels on American Top 40. They're at number 28, falling 10 notches this week with a former top 10 record. Suddenly, Last Summer. Now, we're up to the latest hit by a superstar who recently helped an English duke keep his palace. The palace in which Winston Churchill was born. The 11th Duke of Marlborough is the present owner of Blenheim Palace. That's where the late Sir Winston, one of the greatest leaders of the century, was born in 1874 and spent the early years of his life. It's a huge estate of 11,000 acres near Oxford, England, built back in 1722. And it costs plenty just to keep it up, like about $75,000 a year. Well, lately the Duke of Marlborough has been having trouble coming up with the cash. So he came up with the idea of renting out the place for concerts. Now, the Duke wasn't about to let just any act play there, but he happens to be a fan of Barry Manilow. He told the press that he's very taken with Mr. Manilow's style of singing. The Duke also added that he prefers the music of Gershwin. Well, a deal was struck between Barry and the Duke for a concert at Blenheim Palace. That was back in August. And 40,000 paying fans showed up. The largest crowd Barry Manilow has ever drawn anywhere. The concert was a great success. And the Duke, with his share of the revenues, was able to pay his bills for at least another year. And thus it was that Barry Manilow played the palace and saved the Duke. This week, his current hit song climbs three notches to number 27. Read 'em and Weep, Barry Manilow.

0: Read 'em and Weep. Barry Manilow on American Top 40 with a song produced and written by Jim Steinman. Barry's 25th Top 40 hit. It's at number 27 this week. Now, listen to the singer on this Top 40 hit from 1974.
1: Beach, baby, there on the sand from July to the end of September.
0: That man holds the all-time record for hitting the Top 40 as lead singer with the most groups. Five of them. And all five songs reach number 13 or higher. Details coming up.
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0: AT40 originates in Hollywood. I'm Casey Kasem. Now we're up to the new number one soul song in the land. It's by a family act from Michigan. Four boys and a girl. The DeBarge family at number 26 with Time.

America's number one soul song this week by DeBarge. They move from 33 to 26 on American Top 40. Time will reveal. Now, we're about to hear the voice of the man who holds the all-time chart record for hitting the top 40 as lead singer with the most groups. His record is 5. Now, his name is Tony Burrows, not well known, but Tony Burrows' voice was heard by millions of pop fans on those 5 top 40 hits. All of them, by the way, hit number 13 or higher. And here's a piece of each one. First...

From 1970, that's Tony singing with Edison Lighthouse, Love Grows Where My Rosemary Goes. This next one is also from 1970.

United we stand, divided we fall by the brotherhood of man. Also in 1970 came this one. Lead singer Tony Burrows with Gimme That Ding by the group Pipkins. And finally, in 1974, Tony Burrows sang lead with a fifth group on this song.

0: Baby by the group First Class. And those are the five top 40 hits by five different groups with lead vocals all by the same man, English singer Tony Burrows, a chart record. But this really requires a footnote. Tony Burrows performed outside of the studio with only one of those groups, the Brotherhood of Man. The other bands credited on the record labels were comprised of Tony and studio musicians. Ironically, of all the solo records Tony released under his own name, not one ever made the top 40. The highest he got was number 87 with a song called Melanie Makes Me Smile. Now, I want to thank the listener who put us on to this story. He describes himself as a Tony Burrows fan, and he lives in Hilo, Hawaii. And his name? Guy Aoki. Thank you for writing in, Guy. Now, on with the countdown.
1: Number 25.
0: 7 weeks after she fell out of the number one spot, Bonnie Tyler is still in the top 40 with her big smash, Total Eclipse of the Heart, at number 25.

0: Total Eclipse of the Heart. Bonnie Tyler on American Top 40, falling from 21 to 25 with a recent number one song, a song that's been in our survey longer than any other, 18 consecutive weeks. And the countdown continues.
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0: American Top 40 is heard in the 50 states and around the world every week on great radio stations like WWKX, Gallatin, Tennessee, KCAP, Helena, Montana, and KLEO, Wichita, Kansas. Climbing five notches to number 24 is a band from Detroit with a name right out of the late 50s, The Romantics. Their song is Talking in Your Sleep.

0: Talking in Your Sleep by the group The Romantics. Their first top 40 hit, moving from 29 to 24 in the survey. If you were an unknown act and Stevie Wonder wrote a song for you to record, would you turn him down? Well, a group in our countdown did, so Stevie wrote them another tune. And it became their first hit, a number three smash called Tell Me Something Good. That story and their current hit coming up.
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0: It's Rick Springfield with Souls.

The song is Souls. The singer, Rick Springfield, at number 23 again this week, fifth week on American Top 40. Now, we're up to the group who turned down a song especially written for them by superstar Stevie Wonder. It happened back in early 1974, before this group had ever been on the charts. They were in a recording studio working on material for their first album. Now, Stevie, who was working down the hall, came into their session to listen to this new group. And he was so knocked out by their sound, especially the voice of the group's lead singer, that he sat down at their piano and wrote a song for them. But the lead singer told him she didn't like it. This unknown said no thanks to the man with a golden touch when he offered her a song. Was Stevie offended? Not at all. He just asked the lady for her astrological sign and then wrote another song on the spot. A tune he figured was just right for an Aries like this singer. And that second song, she liked. Her group recorded it, and it became their first chart hit, a number 3 smash. Here's a piece of it.

From 1974, the number three smash, Tell Me Something Good, especially written by Stevie Wonder for lead singer Chaka Khan and Rufus, the group that turned down Stevie Wonder the first time he offered them a custom-written song. Their current hit, their ninth top 40 hit, is at number 22 this week. Here's Rufus with Chaka Khan and Ain't Nobody.

0: Rufus with Chaka Khan and a recent number one soul song at number 22, second week in a row on American Top 40. Ain't Nobody. I'm Casey Kasem. This is AT40 in Hollywood. We're counting down the week's 40 biggest singles, and we're 21 hits away from the number one song in the USA. We'll continue in a moment, so stay right where you are.
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0: We're counting down the hottest hits in the nation on American Top 40. I'm Casey Kasem, and the countdown continues.
2: Number 21.
0: Superstar Elton John has had three hits from his album Too Low for Zero. There's I'm Still Standing, Kiss the Bride, and this song, which climbs four notches. I guess that's why they call it the blues.

0: Elton John on American Top 40 at number 21, moving up four notches with I Guess That's Why They Call It the Blues. Now, we're up to the current solo hit by the artist who recently swept the honors at Billboard Magazine's video conference in Pasadena. This man's video won in the categories of Best Choreography, Best Use of a Video to Enhance a Song, Best Use of a Video to Enhance the Artist's Image, Best Male Performance, and Best Overall Video. Five awards all given to the video by Michael Jackson. The video of his number one song, Beat It. Michael's in this week's Top 40 at number 20 with his recent Top 10 hit, PYT.
1: You know, you make me feel so good inside. I've always wanted a girl just like you. Such a PYT.

0: Jackson's PYT, Pretty Young Thing. It falls from number 12 to number 20 this week. We're counting down to the hit song Major Tom, which might remind some of you of another song that featured a Major Tom, an oddity that was David Bowie's first top 40 hit 10 years ago. Details and a comparison of the two Major Toms coming up.
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0: Once a week with AT40, and you know how your favorite songs are doing across the USA. Like the first hit by a singer and songwriter born and raised in Manhattan. He's Matthew Wilder, and these days he lives in L.A. His song moves up 8 notches this week to number 19, Break My Stride.

Matthew Wilder with his first hit song, moving from number 27 to 19 in the countdown this week. It's called Break My Stride. Now we're up to the first American hit by a German recording artist, Peter Schilling, a song called Major Tom. Now Peter's song is about an astronaut who finds himself marooned in space. And it's not the first top 40 song about an astronaut named Major Tom who's stranded in space. That situation first charted in David Bowie's top 40 hit of 10 years ago. Here's a piece of it.

from 1973, that's David Bowie's top 40 hit, Space Oddity. In David's song, we don't learn exactly what it was that cast Major Tom adrift in space. But in the current hit song by Peter Schilling, the trouble is caused by a computer foul-up. The lyric goes, "Standing there alone, the ship is waiting. All systems are go. Are you sure? Control is not convinced, but the computer has the evidence. No need to abort. The countdown starts." End of quote from the lyric of Peter Schilling's song, Major Tom. In David Bowie's Space Oddity, Major Tom says, "Tell my wife I love her very much." Peter Schilling's Major Tom says, "Give my wife my love." Both astronauts are trapped in space. They're marooned. But in the last words we hear from Peter Schilling, spaceman, there's hope. He says, "I'm coming home." At number 18, here's Major Tom.

American Top 40, he's from Germany, 27 years old, and this is his first chart single. Major Tom, Coming Home, moving up two notches to number 18. And the countdown continues.

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1: Number 17.
0: At number 17 for a second week is the band with two members from London and two members from Northern Scotland. They're called Big Country. And their first American hit is called In a Big Country.

Country, one of the 12 British acts in our countdown this week, and the song is titled In a Big Country at number 17. Now, we're up to the current hit by the Police. You know, I've often mentioned that lead singer Sting is an actor. Well, he isn't the only one in the band who moonlights. Drummer Stuart Copeland composed and recorded the score for a movie. Not just any movie, but Francis Ford Coppola's movie, Rumblefish. Stewart played all the instruments, including percussion, guitars, piano, synthesizers, even a typewriter and a kazoo. And writer Jack Kroll in Newsweek said, "The soundtrack and music heaves and hisses, whistles and wails, like our country giving birth to a monstrous mutation of city and nature." Not bad for a first try at a film score. At the moment, composer Stuart Copeland's at his regular drum chair with the Police. Up three notches to number 16, their song is Synchronicity 2.

Summers, Stuart Copeland, and Sting. The Police on American Top 40 was Synchronicity 2, moving from 19 to 16 in our survey as the countdown rolls on.

Casey Kasem, counting down the hits from Hueysville, Kentucky to Lewisdale, Maryland. From Hueytown, Alabama to Lewisberry, Pennsylvania. Falling seven notches in number 15, here's Huey Lewis and the News with Heart and Soul.

0: Huey Lewis and the News on American Top 40. They peaked at number 8 for the past couple of weeks. Now they're at number 15 in our weekly survey, Heart and Soul. What's going to be the number 1 song of 1983? Will it be Flashdance, Every Breath You Take? How about Billie Jean or All Night Long? Well, we'll find out when we count down the 100 top hits of 1983, nonstop from number 100 to number 1. It happens on American Top 40's year-end special coming up this New Year's weekend. Now, in our regular weekly survey, we're up to a song that climbs a notch this week to number 14. It's the latest from the Rolling Stones, Under Cover of the Night.
1: Heavy screams and Santa 42. Loud enough to burst the brains out.

0: The Stones on AT40, Undercover of the Night, from their album Undercover, at number 14, moving up a notch. There's a superstar in our countdown who was feeling homesick for the country she grew up in. So, she opened a store here in L.A. that specializes in the food, fashions, and furry creatures of the land down under. Details coming up.
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0: Every week, American Top 40 is heard in the 50 states and around the world on great radio stations like WBLT Bedford, Virginia, KSTT Davenport, Iowa, and WEAQ Eau Claire, Wisconsin. The current hit by Irene Cara is at number 13 for a second week. Here's Why Me.
2: Why Me?

top 40 at number 13, second week in a row with a song produced by Giorgio Moroder, Why Me? Now on AT40, we're up to the latest hit by a superstar who was feeling very homesick for the country she grew up in. Now, she could easily afford to fly there anytime she felt like it. But the fastest flight one way takes 14 hours. So what Olivia Newton-John did was to recreate a little bit of Australia right here in L.A. She opened a store that specializes in the food, fashions, and furry creatures of the land down under. Olivia calls her store Koala Blue. She took a long trip to her beloved Australia to buy merchandise for her shop, and we were told she'll even be working in the store when she can find time. Two of our researchers recently dropped by Koala Blue down on Melrose Avenue, and they found a store filled with T-shirts, sweaters, and dresses, all decorated with maps of Australia or with cute cartoon koalas. They found a section filled with books about Australia and shelves lined with Australian foods, foods like Vegemite, that sandwich spread made from yeast, candy bars like Violet Crunch and Cherry Red. And one side of the store is taken up by a milk bar. That's where they serve banana, pineapple, and passion fruit milkshakes, hot steak pies called Dinky Dipoys, and salads with names like Down Under Chook and Tossed Tasmanian Tidbits. And the menu says, if you're Australian and particularly homesick, you should try an Australian baked bean sandwich. This week, the current hit record by Olivia Newton-John, the owner of the store called Koala Blue, climbs four notches in our countdown to number 12. Here she is with Twist of Fate.

0: Olivia Newton-John on American Top 40 from the LP Two of a Kind. That's Twist of Fate. It moves from number 16 to number 12, fifth week in the 40. Up next, the hit song by the popular English band with a positive name.
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0: We're getting closer and closer to number one and counting down.
1: Number 11.
0: Here's the band who first hit the top 40 back in 1971. Their second top 40 hit came in 72. They didn't hit the top 40 again until 3 weeks ago. But don't cry for Yes, America. They've hit the album chart 12 times, with six of their albums making the top 10. Their third top 40 hit is up three notches. Here's the English band, Yes, with Owner of a Lonely Heart.
1: Movies.

0: The English band Yes. They were formed way back in 1968 in London. Their third top 40 hit on the American charts is at number 11, moving up 3. Owner of a Lonely Heart. My name's Casey Kasem. This is AT40. Our countdown of the most popular hits in the USA continues in a moment. We've got the 10 biggest hits coming right up.
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0: Now on with our countdown of the 40 biggest singles in the USA. I'm Casey Kasem, this is American Top 40, and we're on our way to the most popular song in the nation.
2: Number 10!
0: Back at number 35, we heard Culture Club debut with their latest hit, Karma Chameleon. Now, here they are again at number 10 with a song that's been around a few weeks longer. It's Church of the Poisoned Mind, Culture Club.

Culture Club on American Top 40 with the first to the 10 hottest records in the USA. Second week at that position, Church of the Poison Mind. It's 3 weeks to the end of the year, and American Top 40's countdown of the top 100 hits of 1983. We'll be counting them down from number 100 to number 1 nonstop. Our annual year-end survey coming up on New Year's weekend. Don't miss it. In our weekly countdown, we're up to the song at number 9 now. A song in its third week at number 9. The current hit by John Cougar Mellencamp, Crumblin' Down.

0: John Cougar Mellencamp on American Top 40, third week at number 9. The man from Indiana singing his 7th Top 40 hit, titled Crumbling Down, as the countdown continues.
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0: I'm Casey Kasem. Here's the L.A. band who could have called themselves Silent Disturbance, but there's a nicer ring to Quiet Riot. Their song at number 8 is Come On, Feel the Noise.

0: the American band Quiet Riot. They fall from number 7 to number 8, fourth week in the top 10 with Come On, Feel the Noise. Coming up, a long-distance dedication from an older woman to a younger man.
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0: American Top 40's heard in the 50 states and around the world every week on great radio stations like WDEB, Jamestown, Tennessee, KKFM, Colorado Springs, Colorado, and WOHO, Toledo, Ohio. Up four notches to number 7, here's Duran Duran with Union of the Snakes.

Duran on American Top 40, moving from number 11 to number 7 with Union of the Snake. This is AT40 in Hollywood, California. I'm Casey Kasem, and it's time now for our long-distance dedication. You know, some of the letters that come in are from people who have learned something from other people. Listen to this letter from a woman in Minnesota. She writes, "Dear Casey, almost 2 years ago, I was divorced. I knew my marriage was deteriorating, and I felt I must end it before it became a total disaster. I still know it was the right thing to do, though it left me shattered. I felt very frightened and very alone, and being out on my own again didn't give me the magical, carefree feeling I thought it would. I was torn apart by a sense of guilt and a sense of fair play. I became an emotional mess, constantly teetering on the edge of a breakdown. Then something wonderful happened. A beautiful, golden-haired young man with peaceful brown eyes took control of me and made me take control of myself. He had worked for my husband, and we'd been friends, but I hadn't known him well. Danny was much younger than I and much wiser. He talked me back to life, made me smile, dried my tears, made me feel beautiful and loved and still a member of the human race. We went everywhere together. We listened to music and drank white wine and watched TV. And I began to love life. Now, Danny is going to college in California, where he hopes to become an actor. I wish him everything beautiful. In the middle of our relationship, Danny presented me with a record. I played it and thought it was pretty. But it took until he was gone for me to realize the message in it. To let him know that now I understand, please play More Than Just the Two of Us. For Danny in Concord, California, from his long-distance lady. Love, Dixie." Okay, Dixie, here's your long-distance dedication.

0: That's the band Sneaker, with more than just the two of us. A long-distance dedication from Dixie in Minnesota to Danny in California. And the countdown continues on American Top 40.
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0: Here's the recent number one country and number one pop hit by Kenny Rogers and Dolly Parton. Number six this week, Islands in the Stream.

Islands in the Stream, Kenny Rogers with Dolly Parton on American Top 40. That's been in the top 10 for 11 consecutive weeks, and two of those weeks it was at number 1. This week, at number 6. Now, as we work our way toward the 5 most popular songs in the land, let's check out the tops of Billboard's other charts. Number 1 on the country chart is Tell Me a Lie by Janie Fricke. Number 1 on the soul chart is Time Will Reveal by DeBarge. Number 1 on the album chart is Can't Slow Down by Lionel Richie. And on the pop singles chart, we're up to the song that climbs a notch to number 5 this week. It's the current hit by Pat Benatar, Love is a Battlefield.

0: Benatar on American Top 40, the girl from Brooklyn at number 5, moving up a notch this week with Love is a Battlefield. And the countdown continues.
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0: AT40 originates in Hollywood. Daryl Hall and John Oates have had 19 top 40 hits. 5 of those hit number 1. Rich Girl, Kiss on My List, Private Eyes, I Can't Go for That, and Maneater. The duo's current hit climbs a notch to number 4 this week. Say It Isn't So, Daryl Hall and John Oates.

Daryl Hall and John Oates on American Top 40 at number 4, moving up a notch with Say It Isn't So. This is Casey on AT40 in Hollywood, and the countdown doesn't stop till we get to number 1. At number 3, for the 5th week in a row, it's Uptown Girl by Billy Joel.

Banjo on American Top 40, 5 consecutive weeks at number 3 with a song that went to number 1 in England, Uptown Girl. Coming up is a brand new number 1 song. It's the 6th number 1 song in the rock era, recorded as a duet by 2 solo stars. And we'll review them all.

I'm Casey Kasem. From the number one album in the USA, Can't Slow Down, here's the recent number one soul and number one pop song in the USA. Dropping to number two this week, Lionel Richie's All Night Long.

Lionel Richie on American Top 40. After four consecutive weeks at number one, he falls to number two with All Night Long. Now we're up to the rock era's latest duet by solo stars to hit number one. This is the sixth time that a pair of solo superstars have hit the top spot. Let me run down the superstars who have teamed up for number one hits. There was John Travolta and Olivia Newton-John, who topped the chart with You're the One That I Want. Kenny Rogers and Dolly Parton hit number one with Islands in the Stream. Barbara Streisand hit number one with two different partners. With Neil Diamond, she reached the top with You Don't Bring Me Flowers. And with Donna Summer, Barbara hit number one with Enough is Enough. And Paul McCartney has also hit number one with two different superstar partners. With Stevie Wonder, he topped the chart with Ebony and Ivory. And this week, Paul is at number one again. This time, in a duet with superstar Michael Jackson. Here are Paul McCartney and Michael Jackson with a new number one song in the USA, Say, Say, Say.

0: Paul McCartney and Michael Jackson with the new number one song in America, Say, Say, Say. And there you are, the 40 most popular records in the USA, determined by Billboard magazine for the week ending December 10th, 1983. American Top 40s produced in Hollywood by ABC Watermark. Executive producer, Tom Rounds. Producer, Don Bustani. With Matt Wilson, Meryl Schindler, Daryl Morton, Dana Schwartzwalder, Renee Jean Hill, Aaron DeRye, Ann Stroiker, Ron Shapiro, and Paul Libeskind. This is Casey Kasem. Join me next week, and again, we'll count down the 40 most popular songs in the USA. Till then, keep your feet in the ground and keep reaching for the stars.
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0: Hello and welcome to American Top 40. I'm Casey Kasem and this is the show that lets you know how your favorite songs are doing every week from coast to coast according to Billboard Magazine's National Record Survey. Well, there are three debut songs in AT40 this week and finally a new number one. Let's get the action started right here.
3: Number 40.
0: Here's the group that's been around for about 15 years now. They've charted 44 times, but this is their first Top 40 record since Smokey Robinson left them back in 1972. The

debuting at number 40, the latest from the Miracles from Detroit. That's Do It, Baby. This is Casey Kasem on American Top 40, and here's the girl born in Brooklyn, New York, who makes her home in Los Angeles today. Her first hit came back in 1962, a song titled Might As Well Rain Until September. Her latest is Jazz Man. This is Carole King.

0: Blaze and Carole King with Jazz Man. This is Casey on American Top 40, and a few weeks ago I told you about an artist who owes his recording contract to a man he'd never met, a man who shares the same last name, Loggins. Well, the two men finally got a chance to meet recently, and guess what? That's right. Tell you more about it coming up.
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0: This is Casey on AT40, and we're up to number 38 in our countdown, a tune that's been around for 17 weeks now. Mac Davis from Texas and One Hell of a Woman.

moved down a couple of notches this week to number 38 in the countdown. Mac Davis and One Hell of a Woman. You know, 3 hours once a week with AT40, and you know where your favorite songs are in the national music scene. I'm Casey Kasem in Hollywood. The countdown doesn't stop until we get to the new number one song in the land. Here's a tune that's been around longer than any other in the survey. Blue Magic and Sideshow.

Hanging in there. Blue Magic from Philadelphia, this week at number 37 with Sideshow. Now on American Top 40, I have the hit by the artist who owes his recording contract to a man he'd never met until very recently. You remember a few weeks ago I told you about this singer-songwriter who got his big break through a mysterious benefactor who shared the same last name? The benefactor was Dan Loggins, brother of Kenny, and head of A&R for Columbia Records in London. He saw the artist perform in London about 2 years ago, put in a good word for him with the Columbia executives in the States, and the result was a recording contract. But the only contact Dan Loggins had with his new artist was through the mail. And in his letters, Dan mentioned the possibility that they might be related. Well, the two Loggins boys, Dan and Dave, finally got to meet recently at the Columbia Records Convention in Los Angeles. And when they did, Dave Loggins got a big surprise. Dan had hired some professional investigators to check out their family trees. And what they discovered was that Dan and Dave are second cousins. Well, they say it's a small world. Dave's first hit moves down to number 36 this week. It's been around for a while, and it's titled, Please Come to Boston.

0: former top 10 record by newcomer Dave Loggins from Bristol, Tennessee, at number 36 this week. Please come to Boston. 35 hits to number one and count them down.
1: The hits from coast to coast. 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
0: This debuted 3 weeks ago at 35, went to 31, then peaked at 26 last week, and it's back down to where it debuted. Tower of Power from Oakland, California, and Don't Change Horses in the Middle of the Stream.

number 35 this week in American Top 40. It's Tower of Power and Don't Change Horses in the Middle of the Stream. Here's another one of those records that's been around for a while. It peaked at number 10 3 weeks ago. Now at 34, Wet Willie and Keep On Smiling.

0: Keep On Smiling on AT40 by Wet Willie, this week at number 34 in the countdown. Coming up, the latest hit by an artist who was once told by Elvis Presley's famous manager, Colonel Tom Parker, "You're going to be a star, son. You just tell everybody the Colonel rubbed your head for luck."
1: Casey's Coast to Coast, American Top 40.
0: Well, the song that debuts higher than any other this week is by the group out of Ohio, Dayton, Ohio, that had a hit record about a year ago titled Funky Worm. Their latest is titled Skin Tight.
1: Number 3.

the second top 40 chart record for the Ohio Players. At number 33 in the survey, that's Skin Tight. In Hollywood, this is Casey Kasem, and I have now the latest hit by an artist who was once told by Elvis Presley's famous manager, Colonel Tom Parker, "You're gonna be a star, son." You see, the artist wrote a song for a Presley film back in 1966. And he told about his meeting with the Colonel in a recent interview in TV Guide. Maybe you read it. He says, and I quote him here, "The Colonel walks in, just looking like this old grizzly bear with his white whiskers sticking out and his steel blue eyes. And after hanging around for a few hours on the set, he calls me over and he says, 'Hey boy, you're a pretty good looking boy. You want to be a star?' Well, at that time, I didn't want to be a singer. I just wanted to be a songwriter. But all of the Memphis Mafia was nodding for me to go along with whatever the Colonel said. So I did. And he sort of rubbed my head and said, 'You're gonna be a star, son. You just tell everyone the Colonel rubbed your head for luck.' And I'll never forget that as long as I live." Well, that's the end of the songwriter's quote. Maybe the Colonel knew something, or maybe he just rubbed in the right way. Because the former just plain songwriter is now one of the hottest performers in the business. At number 32 this week, here is Mac Davis.

0: The second week on American Top 40, and that moves up to number 32. Stop and Smell the Roses. Mac Davis. You're hearing the hottest hits in the USA as the countdown rolls on.
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0: Here's a tune that debuted last week at number 39. Moves up to number 31 this week. Tony Orlando and Dawn with Steppin' Out, Gonna Boogie Tonight.

0: Tony Orlando and Dawn at number 31 was Steppin' Out, Gonna Boogie Tonight. Now on AT40, here's a former top 10 record that got as high as number 7. That was about 4 weeks ago. At number 30 now is Jim Stafford's Wildwood Weed.
1: Name of this song is The Wildwood Flower. Now, The Wildwood Flower is an old country classic. It's gained a whole new popularity. The song isn't any more popular, but the flower's doing real good. Wildwood flower grew wild on the farm, and we never knowed what it was called. Some said it's a flower, and some said it's a weed. I didn't give it much thought. One day I was out there talking to my brother, and I reached down for a weed to chew on. Things got fuzzy and things got blurry, and then everything was gone. Didn't know what happened, but I knew it beat the hell out of sniffing burlap. I come to, my brother was there, and he said, "What's wrong with your eyes?" I said, "I don't know. I was chewing on a weed." He said, "Well, let me give it a try." I spent the rest of that day and most of that night trying to find my brother Bill. Caught up with him about 6 o'clock the next morning, naked, singing on the windmill. He said he flew up there. I had to fly up and get him down. He's about half crazy. The very next day, we picked a bunch of them weeds and we put them in the sun to dry. Then we mashed them up and cleaned them off, put them in the corn cob pie. Smoking them wildwood flowers got to be a habit. We never seen no harm. We thought it was kind of handy. Take a trip and never leave the farm. Big old puff that wildwood weed. Next thing you know, you're just wandering around behind the little animals. All good things got to come to an end. It's the same with the wildwood weed. One day this fella from Washington come by and spied him and turned white as a sheet. And he dug and he burned and he burned and he dug and he killed all our cute little weeds. And then he drove away. We just smiled and waved, sitting there on that sack of seeds. Y'all come back now, you hear?
0: Last week that was number 18, now it falls to 30. Jim Stafford and Wildwood Weed on American Top 40. Well, now I have for you an artist whose style is an unusual mixture. It's a combination of country blues and Stan Kenton-style jazz. I'm talking about Charlie Rich. Charlie was born on a cotton plantation in Arkansas, and from the time he was a small boy, he was exposed to white gospel music of his missionary Baptist parents and the soulful blues of the black field hands, not to mention the country sounds of the Grand Ole Opry. In high school, he got hooked on Stan Kenton and started playing jazz piano and tenor sax. And the result of that unusual background? Well, today, Charlie Rich is making it on both the pop and country charts with his own unique brand of music. His latest is at number 29 this week. I Love My Friend.

0: love, my friend, and we'll make it. 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
1: 4 weeks on American Top 40 for Charlie Rich and I Love My Friend. I have a letter here from a listener in Baltimore, Maryland, who wants to know what artist in the rock era has spent the most consecutive weeks in the top 10. 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
1: Something big and something special is coming up soon. Our exclusive survey of the men who literally make the hits. That's right. The 10 top producers of single records of the 1970s. We'll be hearing their biggest hits in this special AT40 countdown coming up in just 3 weeks from now. Here are the times at 28 with You Little Trust Me.

0: Well, it's been a long dry spell for the Times, but they're back on the charts with a big one at number 28. That's You Little Trustmaker. Now in American Top 40, let me answer that question about the longest consecutive run in the top 10. I have a letter here from Nancy Carlson in Baltimore, who wants to know what artist in the rock era has spent the most consecutive weeks in the top 10. Well, the record was set by a man who has practically no competition. He spent 52 straight weeks in the top 10. And he's Elvis Presley. Between 1956 and 57, he had 8 singles in the top 10, which kept his name up there for 52 consecutive weeks. But what's even more incredible is that his record would have stretched to an unbelievable 76 weeks, except for the one single week that he spent out of the top 10. That was a good question, Nancy. Thank you for your letter. Now on with the countdown.
1: Number 27.
0: Here's a song that was written by the Andreese Brothers and was first a hit back in 1967 by the Association. They took it up to number 2. Lou Swede moves it up to 27 this week from 33. Never My Love.

0: Blue Swede from Sweden with their second American hit. And it looks like it's going to be a big one. At number 27 this week, second week on the chart, that's Never My Love. This is Casey Kasem in Hollywood, counting them down in American Top 40. We've got 26 hits to go on our way to a brand new number one, so stay right there.
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0: Here's a group out of England who call themselves Bad Company. They've been around for a year. They're all veteran musicians from other groups. This is the third week on American Top 40 for Bad Company at number 26. Can't Get Enough.

The 26th most popular song in the USA this week by Bad Company from Britain. That's Can't Get Enough. You know, in just 3 weeks, we'll be doing a special survey. Actually, a special tribute by American Top 40 to the men who literally make the hits. The record producers. The 10 top producers of this decade. And we'll be hearing some of the greatest singles of the 70s. That goes without saying. I hope you'll plan on it. Now on American Top 40, at number 25, it's Fancy with Wild Thing.

Wild Thing by the group Fancy from England. They got as high as number 14, and that was last week. Now they're at number 25. This is Casey in Hollywood on American Top 40. The next hit in the countdown is by a very private person. She doesn't give interviews very often. I guess she'd rather put her thoughts and feelings into the words of her songs. But she did write a short autobiography for a record company recently, and I'd like to read it to you. Joni Mitchell is the artist, and here's the way she tells the story of her life. I was born in Fort McLeod, Alberta, in the foothills of the Canadian Rockies, an area of extreme temperatures and mirages. When I was 2 feet off the ground, I collected broken glass and cats. When I was 3 feet off the ground, I made drawings of animals and forest fires. When I was 4 feet off the ground, I discovered boys and bicycles. When I was 5 feet, I began to dance to rock and roll and sing the top 10 and bawdy service songs around campfires. And someone turned me on to Lambert, Hendrix, and Ross, and Miles Davis, and later Bob Dylan. Through these vertical spurts, there was, briefly, the church choir, grade one piano, bowling, art college, the twists, marriage, runs in the nylons, and always romance. Extremes in temperatures and mirages. That was from the pen of Joni Mitchell. And so is this. Free Man in Paris.

0: Joni Mitchell at number 24, same position as last week with Free Man in Paris. The biggest hits in the nation are yet to come as we count them down on the way to a brand new number one.
1: Casey's Coast to Coast, American Top 40.
0: Cheech and Chong have scored three times with single hits. First, it was Sister Mary Elephant, and that was followed by Basketball Jones. Here's their third comedy record, this week at 23. Earache My Eye, featuring Alice Bowie.

0: what you just bought. You get your little fanny perpendicular and get ready for school.
1: I'm not going to school.
0: What do you mean you're not going to school?
1: Just what I said. I'm not going to school.
0: And why not?
1: Because I'm sick. That's why I'm not
0: sick. You're sick, all right. What's wrong with you now, Prince Charming?
1: I got an earache.
0: Earache, my eye. Hold you like a butt ache. Now get your little fanny out of that bed and clean up this room. It looks like a pigsty. You hear me?
2: All right, that's enough. That's enough. You push me far enough, young man. You're getting punished. Now stand up.
1: No.
2: I said stand up.
1: I let go of my hair, man.
2: Now, young man, I have talked to you and talked to you and talked to you till I'm blue in the face and I'm done talking to you.
1: Good. Does that mean you're done spitting on me, too?
2: Shut up. I'm not done talking to you. Now turn around and bend over.
1: What are you going to do, you pervert?
2: Pervert? Why are you snotty?
0: Oh, shut up. I haven't even touched you yet. I want you to know this is going to hurt you a lot more than it's going to hurt me.
1: Oh, wow. That didn't even hurt.
0: Oh, yeah?
1: Oh, wow. What are you trying to do, tickle me?
0: Tickle you? Yeah, I'll tickle you.
2: Ow! Oh,
0: is that tickle, huh? Come on, laugh, tickle. Come on, laugh it up, funny boy.
2: No more.
0: All right, are you going to do what I tell you?
1: Yeah.
0: You're going to talk back to me?
1: Yeah.
0: What?
1: I mean, no.
0: All right. Now you get your clothes on and get your little butt ready for school. Right now, you understand?
1: Yeah.
0: Oh. Yeah.

0: The comedy team of Cheech and Chong, third week on the chart, and already they're up to number 23 with Earache, My Eye, featuring Alice Bowie. Coming up on American Top 40, the latest smash by the only female singer in chart history to have number one hits as a solo artist 3 consecutive years.
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0: Billy Crash Craddock at one time had 3 hit records in the top 10 in Australia. He became quite famous down there about 10 years ago. Here he is at number 22 in the countdown with Rubber.

number 22 in the countdown, a former number one country song. That's Rub It In by Billy Craddock. Now on AT40, the latest smash by the only female singer in chart history to have number one hits as a solo artist for 3 consecutive years. Since the Billboard charts began back in 1940, several female solo singers have had number one records during 2 consecutive years. Patti Page did it in 1951 and 1952, and more recently, it was accomplished by Helen Reddy and Cher. But there's only one female solo artist who's been able to top the charts 3 years in a row. Her first number one came in 1972 with The First Time Ever I Saw Your Face. In 73, she topped the chart with Killing Me Softly. And this year, she did it again with her current hit. It's down to number 21 this week on American Top 40. It's titled Feel Like Making Love. And, of course, it's sung by Roberta Flack.

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1: Number 20.
0: Halfway up the chart is the current hit by the Stylistics from Philadelphia. They move up one notch this week with Let's Put It All Together.

0: A group that's been around for 5 years now. The Stylistics at number 20 in the countdown with Let's Put It All Together. Coming up on American Top 40, the first hit by the seven-man Southern group whose name pays tribute to the high school teacher who once had them kicked out of school.
1: Casey's Coast to Coast.
0: Here's a tune that debuted 3 weeks ago at 37, then went to 29, last week up to 23, this week at number 19. They were formed in Ohio, and now they live in Los Angeles. It's Bo Donaldson and the Haywoods with Who Do You Think You Are?

Donaldson and the Haywoods with Who Do You Think You Are at number 19 this week. That's their second big hit. Now I have the first hit by the seven-man Southern group whose name is a kind of tongue-in-cheek tribute to a high school teacher they can't forget. It all started a few years ago while four members of the group were attending the same high school in Jacksonville, Florida. All four of them had the same gym teacher, and all four of them had decided to let their hair grow. But in those days, long hair wasn't exactly the rage, especially with the establishment. And their gym teacher didn't like their collar-length locks one bit. So he told them to have it cut. But the boys decided it was a matter of principle, and they refused to do it. As a result, the gym teacher had them expelled from school. Well, now, you might think they wouldn't have too many fond memories of that teacher. But instead of holding a grudge, the four boys turned around and used his name as the name of their rock group. Of course, they changed the spelling a little, but it sounds the same. Here's the group, Leonard Skinner, at number 18 this week. Their hit is Sweet Home Alabama.

0: moves up four to number 18 in the countdown. The group is Lynyrd Skynyrd and the song Sweet Home Alabama. Coming up, the 17 most popular songs in the USA.
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0: And this is Casey Kasem in Hollywood with American Top 40. 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

Rolling Stones, and it's only rock and roll. This is Casey on American Top 40. And at number 16 in the countdown this week, this is another English act. They call themselves First Class, and their song is Beach Baby.

0: been around for 5 weeks now, and it moves up to number 16, four notches this week. First Class from England with Beach Baby. 15 hits to number one and counting them down.
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0: You know, last week I told you that Cat Stevens' current smash is the first song he's ever recorded and released that he didn't write. The man who wrote the song was Sam Cooke. Let's listen to a little bit of his version of Another Saturday Night from 1963.

was going back to 1963 for the original version of Another Saturday Night, written and sung by Sam Cooke. Now, at number 15 in the countdown this week, here's the Cat Stevens version, 1974 style.

0: England's Cat Stevens at number 15, moving up 12 notches with Another Saturday Night. This is Casey Kasem in Hollywood. We'll be right back with the top 14 best-selling songs in the USA, including a brand new number one.
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0: Now let's continue with our countdown of the most popular songs in the USA, headed toward a brand new number one song this week. I'm Casey Kasem, this is American Top 40, and on we go.
2: Number 14.
0: Well, here's the group that just 4 weeks ago topped the charts with this song, Paper Lace, at number 14 this week with The Night Chicago Died.

and there was no sound at all, but the clock upon

from Nottingham, England, that's Paper Lace. At number 14 with a former number one song titled The Night Chicago Died. For those of you that want to jot down our address, get a pencil and paper ready, and I'll have it for you following this record by Johnny Bristol. It moves down this week to number 13. It's called Hang On In There, Baby.

0: singer, songwriter, and producer Johnny Bristol with Hang On In There, Baby. Now, for those of you who would like our address here at American Top 40, here it is. P.O. Box 8170, Universal City, California, 91608. And the countdown rolls on.
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0: Here's the singer who was born in Australia, now makes her home in London, England, and she has her third consecutive Top 40 hit record. There was Let Me Be There, that got as high as number 6. Then If You Love Me went to number 3. And this one is now at number 12 and moving up. Olivia Newton-John.

0: five-man English band now living in Amsterdam, Holland. Def Leppard. They debut this week with the title song and second hit from their album, Hysteria. It's this week's highest debuter, coming in at number 35. This is Casey with the 40 biggest hits according to Billboard magazine. And the countdown doesn't stop till we reach the top.
1: Number 34.
0: This song reached the top of the Black Singles chart, and now it carves out four more notches in Billboard's pop chart. It's by a newcomer named Keith Sweat. He sings, I Want It.

0: Sweat, a young man from Harlem, New York, with his first chart single, I Want Her. In its second week in the survey, it climbs four notches to number 34. On American Top 40, my name's Casey Kasem. Coming up, the current hit by Squeeze, the first hit song that we know of that started out as a message on a telephone answering machine.
1: The hits from coast to coast. 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
0: The hottest hits by the hottest stars. And at number 33 is a hot young star who doesn't use her real name. She says her first name sounds like trash. You see, her real first name is DeBrita. And she thinks that's just a little bit too much like the word debris. So we'll use her nickname. Here's Debbie Gibson with her third Top 40 hit. At number 33, Out of the Blue.

17-year-old Debbie Gibson moving up six notches this week to number 33 with her latest Out of the Blue. Debbie grew up, or should I say is still growing up, on Long Island, New York. Now we're up to the first hit song that we know of that started out as a message on a telephone answering machine. So many people these days have those machines that record incoming calls. And how many times have you pondered the problem, what kind of message should I leave on my machine? Should I be straightforward? You know, this is so-and-so and I can't come to the phone right now, so please leave your number, etc. Or should I be cute, clever, use some kind of music or something? Well, the lead singer and guitarist of the English band Squeeze, Glenn Tilbrook, always opts for the creative approach. Being a musical kind of guy, he's been writing custom jingles for his answering machine for years. And one of those melodic messages came in handy last year. You see, Glenn and his partner, Chris Difford, were working on material for their new album, Babylon and On. They'd been toying with some general ideas for a particular melody and lyric, but they needed a catchy chorus to anchor the song. That's when Glenn heard a jingle ringing in his head. He remembered a melody he'd written for his machine 4 or 5 years ago. It went 853-5937. Glenn can't make it to the phone. So the two songwriters just changed Glenn to the name of a girl, Angela, and the song fell together perfectly. This week, it's at number 32 in our countdown. Here's the hit first heard by Glenn Tilbrook's friends in London 5 years ago when they rang him up on the phone.

0: The six-man band from England, Squeeze, with 853-5937. You can reach them at number 32 in our countdown. Up a notch this week. 31 big hits to number one as the countdown rocks on.
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0: 15 solo men in our countdown this week, and Sting is one of them. His sixth Top 40 solo hit is from his album, Nothing Like the Sun. At number 31, a bit of musical poetry here entitled, Be Still, My Beating Heart, Sting.

The latest hit from Sting, Be Still, My Beating Heart. Can't Stay Still in Our Countdown moves up three notches this week to number 31. At number 30 is a trio from New York made up of Louise Sabatier, Margot Urban, and Caroline Jackson. They're called the Cover Girls, and one of them has actually worked as a professional model. Before she joined the group, Caroline Jackson worked with a couple of modeling agencies in New York City. Now, Caroline's posing with the Cover Girls at number 30 in our countdown. Here's Because of You.

0: Because of you, the CoverGirls, they only moved up one notch last week, but this week they get their second win and they jump up five notches to number 30. It's their first top 40 hit. I'm Casey Kasem. This is American Top 40 in Hollywood, and we're counting down the week's 40 biggest hits. We're 29 hits away from number one, and we'll continue in a moment.
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0: This is American Top 40 in Hollywood. I'm Casey Kasem, and we're counting down the 40 biggest hits in the nation the way they're ranked on the official Billboard chart. And the countdown continues.
2: Number 29.
0: Down seven notches, here's a song that became Elton John's 22nd top 10 hit, Candle in the Wind. Goodbye.

Elton John with the Melbourne Symphony Orchestra. They recorded that song live in Sydney. Candle in the Wind falls from 22 to 29. At number 28 this week in AT40 is the recent top 10 hit by singer Taylor Dayne from Long Island, New York. Taylor grew up listening to pop rock acts like Crosby, Stills and Nash and Joni Mitchell. Later, she started singing with a Long Island rock band, but now she's launched her solo career with a dance hit. At number 28 this week, Tell It to My Heart, Taylor Dayne.

0: Wayne and Tell It to My Heart. It reached the top five on the dance chart and the top 10 on AT40. Now it's at number 28. Coming up, the third consecutive top 40 hit by a singer who was first heard nationwide singing that memorable hit, Crunchy, Crunchy, Crunchy, Nestle's Crunch is so crunchy. 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
0: Here's the act that's been charting longer than any other act in this week's countdown, 27 years. They first hit the top 40 back in 1961 with a number 6 hit called Every Beat of My Heart. Some of their other top 10 smashes include I Heard It Through the Grapevine, Neither One of Us Wants to Say Goodbye, The Best Thing That Ever Happened to Me, and the number 1 classic, Midnight Train to Georgia. A terrific track record for Gladys Knight and the Pips. Their 25th top 40 hit moves up 4 notches this week to number 27. Love Overboard.

0: Overboard, a case of sink or swim. Gladys Knight and the Pips floated all the way to number one on the Black Singles Chart with that song. They're at number 27, up four notches this week on American Top 40. This is Casey on AT40 in Hollywood. Well, now we're up to the song by a 24-year-old singer who was first heard nationwide 15 years ago. He sang memorable tunes like Crunchy, Crunchy, Crunchy, Nestle's Crunch is So Crunchy, and If You Believe in Peanut Butter, Clap Your Hands. Now, he sang them a lot better than I did. I'm talking about Richard Marx, who launched his career as a commercial jingle singer. Richard grew up in Chicago, and his dad owned a jingle company. Mr. Marx wrote and produced a lot of those snappy little jingles from the 60s and 70s, like Aren't You Glad You Used Dial and You've Come a Long Way, Baby. He even used his wife as the Quasar Lady. Remember, Quasar. Well, one day when Richard was about 5 years old, Mr. Marx and one of his assistants were trying to find someone to sing a theme for a kid's TV show. The assistant said, "Hey, we need a kid to sing this. Why don't we get Richard?" Mr. Marx said, "Why not?" So they brought him down to the studio, found out he really could sing, and little Richard Marx became the kid's voice department of his dad's company. Richard said, "It was great. I'd turn on the cartoons every Saturday morning, and I'd hear my commercials. I was hot stuff on my block." End of quote. Well, when you turn on your radio today, you might hear this.
1: 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A double pleasure from Double Mint Gum.
0: That's a commercial Richard did about a year ago. But these days, you're more likely to hear him between the commercials. His third top 40 hit in a row is at number 26. Endless Summer Nights, Richard Marx.

0: Richard Marx up six notches to number 26. The former commercial jingle singer is now an established top 40 artist with his third straight hit in our countdown. 25 big ones to number one as the countdown rolls on.
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0: These are the hits ranked by Billboard magazine, and Billboard ranked this number one a month ago. Now at number 25, down seven notches. Got My Mind Set on You, George Harrison.
2: Act

0: George Harrison, falling from 18 to 25 with Got My Mind Set on You, a recent number one, the 23rd number one of George Harrison's career, including the Beatle hits. Coming up, an AT40 Valentine's Day extra. It's a love song by one of the most influential singers of the rock era, a man whose sweet, soft, sensual style has been idolized and copied by people like Aretha Franklin, Rod Stewart, and George Michael.
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0: We're coming to you from Hollywood. You know, it's rare to have an artist who's hit the top 40 in 3 decades. But in this week's countdown, we have 4 acts who have hit in the 60s, the 70s, and the 80s. Gladys Knight and the Pips, Cher, George Harrison, and this man. He first hit the top 40 in 1969, singing with his brothers on I Want You Back. And he hasn't stopped hitting since. Michael Jackson at number 24 with The Way You Make Me Feel.

Field, down from number 12 to 24. That song became Michael Jackson's seventh number one in the 80s. No other act has had that many number ones in this decade. You're listening to American Top 40. I'm Casey Kasem. Now we're up to an AT40 Extra, and this one's a special one. It's for Valentine's Day. It's a song by a pop and soul star whose sweet, soft, sensual style of singing has been idolized and copied by superstars like Aretha Franklin, George Michael, and Rod Stewart. His story begins back in the 1940s in Chicago. He was the son of a Baptist minister, and he grew up singing gospel music. In 1950, when he was only 15 years old, the famous gospel group, the Soul Stirrers, asked him to join them. He sang with them for a few years, but then started recording pop songs on the side under the name of Dale Cook. The Soul Stirrers thought it wasn't right to be singing both spiritual music and pop music. So this young man chose pop. And from 1957 to 1966, 43 of his songs hit the chart. Classics like You Send Me, Twistin' the Night Away, and Shake. 23 years after his death, his influence on pop and soul music is still so great that singers of today, such as George Michael and Grammy nominee Terrence Trent D'Arby, consider him one of their biggest idols. So, as an AT40 extra, here he is with one of his hits from 1961 that sounds just right for Valentine's Day. Here's Sam Cooke and Cupid.

0: legendary Sam Cooke. His classic from 1961, Cupid. An AT-40 extra for Valentine's Day as the countdown rolls on.
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0: American Top 40s heard in the 50 states and around the world every week on great radio stations like Music Power Q105, Groton, Connecticut, West Michigan's own K106, Ludington, Michigan, Power Hits KJ103, Oklahoma City, Oklahoma, and Commercial Radio Hong Kong. Well, he was born in Bloomington, Indiana, but he grew up as a teenager in Pasadena, California, making him one real Southern California rock and roll dude. David Lee Roth, up six notches to number 23 this week with Just Like Paradise.
2: Just like paradise.

0: just like paradise. David Lee Roth, with a song he co-wrote and produced, climbs six notches to number 23. Last time he was in the countdown was a year and a half ago with Yankee Rose, which hit number 16. Coming up, the song that was rescued by a disc jockey. It was the B-side of a 12-inch dance single, but the DJ remixed it into a hit. We'll hear the full story behind Push It in a few minutes.
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0: Here's the third top 40 hit from an album that's been nominated for a Grammy in the category of Best Album of the Year. From that album, Sign of the Times, here's Prince with I Could Never Take the Place of Your Man.

Top 10, now it tumbles from number 10 to 22. I Can Never Take the Place of Your Man. Prince with his 12th top 10 hit. I'm Casey Kasem. You're listening to American Top 40. Now, the story of the song that was rescued from obscurity by a creative disc jockey. The song is Push It by Salt and Pepper. It was first released last year, not as a regular single, but as the B-side of a 12-inch dance single. The A-side was a song called Tramp. Well, that record was sent out to radio stations across the country. One of the stations was KMEL in San Francisco. They play a lot of urban dance music, and they often do their own remixes, either combining hit single versions and dance club remixes or adding their own extra percussion and music. Well, the station's official mixmaster, 30-year-old Cameron Paul, listened to the song Tramp, and his ears told him that's not a hit. But Cameron did like the B-side, Push It. He told us, "I felt it needed something. So I took it into the studio and remixed it. I added a bass line and some synthesizer parts to the song." End of quote. Next, Cameron tried out his remix at a club where he DJs, and he got a good reaction. He then suggested to his program director at KMEL that they put it on their playlist. And they did. And the phones lit up. It soon became the number one most requested song on the station. Well, pretty soon, the song's record company in New York City, Next Plateau Records, found out about the regional success of the remix. They offered Cameron Paul a flat fee for his master tape, and he sold it to them. And then they pressed that remix into a regular 7-inch single. And the rest of the story has been told on the charts. A recent number one dance smash that crossed over to the top 40. Here it is, the hit that was remixed by San Francisco club DJ and radio station mixmaster, Cameron Paul, at number 21 this week. Push It.

sexy people.

0: Salt and Pepper, Push It, up another four notches on the chart this week to number 21. First chart single for the female duo out of Queens, New York. From Hollywood, this is Casey Kasem. We've got the 20 hottest hits still to come on our way to the number one song in the nation. We'll continue in just a moment.
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0: Countdown continues now on American Top 40 with the 20 hottest hits in the USA still to come. I'm Casey Kasem, and on we go.
2: Number 20.
0: They started out with three brothers, Ivan, Colin, and Stefan Doroshuk. But now they're down to only two Doroshuks. Colin quit a year ago. So here they are, the two singing Doroshuk brothers, known as Men Without Hats.

Goes the World, the Canadian duo Men Without Hats. Back in 1983, their first top 40 hit, The Safety Dance, went to number 3. This one's at number 20, up a notch this week. Next is a woman who's been in the entertainment industry for 25 years, and what an incredible career. 23 top 40 hits. She starred in her own long-running television show back in the 70s, and in the 80s, she's acted in 5 movies. So what has all this experience taught this woman about show business? She says, quote, "I understand how people with very mediocre talent can be the most famous people in the United States. I was already famous before I tried to do anything good." End of quote from Cher. Here she is, famous in our countdown for the 23rd time. At number 19, Cher sings, "I Found Someone."

0: Someone, originally done by Laura Branigan back in 1986, hit number 90 on the Billboard chart. Now Cher has remade it and has taken it into the top 40. This week it moves up 7 notches to number 19 as the countdown rocks on.
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0: 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And here's the hottest, the biggest mover in the countdown this week, moving up 9 notches to number 18, Belinda Carlisle with I Get Weak.

0: Notches, making it the week's biggest mover, I Get Weak, by Belinda Carlisle. It's the follow-up to her number one hit, Heaven is a Place on Earth. This is Casey counting them down on American Top 40. Coming up, the group Miami Sound Machine, who nearly caused an international incident when an official of a foreign government caught them wearing the color yellow.
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0: We're coming to you from Hollywood. From Britain, here's the group Mars with a song they took to number one on the British chart. Also hit number one here in the States on the dance chart. Currently at number 17 on AT40. Here's Pump Up the Volume, Mars.

Pump Up the Volume. Some British lads sounded a lot like they're hanging around the streets of New York. That's the four-man band Mars at number 17, up three notches. On American Top 40, this is Casey. Now, we're up to the band who nearly caused an international incident because they were caught wearing the color yellow. The band that wasn't dressed for success is Miami Sound Machine. Gloria Estefan, their lead singer, told us all about it. You see, last year the group was in the Asian country of Malaysia. And right before their show, a government official came backstage. He took one look at Gloria and he freaked out. He started flailing his arms, saying, "No, no, you're forbidden to wear yellow. Absolutely no yellow." Gloria looked at her blouse, looked back at him and said, "What?" The official kept on going and he said the King of Malaysia had decided to attend their concert. Then he handed Gloria a little booklet warning her, "Learn what's in that booklet or you might cause an international incident. The first rule is you can't wear yellow. That's the king's color." Well, luckily, Gloria and the group had black and white outfits to wear that night. But what's with the booklet? Well, Gloria told us it listed official protocol for meeting the king. Instructions on how to bow properly, what to say, and other fine details. Well, Gloria didn't want to look like a fool, so she quickly learned it all. Then, after the concert, the band went to meet His Royal Highness. Gloria was pretty nervous. She stood in the long receiving line trying to remember exactly what to do. When her turn came, she stepped up to the king and began a deep, graceful bow. But the king cut her short with a wave of his regal hand. Then he took her hand, shook it warmly, and said in perfect American English, "Hi, how are you?" They chatted in English, and Gloria discovered the king has a house in Florida, and he's a regular guy. Gloria remembers he was really nice. We talked about baseball. End of quote from Gloria Estefan, talking about the king and her. Here she is with Miami Sound Machine, up seven notches this week to 16. Can't Stay Away From You.

0: can't stay away from you. Miami Sound Machine, the 10-man, one-woman band from where else? Miami. Their seventh top 40 hit in a row moves up 7 notches to number 16 as the countdown rolls on.
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0: 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AT40 counts them down.
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0: Here's the second top 40 hit from Natalie Cole's album Everlasting. The first hit was Jumpstart, a dance tune. Natalie says, quote, "That song isn't really me, though I like what it did for my career." End of quote. Well, her current hits got that romantic ballad sound Natalie does so well. Here's I Live for Your Love, Natalie Cole.

I Live for Your Love. Natalie Cole with her 8th top 40 hit. Took it to number 13 last week, now falls to 15. We're counting down to a man who now holds one of the most frustrating records we can think of. He's the artist who's had the most top 10 hits without ever hitting number one. Details and the top 10 that gave him that dubious honor coming up. Casey's Coast to Coast. Every week, American Top 40s heard in the 50 states and around the world on great radio stations like KVOK, the island's winning station, Kodiak, Alaska, 97.1 FM, KELN, North Platte, Nebraska, Classic Hits 94 FM, WFTN, Franklin, New Hampshire, and Radio Astoria, FAMA, Astoria, Spain. Holding at number 14, going nowhere this week, is Fleetwood Mac with Everywhere.

the fourth hit from the album Tango in the Night. Everywhere by Fleetwood Mac, holding a number 14 this week. Counting them down on American Top 40, this is Casey. Well, now we're up to the man who takes over one of the most frustrating records in the books. Most people may think of him as America's number one rocker. But actually, he's the man who's had the most top 10 hits without ever hitting number one. Now, up until last week, that record was held by another American rocker, John Fogerty. In the late 60s and early 70s, he was the lead singer, songwriter, and main man for Creedence Clearwater Revival. With them, he racked up 9 top 10 hits, but no number ones. Solo, he added one more top 10, bringing his tally to 10 top 10 hits, but no number ones. Well, recently, a rock and roll superstar of the 80s tied that record in this frustrating category. He recently had his 10th top 10 hit with the song Brilliant Disguise. And now, with his latest hit, he takes over. Bruce Springsteen is now the recording artist with the most top 10s, 11 of them, without a number one song. By the way, keep in mind Bruce is hardly without a number one album. He's had 4 of those. His 11th top 10 single that didn't make number one now drops to number 13. Here's Bruce Springsteen's Tunnel of Love.

0: Springsteen falls from 9 to 13 with the title song from his recent number one album, Tunnel of Love. Up next, a song from the current number one album in the USA.
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0: We're on our way to the number one song in the USA. Here at number 12 is a song from the number one album in the nation. From the album Faith, here's George Michael at number 12 with Father Figure.

Father Figure moves up seven notches to number 12, written and produced by 24-year-old English singer George Michael. At number 11 is another Englishman. His name's Rick Astley. Now, even though he's a newcomer and only 22 years old, this young man managed to score the biggest-selling single of 1987 in his native Britain. Here's the song that hit number one and went on to sell more than a million copies in Britain last year. Jumping five notches, Never Gonna Give You Up by Rick Astley.

0: Never Gonna Give You Up. Rick Astley from Lancashire, England, spent 4 weeks at number one in England, number one also in Australia. Up five notches this week to number 11. My name's Casey Kasem. This is AT40. Our countdown of the most popular hits in the USA continues in a moment. We've got the 10 biggest hits coming right up.
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0: Now, as we continue our countdown, I'd like to welcome three new stations to the American Top 40 family. In Central America, it's Stereo Azul in Tegucigalpa, Honduras. And in nearby Belize, it's the Belize Broadcasting Network. And off the coast of Italy, on the French island of Corsica, it's Radio FMR in Ajaccio, Corsica. Great to have you with us. My name's Casey Kasem. This is American Top 40, and our countdown continues.
2: Number 10.
0: Two hits from the recent number one soundtrack album, Dirty Dancing, are in the top 10 this week. The first of them is here at number 10. Patrick Swayze featuring Wendy Frazier, and She's Like the Wind.

Patrick Swayze with Wendy Frazier singing She's Like the Wind. The actor from Dirty Dancing takes the song from his movie up five notches to number 10 this week. This next hit mentions lacrimation. No, it's not a crime. There's nothing wrong with it. We've all lacrimated at one time or another. Lacrimation is the scientific word that means to cry. At number 9, here's Paul Carrack with a song about not lacrimating. Don't shed a tear.

0: Don't Shed a Tear. Paul Carrack sure isn't. The English singer climbs two notches to number 9 for his first solo top 10 hit. Coming up, a long-distance dedication from a woman in California to a person who gave her a Valentine 18 years ago.
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0: The biggest hits in the USA by the biggest stars from around the world. Here's a big American English group that have had 15 Top 40 hits, 8 of them top 10s. Their latest is at number 8, Foreigner.
2: Say

Say you will, say you won't. Make up your mind. Foreigner frustrated at number 8 for a second week. The song was co-written by Lou Gramm and Mick Jones, who were feuding for a while, but it looks like things have settled down on the Foreigner front. On American Top 40, I'm Casey Kasem. Now we're up to our long-distance dedication. And it's a special one for Valentine's Day. Comes to us from a woman in Turlock, California. And here's what she writes. Dear Casey, way back in fourth grade, what now seems like 1,000 years ago, there was a boy who had a crush on me. He was a very nice boy named Bill Barty. He tried repeatedly to give me a necklace, but I was very shy and would not accept it. On Valentine's Day that year, Billy moved away. That day in class, all the kids exchanged valentines. And in my valentine's box on my desk, I found a blank envelope. When I opened it, I was shocked. Tucked inside was the necklace. Bill was gone, and I had never realized just how much he wanted me to have that gift. He wrote me once after he moved, but since he forgot to give a return address, I was never able to write back. Now I'm 27 years old, and I still have the necklace that Bill Barty gave me in fourth grade. I just want to tell him, if he's listening, thank you for the special Valentine gift. Casey, for Valentine's Day, could you play Shine a Little Love for Billy? The first boyfriend I almost ever had. Thanks, Lorena. Okay, here's your long-distance dedication.

0: 1979, that's Electric Light Orchestra with Shine a Little Love, a long-distance dedication from Lorena in California to her fourth-grade Valentine named Bill Barty. And the countdown continues.
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1: Number 7.
0: Well, the Bengals tried for a number 1 again, but didn't quite make it. Did reach number 2, though. Now falling 5 notches, here's Hazy Shade of Winter.
1: Tell

Hazy Shade of Winter, Bangles Bounce, from number 2 to number 7. Their hit's a remake of a song Simon Garfunkel took to 13 back in 1966. Well, now, if we work our way toward the 6 biggest songs in the nation, let's check out the tops of Billboard's other charts and find out what's happening. Number 1 on the country chart is Tennessee Flat Top Box by Roseanne Cash. Number 1 on the dance chart is Some Kind of Lover by Jody Watley. Number 1 on the black singles chart is I Want Her by Keith Sweat. Number 1 on the album chart is Faith by George Michael. And back on the pop chart, we're up to the smash that hit number 1 2 weeks ago. Now at number 6, here's Need You Tonight

0: in excess are the number one kind. That's where they were 2 weeks ago. Last week they fell to number three. Now they're at number six with Need You Tonight. First hit from their album, Kick. Coming up, a musical thief. A man who admits he stole from the classical composer Rachmaninoff for two top 40 hits. But every time those hits are played, he pays for his crime.
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0: 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Up two notches to number five, here's a recent number one dance smash by the Pet Shop Boys and 60s star Dusty Springfield. What have I done to deserve this?

to get through. The Pet Shop Boys with Dusty Springfield. What have I done to deserve this? Up two notches to number five. Eighth week in the countdown. On American Top 40, I'm Casey Kasem. Well, now we're up to the man who admits he's a musical thief. But he's paying for his crime. He's 38-year-old singer-songwriter-keyboard player Eric Carmen. And this is how Eric explains his musical pilferage. When he was growing up in Cleveland, he spent hours and hours every week studying classical piano. This lasted for a total of 13 years, from the time he was only 2 years old until the time he was 15. And that was in 1965. And at that time, rock and roll seemed a lot cooler than classical music. So Eric switched to electric guitar. After high school, he started a group called the Raspberries, and they hit the top 40 four times. Then, a few years later, as a solo artist, Eric's years of classical training paid off. Literally. He told us ever since he was a kid, he always loved the classical music of Sergei Rachmaninoff. And one of Rachmaninoff's concerti inspired this hit. Listen.

Concerto Number 2, same melody as All By Myself. Eric Carmen wrote another song based on a Rachmaninoff melody. Let me play a little of that classical piece first this time.

symphony, Eric converted that melody into this hit from 1976. Never Gonna Fall in Love Again, a number 11 hit in 1976 for Eric Carmen, who borrowed the melody from one of his favorite composers, Rachmaninoff. But get this, the Russian composer died back in 1945, and the rights to his music still belong to the Rachmaninoff estate. So Eric worked out a deal. Every time you hear Never Gonna Fall in Love Again or All by Myself on the radio, a portion of Eric's royalties are going to the Rachmaninoff estate. Now, here's Eric with a pure pop tune at number 4 in our countdown, Hungry Eyes.

0: climbing two notches to number four with Hungry Eyes, the second of two hits in the top ten from the recent number one soundtrack, Dirty Dancing. Back at number 10, we heard Patrick Swayze with She's Like the Wind as the countdown rolls on.
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0: The numbers get smaller, the hits get bigger.
1: Number three.
0: We have 15 solo men this week. Here's the one who has the biggest hit, Roger, up two notches to number three. His song hit number one recently on the Black Singles Chart, I Wanna Be Your Man.

0: man. That's Roger, moving up two notches to number three in our countdown of the 40 biggest. It's his first pop top 10. I'm Casey Kasem. This is AT40. There's a singer in the countdown who spent years kicking around as a country singer, appearing at county fairs and honky-tonks. But this veteran singer wouldn't find her pop sound till years later, at the ripe old age of 13. That story and her second number one in a row coming up.
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0: These are the most popular songs in the USA. The current hit by Exposé becomes their biggest hit yet. The Miami Trio at hit number 5 with the songs Come Go With Me and Point of No Return. But now they move up two notches to number 2 with Seasons Change.

climb from number 4 to number 2. Will Exposé have a number 1 season? We'll see. Now, we're up to the singer who spent years kicking around as a country singer until she finally found her pop sound. And that was years later at the ripe old age of 13. The story begins in Norwalk, California about 14 years ago. There was this little 2-year-old girl. Right after she learned to talk, one of her cousins taught her how to sing the song Delta Dawn. Well, after that, her mother, Janie Darwish, had a real problem. She couldn't keep her daughter quiet. The little red-headed girl would walk along holding her mommy's hand singing Delta Dawn to strangers on the street. For 7 years, she sounded like a broken jukebox, constantly singing that same song. One day, when she was 9, her family went to a barbecue, and there was a country band playing on a trailer bed, a band called the Country Hoedowners. Suddenly, this little girl hopped up on the trailer and began singing Delta Dawn. Well, howdy. The little girl had a big voice, and she sure knew every word to that song, too. She was so good that the Hoedowners asked her to join the group. Mom and Dad said, okay. She learned a few more songs, and for the next few years, they played all over Norwalk. County fairs, a few local honky-tonks, and even the Norwalk Moose Club. But by the time she was 11, she wasn't sure if country was right for her anymore. All her friends were getting into rock and roll. And then, at age 13, she met producer George Tobin. He suggested she try a more mainstream pop sound. And for her, pop was tops. She'd found the sound. 3 years later, here she is with her second number one in a row. For a second straight week, the number one song in the USA is by 16-year-old Tiffany. Could have been.

0: could have been. The number one song in America again this week, making it 2 weeks in a row for Tiffany. And her second number one. Her first came last year. I Think We're Alone Now. And there you are, the 40 most popular records in America, straight from the official Billboard chart for the week ending February 13th, 1988. American Top 40, created by Casey Kasem and Don Bastani in conjunction with Tom Rounds and ABC Watermark, is produced in Hollywood by ABC Watermark. Our mailing address is American Top 40, Post Office Box 2000, Hollywood, California, zip code 90028. Our executive producer is Tom Cuddy, producer Elizabeth Rollins, with Daryl Morden, Matt Wilson, Tracy Pearson, Dana Swartzwalder, Guy Aoki, Michael Sullivan, Veronica Albano, Mike Williams, David Cohen, Stu Jacobs, Greg Garcia, and Dean Hotop. My name's Casey Kasem. Join me next week. And again, we'll count down the 40 most popular hits in the USA. By the way, don't forget to catch a glimpse of your favorite stars each week as I count them down on my TV show, America's Top 10. Till then, keep your feet in the ground and keep reaching for the stars.
1: 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Special thanks to Kalila Dawkins, Matt Wilson, Rob Durkee, Pete Battistini, Scott Lakefield, Mike Savage, Michael Cross, Dave Nunes, and of course, the legend where the countdown began, Casey Kasem.

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again, and welcome to American Top 40. I'm Casey Kasem, and this is our weekly countdown of the most popular records in the USA, a survey of the 40 biggest hits of the week determined by Billboard magazine. Well, this week we have five new songs in the survey, along with the latest hits by Chicago, the Eagles, Donna Summer, the Rolling Stones, and Barry Manilow. Plus, another number one song from the AT40 archives. The song that took the title away from the Beatles' Hey Jude as the longest playing single record ever to hit number one. And we get it all started right here. Last week, Donna Summer fell out of the survey with a recent number one smash, MacArthur Park. This week, she moves right back in with a brand new hit. She debuts at number 40, and she shares the billing on this record with the Los Angeles group Brooklyn Dreams. And the male vocalist on this song is Donna's boyfriend, Bruce Sedano. Here's Donna Summer

The song is Heaven Knows. It's the first of the 40 hottest records in the USA. Debuting Donna Summer with Brooklyn Dreams. And the male vocalist, her boyfriend, Bruce Sedano. The second debut song this week in AT40 is by the 31-year-old singer from Dallas, Texas, who calls himself Meatloaf. Coming in at number 39, his song is You Took the Word.

0: You took the words right out of my mouth. It's new, it's at number 39, and it's by Meatloaf on American Top 40. A listener in California has heard me mention hits that were introduced as themes of TV shows, such as Happy Days and Laverne and Shirley. And she wants to know if a game show has ever broken a hit. Yes, Herb Alpert had a hit break on a game show where the main prize is a living person. Details coming up.
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0: We're counting down the 40 biggest hits in the USA on AT40, and we're coming up to the third of our debut songs. At number 38, the Jay Giles Band from Boston with One Last Kiss.

December 38th this week, the Jay Giles Band and One Last Kiss. This is Casey Kasem on American Top 40 in Hollywood. And now let's answer that question about hits made on television. Val Valdez in Compton, California writes, "Dear Casey, you've talked about TV shows that have broken hit songs like Happy Days and Laverne and Shirley. But has there ever been a hit song broken by a game show?" Well, Val, the answer is yes. It was a game show on which three men would compete for a date with one girl, or three girls would compete for a man. The program first went on the air on the ABC network in December 1965. And for its theme music, the show used a tune recorded by Herb Alpert and the Tijuana Brass. A few months later, Alpert's single release of that theme hit the Billboard chart under the title Spanish Flea. It hit number 27 and became the only top 40 hit ever to break on a TV game show. And that show, The Dating Game, is on once again, syndicated in about 100 cities, but not with the original theme music. And that's the whole story. Thanks for your letter, Val. Now, on with the countdown. Number 37. Debuting this week with their sixth consecutive top 40 hit, here's the hottest new group on the singles chart in the past 2 years. Foreigner with Blue Morning.

group is Foreigner, and they strike again at number 37, first week on the chart with Blue Morning, Blue Day, their follow-up to Double Vision. On our way to the number one song in the USA, we're up to the survey song at number 36. Here's Dolly Parton with the song that's at number one on the country chart this week. Baby, I'm Burning.

0: She wrote it and she sings it. Dolly Parton at number 36, moving up 4. Second week on the chart with Baby, I'm Burnin'. Back in the summer of 1976, the popular soul group Undisputed Truth discovered a female vocalist in Miami and invited her to Hollywood to audition as their new lead singer. But when the lady arrived, Undisputed Truth was nowhere to be found. So she signed on to sing with another unknown group. And 5 months later, she and that band had a number one smash. Details in their latest hit are coming up.
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0: In our countdown of the 40 most popular songs in the USA, this is the highest debuting song of the week. At number 35, Gloria Gaynor and I Will Survive.

Gloria Gaynor at number 35 on American Top 40 with I Will Survive. This is Casey Kasem on American Top 40 in Hollywood. And now, the story of the unknown group who snatched a promising new lead singer right out from under the noses of an older established group. During the summer of 1976, the popular soul group Undisputed Truth was touring the South. One night in Miami, they stopped at a small club to hear a female singer named Gwen Dickey. And they liked her voice so much, they asked her to come out to Los Angeles to audition for a spot with them. Well, Gwen told us she didn't take them seriously. People were always coming on to her with that old Hollywood line. But when she got a phone call from Undisputed Truth's famous manager-producer Norman Whitfield, personally inviting her to come out for an audition, she grabbed the next plane to L.A. But when she showed up at Whitfield's office to keep her appointment with the group, Undisputed Truth wasn't there. A little mix-up. So, Norman Whitfield asked Gwen if she'd sing her audition with another group he managed. Nine men who just happened to be in the office at the time. Gwen agreed. And by the time she finished the first song, everyone in the room knew this unknown group had found their new lead singer. In fact, the vibes were so good, Gwen even changed her stage name to fit the name of the group. She called herself Rose Norwalk. 5 months later, she and Rose Royce had their first hit, the number one smash, Car Wash. This week, they move up five notches with their latest. Coming in at number 34, here's Rose Royce featuring Rose Norwalk with Love Don't Live Here Anymore.

Rolls-Royce on America Top 40, moving up 5 second week on the chart with Love Don't Live Here Anymore. Once a week with AT40, and you know where your favorite songs are in the national music scene. My name's Casey Kasem, on with the countdown now, the song at number 33. Moving up 4 second week on the chart, the Rolling

Rolling Stones on American Top 40 and their follow-up to Beast of Burden. They come in at number 33 this week, moving up four with Shattered. American Top 40 is heard every week in our 50 states and around the world on great radio stations like WHSL Wilmington, North Carolina, WIBM Jackson, Michigan, and WDRQ Detroit. The song at number 32 this week, it moves up three, Jerry Rafferty and Home.

Rafferty at number 32, third week on the chart with Home and Drive. Survey song number 31 was at that position last week. Fifth week on the chart, here's Boston and A Man I'll Never Be.

Survey song number 31, second week in a row, Boston, and a man I'll never be. Now, from the American Top 40 Archives. The 40th number one song of the 70s. It's the longest playing single record ever to hit number one. It topped the chart back in January of 1972, running 8 minutes and 22 seconds. Don McLean's American Pie. The song that had the whole country trying to figure out who was who in the lyrics. Well, we called Don McLean then, and he explained the references. For him, the day the music died was when Buddy Holly was killed in 1959. The court jester is Bob Dylan in England, and the marching band refers to the Vietnam War. The Stones and Flames in the Sky describe the concert at Altamont, California, where the Rolling Stones hired the Hell's Angels to maintain peace and order. And McLean goes on painting his picture of the world as he saw it back in 1972. Uh-huh.

0: in our chronological review of all the number one songs of the 70s, that was Don McLean with American Pie on American Top 40, the longest-running number one song of all time, 8 minutes and 22 seconds, from January and February of 72, the 40th number one record of the decade. I'm Casey Kasem on American Top 40, and we'll continue our countdown of the 40 most popular songs in the USA this week, according to Billboard magazine, in just a moment. We've got the 30 top tunes of the nation coming up.
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0: From Hollywood, this is Casey Kasem on American Top 40. We're counting down the biggest hits in the USA on our way to the number one song in the nation this week. Well, among the technical crews on television shows, the expression talking heads refers to close-up face shots of people on news programs and talk shows. Here on AT40, Talking Heads is the name of the four-member group who hold down position number 30 this week. Their song is Take Me to the River.

big hits at number 30, moving up 4 with Take Me to the River. Well, Bronx-born Melissa Manchester has put 4 songs in the top 40 so far. Her first was Midnight Blue, then Just Too Many People, followed by Just You and I, and now her latest. It moves up 4 this week in American Top 40 to number 29.

0: Rose from Manchester at number 29 in popularity on American Top 40 with Don't Cry Out Loud. Coming up, an American Top 40 long-distance dedication from Jennifer in Ohio to Jeff, wherever he is.
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0: We're counting down the nation's biggest hits by the world's biggest pop stars. Here's a former number one country song by Kenny Rogers. This week is at number 28 with The Gambler.
2: On a warm summer's evening, on a train bound for nowhere, met up with a gambler. We were both too tired to sleep, so

0: Kenny Rogers on American Top 40 with one of 12 songs in the countdown sung by male vocalists. He's at number 28 with his latest, The Gambler.
1: Long distance dedication.
0: This dedication was sent in to us by Jennifer in Chillicothe, Ohio. And she writes, "Dear Casey, 2 years ago when I met Jeff, I was involved with a guy named Art. When Jeff told me that he'd like to start seeing me, I told him I was dating Art. He told me he'd wait for me and wanted me to let him know when I'd quit seeing Art. Well, in the meantime, I got engaged to Art. Then one day I found out that he'd been seeing other girls behind my back, and it broke my heart. It took me almost a year to get over him. When I heard Ready to Take a Chance Again by Barry Manilow, I remembered what Jeff had told me so long ago. I tried to get a hold of him, only to find out he'd moved. I don't know where he is or even if he still means what he promised me 2 years ago. That's why I'd like for you to make this long-distance dedication to him, because I'm finally ready to take a chance again with Jeff by my side. Thank you, Casey. Signed, Jennifer."

Manilow and ready to take a chance again. A long-distance dedication from Jennifer in Ohio to Jeff. We're counting down the 40 biggest hits in the nation on our way to number one. Every week, American Top 40 is heard in our 50 states and around the world on such great radio stations as KIKO, Globe, Arizona, KJIN, Houma, Louisiana, and KEYN, Wichita, Kansas. And now, at number 27 in the countdown, second week on the chart, moving up a big 11 notches, Chicago and No Tell Lover.

Chicago on American Top 40 from 38 last week to 27 this week. Second week on the chart with No Tell Lover, a big mover, 11 notches. Well, in the 24 years of the rock era, only two other Christmas songs have stayed in the top 40 after Christmas for longer than the current hit by the Eagles. In 1959, the Harry Simeon Chorale was in the 40 until February 8th with Little Drummer Boy. And the same year, the Chipmunks kept their holiday hit, The Chipmunk Song, in the 40 until February 22nd. This week, the Eagles dropped from 18 to number 26 with their long-lasting Christmas hit, Please Come Home for Christmas. Bill!

Eagles at number 26, falling from 18 with Please Come Home for Christmas. Still hanging in there. Continuing now with our survey of the 40 biggest hits in the nation, we're up to number 25. Falling 13 notches, here's Alice Cooper and How You Gonna See Me Now.

0: Muscova. 4 weeks at number 12 falls to number 25 this week with How You Gonna See Me Now.
1: Number 24.
0: The French word chanson means song. Here on AT40, it's the name of the duo who have the 24th most popular song in the nation this week. Don't hold

0: A male duo from L.A., Chassaw at number 24 with Don't Hold Back. Coming up, the current hit by Andy Gibb, whose manager is the master showman of the rock era. Among his lesser-known accomplishments are assistant managing the Beatles and indirectly bringing Archie Bunker and Fred Sanford to American television.
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0: This is Casey Kasem in Hollywood with AT40, and we're up to the biggest moving song within our survey. Leaping 13 notches to number 23, here's newcomer Cheryl Lynn with her former number one soul smash, Got to Be Real.
2: What's

Cheryl Lynn at number 23, moving up 13 notches more than any other in the survey. A former number one soul song, Got to Be Real. This is Casey on AT40 in Hollywood. And now, we're up to the current hit by Andy Gibb, whose manager is the master showman of the rock era. I'm talking about Robert Stigwood, whose name has become a household word during the past couple of years. Nowadays, most people think of Robert Stigwood as the manager of the most successful group of this decade, the Bee Gees, or the owner of the hottest label in the business, RSO Records, or the man responsible for the record-smashing film and soundtrack album, Saturday Night Fever. But did you know that Robert Stigwood made his first big mark in the business back in the 60s as the assistant manager of the Beatles? Or that during the past 10 years, he produced English stage versions of the smash musicals O Calcutta and Hair, and the very first stage production of the classic rock opera Jesus Christ Superstar. He also produced the film version of The Who's rock opera Tommy. And that's not all. Back in the late 60s, after he left the Beatles, Robert Stigwood bought and then sold to American networks the rights to two tremendously popular English TV shows. After the themes and the characters in those shows were Americanized, they went on the air in the United States as All in the Family and Sanford and Son. Robert Stigwood, the master showman of the rock era. At number 22 now in our countdown, here's the latest hit by his superstar act, Andy Gibb. Our Love, Don't Throw It All Away.

falling out of the top 10, where he was at number 9 for 5 consecutive weeks. This week, at number 22 with Our Love, Don't Throw It All Away. I'm Casey Kasem, and this is our weekly review of the 40 biggest hits in the USA, according to Billboard magazine. We're up to the survey song number 21 now, climbing 7 big notches. Here are the Blues Brothers with Soul Man.

0: Steve Clapper and Duck Dynasty.
1: From Saturday Night Live, John Belushi and Dan Aykroyd and their remake of the Sam and Dave hit that went to number 2 in 67, Soul Man, this week moving up 7 to 21 on American Top 40. Now, from the AT40 Archives. Another of the number one songs of the 70s. We're reviewing them all at the rate of 3 a week from the beginning of 1970 right on through. And we're up to February of 1972. This was the 41st number one record of the decade. Let's Stay Together by Al Green.

0: we review all the number one songs of the 70s, three each week. We just heard Let's Stay Together by Al Green from February 1972, the 41st number one record of the decade. This is Casey Kasem in Hollywood on American Top 40. We're counting down the biggest hits in the USA on our way to the number one song in the nation this week. We've already heard survey songs 40 through 21, and we're counting down.
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0: 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KSCB, Liberal, Kansas. And our northernmost station in the American Top 40 family of stations, the one closest to the North Pole, KBRW, Barrow, Alaska. To all of you, welcome aboard. After getting as high as number six for the past couple of weeks, Dr. Hook falls 14 notches this week with their million-selling single, Sharing the Night Together.

Empire's the biggest dropper in the countdown this week. After 3 weeks at number six, it falls all the way to number 20. Dr. Hook and Sharing the Night Together. Well, here's an Englishman on American Top 40 who came to the USA for the weather. The same kind he had back home in London. Rain. Now making his home in Seattle, Washington, here's Ian Matthews with his first Top 40 solo hit. Moving two notches to number 19.

0: Englishman Ian Matthews at number 19 on American Top 40, sixth week on the chart with Shake It. Coming up, the latest hit by the superstar singer who sold over 30 million records and more than 15 billion hamburgers.
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0: Once a week with American Top 40, and you know where your favorite records are in the national music scene. Here's the latest from Leif Garrett, 17-year-old from L.A. at number 18 on the countdown with I Was Made for Dancing.

Blake Garrett at number 18 on American Top 40, his third Top 40 hit. This one is I Was Made for Dancing. This is Casey Kasem on AT40 in Hollywood. And now we're up to the latest hit by the superstar who sold over 30 million records and more than 15 billion hamburgers, not to mention hundreds of thousands of buckets of fried chicken and millions of gallons of cola. You see, before this man became one of the biggest pop stars of this decade, he was already earning a tidy living, writing and recording commercial jingles. At his prime, he wrote or sang about a dozen of the biggest and best-known commercials on radio and TV. In fact, they became so popular and well-known, to this day he features a medley of the biggest commercial jingles in his stage act. And his audiences join right in and sing along on such nostalgic favorites as Have a Finger-Lickin' Good Time Barrel of Fun, or Join the Pepsi Generation, or You Deserve a Break Today. Of course, his audiences also sing along with the many hit singles he performs in concert, like his latest, climbing 10 notches this week on AT40 to number 17. Here's Barry Manilow and some.

0: Barry Manilow at number 17, third week on the chart with his latest Somewhere in the Night. This is Casey Kasem on American Top 40 in Hollywood. And coming up as an AT40 extra, a number two smash that tells the true story of 29 sailors drowned in a storm on Lake Superior in 1975. What the song doesn't tell is how that great lake had already swallowed 17 other ships on that exact same date in history.
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0: This is Casey Kasem on AT40 in Hollywood. We're up to number 16 in our

0: Ace Frehley at number 16. He moves up one, his eighth week on the chart with New York Groove. This is Casey on AT40 in Hollywood. And now we're up to an American Top 40 Extra. A number two smash by Gordon Lightfoot that tells the true story of 29 men who drowned in a storm on Lake Superior in November of 1975. What Gordon doesn't tell us in this song is how more than 300 men in 17 different ships under the same circumstances on two other separate occasions had already gone to the bottom of Lake Superior on that same exact date in history. On a Sunday afternoon in November 1975, the huge cargo ship Edmund Fitzgerald left port at the western tip of Lake Superior with a full load of iron ore. That's 26,000 tons heading for Cleveland, Ohio. The ship was worth $7 million and was longer than two football fields. The crew were all experienced men, and the captain had been sailing the Great Lakes for 44 years. The Edmund Fitzgerald had everything going for it. By next afternoon, she found herself in a fierce November storm. The winds were hurricane force, and the waves were 30 feet high. Well, it was during that night of November 10th, or the early morning hours of November 11th, that the Edmund Fitzgerald went down. And that tragedy was history repeating itself. On November 11th, 1930, a storm on Lake Superior destroyed five ships and drowned 67 people. On November 11th, 1913, on that same body of water, a storm sank 12 ships and took 254 lives. An incredible coincidence of tragic happenings. There were no survivors from the Edmund Fitzgerald's crew of 29, so no one knows exactly what happened or just how it was for those unfortunate men that night. But it probably was pretty much the way Gordon tells it.
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From the fall of 1976, Gordon Lightfoot and the wreck of the Edmund Fitzgerald. Every week at this time, we count down the 40 most popular songs in the nation according to Billboard magazine on AT40. We're up to the 15th biggest hit in our survey now, Nicolette Larson and Lotta Love.

Nicolette Larson sings a song written by Neil Young at number 15 in the countdown, Lot of Love. Well, the song at number 14 has a lot going for it. This moves up five notches. It was written by Bruce Springsteen, produced by Richard Perry, and it's sung by the Pointer Sisters. This is Fire.

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0: Bob Seger and the Silver Bullet Band on American Top 40. Same position as last week, ninth week on the chart with We've Got to.

Seger and the Silver Bullet Band with Survey Song number 13 on American Top 40, We've Got Tonight. Their last time in the survey, Earth, Wind, and Fire got up to number 9 with their remake of the Beatles hit, Got to Get You Into My Life. This week, they climbed 2 to number 12 with their own composition, September.

went to number one in the Soul Survey, at number 12 this week on American Top 40, and moving up to Earth, Wind & Fire and September. American Top 40 is heard in the 50 states and around the world every week on great radio stations like WENR, Athens, Tennessee, WGMB, Georgetown, South Carolina, and Commercial Radio, Hong Kong. The song at number 11 moves up 4 this week. It's Hot Chocolate, and everyone's a winner.

one of about 8 disco songs in the countdown by one of 18 groups in our countdown this week. At number 11, Hot Chocolate and Everyone's a Winner. And now from the AT40 archive, we're up to another of the number one songs of the 70s. We're reviewing them all at the rate of 3 a week from the beginning of 1970 right on through. And now we're up to February of 1972. This was the 42nd number one record of the decade. Nielsen and Without You.

our weekly review of all the number one songs of the 70s, that was Nielsen and Without You, from February and March of 72, the 42nd number one record of the decade. In Hollywood, this is Casey Kasem on American Top 40, and we're on our way to the most popular song in the nation this week. We'll continue in just a moment with the 10 biggest records in the U.S.

Rod Stewart moves 12 big notches to number 10 this week in American Top 40 with Do You Think I'm Sexy? Climbing a single step to number 9 this week, here's Eric Clapton and his band, featuring Marcy Levy on harmony vocals with Promises. I don't care.

0: 10 moving from 10 to 9 with Promises. Coming up, an AT-40 long-distance dedication to Kevin in Denver from a young lady who identifies herself only as a faithful listener.
1: The hits from coast to coast. 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

0: written and produced by John Farrar. This is the follow-up to Hopelessly Devoted to You. It's at number 8, and it's climbing a little more love.
1: Long distance dedication.
0: Here's a dedication that was sent to us by a young lady in Columbus, Ohio, who writes, "Dear Casey, I listen and enjoy your program every Sunday. Today you had a very touching story from Cindy in Denver about her friend Kevin, and you played their song. About 3 years ago, I too had a Kevin. In fact, he moved to Denver. He was a singer, and we had many songs together. But his song was My Way. The last I heard, my Kevin left Denver for California. Every young lady needs a Kevin once in her life. He's a bittersweet memory that's part of growing up. Please play My Way for all the young ladies who were left behind when their Kevins moved on. Signed, a faithful listener." All right. Here's Elvis Presley and My Way.
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0: Thank you very much,
1: Daniel. Elvis Presley and My Way, an American Top 40 long-distance dedication from a young lady in Columbus, Ohio, who identifies herself only as a faithful listener. Here's a lady who was originally from Tucson. She makes her home in California. She has the 7th most popular song in the USA this week. Smokey Robinson first sang it. Here's Linda Ronstadt and her remake of Ooh, Baby, Baby.

this week moves from 8 to 7 with Ooh, Baby, Baby. This is Casey Kasem on AT40 in Hollywood. And now from the number one album in the country, Barbra Streisand's Greatest Hits, Volume 2, here's Barbra Streisand and Neil Diamond with You Don't Bring Me Flowers.

0: and Neil at number 6 this week in American Top 40 with You Don't Bring Me Flowers. A listener in Australia sent us a question about duets. She wants to know what has been the biggest hit duet of the rock era. And it turns out to be a song by the rock era's most successful duo. Details coming up.
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0: 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The song at number 5 is by Toto, Hold the Line.

0: Bono at number 5 on American Top 40 again this week with Hold the Line. Well, now let's answer that question about the biggest duet. The letter is from Gloria Daniels in Perth, West Australia. And Gloria writes, "Dear Casey, the past year has been a big one for duets with the likes of John Travolta and Olivia Newton-John, Johnny Mathis and Denise Williams having big number one records. Well, I'd like to know, what is the biggest song of the rock era that was recorded by two people?" Gloria, the answer to your question has a couple of special highlights. To begin with, the biggest duet of the rock era happens to have been the first number one duet of the rock era. It also happens to have been by the most successful duo in chart history, the Everly Brothers. And it was Phil and Don Everly's first number one song back in 1957 that still holds the record as the rock era's biggest hit by a duo. The song, "Wake Up Little Susie." And there's your answer, Gloria. Thanks for writing.
1: We're coming to you from Hollywood, and the countdown continues on our way to the number one song in the nation. We're up to number 4, and this moon's up 3 this week. The Village People and YMCA.

The Village People already. That song is number one in England. This week it moves up to number four on American Top 40. It's YMCA. Well, now, before we hear the three most popular songs in the nation on AT40, let's see what's at the top of the other charts. Number one, Soul, Aqua Boogie by Parliament. On the country chart, the double-sided number one record is by Dolly Parton, and it's I Really Got the Feeling and Baby I'm Burning. Number one disco this week, Fly Away by Voyage. And the number one best-selling album, Barbra Streisand, Greatest Hits Volume 2. Here now is the number three song on American Top 40, Billy Joel with My Life.

0: survey song number 3 for the 4th consecutive week. That's My Life by Billy Joel. We're counting down to a rock era first on American Top 40. The song that moves into the number 1 position this week is doing so for the 3rd time. That's right, in the past 7 weeks, this same record has hit number 1 3 different times. And it's coming up.
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0: Some of the adjectives we used to introduce the Beatles and Elvis Presley years ago, we thought we'd never use again for any particular group or act. But we're doing so with the Bee Gees, and here they are with a song that's a former number 1 tune on American Top 40, Too Much.

number one to number two this week with Too Much Heaven. And now, if you're ready, lightning is about to strike in the same place for the third time. You may have noticed that occasionally songs will hit number one, then drop to two or three, and then move back up to hit number one a second time. But never before during the rock era has any single moved into the number one spot three times. Until now. 7 weeks ago, Barbra Streisand and Neil Diamond were at number one with You Don't Bring Me Flowers. The following week, Le Freak by the group Chic hit number one. Then Barbra and Neil moved back into number one again. The week after that, Chic came back to number one. Then, the next week, between Christmas and New Year's, Billboard didn't publish, so there was no chart. Then, the first 2 weeks of this year, the Bee Gees held number one with Too Much Heaven. And now, this week, the only record in the rock era to do it, climbs back into the number one position for the third time. And here it is. On its third separate move into the top spot on the chart, the number one song in America, Le Freak by Chic.

0: It is the new number one song in the USA and the first record in the rock era to move into the number one spot three different times. Le Freak by Chic. You just heard the 40 most popular records determined by Billboard magazine for the week ending January 20th, 1979. American Top 40s produced in Hollywood by Watermark Incorporated. Executive producer, Tom Roms. Producer, Nikki Wan. Creative consultant, Don Bastani. I'm Casey Kasem. Join me again next week for our countdown of the 40 biggest hits in the USA. Till then, keep your feet in the ground and keep reaching for the stars. 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
1: 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Special thanks to Kalila Dawkins, Rob Durkee, Pete Battistini, Scott Lakefield, Mike Savage, Michael Cross, Dave Nunez, and of course, the legend where the countdown began, Casey Kasem. I'm Larry Morgan. 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
1: 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This week's presentation is from December 19th, 1981.

Hello again, and happy holidays to all of you. This is American Top 40. My name's Casey Kasem. We're about to do our weekly countdown of the most popular songs in the USA. Our rankings come straight off the official Billboard survey of record stores and radio stations across America. And let's warm up for the countdown by recapping the top three a week ago. Last week, the song at number three was Every Little Thing She Does Is Magic by The Police. And at number

Foreigner with Waiting for a Girl Like You, the number two song on American Top 40 last week. I'm Casey Kasem. Here's a song that was number one in the nation a week ago.

0: Physical by Olivia Newton-John. It was the number one song in the USA last week. It's fourth straight week at the top. Will it make it 5 weeks in a row? We'll find out at the end of the countdown. Our survey starts in just a moment with the fourth consecutive top 40 hit by a girl who 1 year ago had never been heard of in the United States. I'm Casey Kasem, and here we go with our countdown of this week's biggest hits.
1: Number 40.
0: Here's the fourth consecutive top 40 hit by a woman who had never had any hits in the United States until 9 months ago. She's hit with Morning Train, Modern Girl, For Your Eyes Only, and now her fourth coming in at number 40 this week. From the United Kingdom, here's Sheena Easton with You Could Have Been With Me.

Sheena Easton at number 40, debuting with her fourth consecutive hit record in 9 months. You Could Have Been With Me. This is Casey on American Top 40 in Hollywood, debuting at number 39 with the second of four new songs in the countdown this week, a six-man band formed back in 1977 in L.A., and that's where they're based. They call themselves Sneaker, and their song is More Than Just the Two of Us.

0: The first chart single for a new group who call themselves Sneaker. Their hit is More Than Just the Two of Us at number 39 this week. A listener in California wants to know if any song has ever hit number one, then completely fallen out of the top 40 the following week. Well, in the history of the charts, only two records have ever done this. One was by a 12-year-old boy, and the other was by the most successful singing cowboy in movie history. Details coming up.
1: The hits from coast to coast. 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
0: 40. AT40 originates in Hollywood. I'm Casey Kasem. Singer-songwriter Don McLean has had six top 40 hits. Two made the top 10. There was Crying, and that went to number 5. And his biggest record of all, his first single, American Pie, and that reached number 1. His latest hit climbs two notches this week to 38. Here's Castles in the Air, Don McLean.

McLean moving from number 40 to number 38, second week on the chart with Castles in the Air. This is Casey on AT40 in Hollywood, and now we're up to that question about number one songs falling out of the top 40. It comes to us from Kathy Lyles in Rubidoux, California, and she wants to know if any song has ever been number one and then fallen off the top 40 the very next week. Now, this may sound like a question we had a few weeks ago about number one songs that took the biggest drop, but that question excluded Christmas hits.

and the only number one songs to ever fall completely out of the 40 were both Christmas hits. The reason they did a fast climb to the top and then fell out of the top 40 the next week is pretty obvious. They simply stopped being bought or played after Christmas Day. One was by 12-year-old Jimmy Boyd. It sounded like this.

0: song, I Saw Mommy Kissing Santa Claus, hit number one the last week of December 1952, and the following week was completely off the chart. Now, the only other song to do that went to number one the last week of December 1949, and it also fell off the next week. It sounded like this.
1: Rudolph the Red-Nosed Reindeer had a very shiny nose.
0: Who doesn't know Rudolph the Red-Nosed Reindeer by the most successful singing cowboy in movie history, Gene Autry? So there's your answer, Kathy. The only two records ever to drop from the number one spot right out of the top 40 the following week were I Saw Mommy Kissing Santa Claus and Rudolph the Red-Nosed Reindeer. Thanks for writing. Now, on with the countdown.
2: Number 37.
0: Here's a recording artist who's got quite a hitting average on the charts. Of the seven singles he's charted with, all seven have hit the top 40. The latest one comes in at 37, Leader of the Band by Dan Fogelberg.

0: Debuting at number 37, Dan Fogelberg on American Top 40 with Leader of the Band. 36 big hits to number one as we count them down.
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0: Every week here at AT40, we count down the biggest hits of the week. But next week, we'll be counting down the biggest hits of the year, the top 100 of 1981. And here's one of the songs that'll be in that special survey. I can't tell you where now, but in this week's countdown, it's at number 36, Arthur's Theme by Christopher Cross. Once in

Christopher Cross and Arthur's Theme, a former number one song, now at number 36 in the survey. Every week, American Top 40 is heard in the 50 states and around the world on great radio stations like KENI Anchorage, Alaska, WEQR Goldsboro, North Carolina, and 2LM Lismore, New South Wales, Australia. Dropping six notches to number 35, here's pop superstar Barry Manilow with his 19th Top 40 hit, The Old

0: falling from number 29 to number 35. Barry Manilow and the old songs. Coming up on American Top 40, a song by a man who won't stop reaching for higher and higher goals. First, he became an international rock star, then a movie star, and then set an attendance record as an actor on the Broadway stage.
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0: I'm Casey Kasem. The Beach Boys come in at number 34 with the highest debuter among this week's four new songs. Come Go With Me.

Back in 1957, the Dell Vikings took it to number 4. Now, 24 years later, the Beach Boys debut at number 34 with their remake of Come Go With Me. I'm Casey Kasem. This is American Top 40. Now, we're up to a song by the man who just keeps reaching for higher and higher goals. First, he became an international rock star. Then he became a movie star. Then he went for it on Broadway. This is the man who's credited, if that's the right word, for creating glitter rock, which he introduced through his character Ziggy Stardust. After a while, he changed his image, becoming the Thin White Duke, and scoring his biggest hit single, the number one smash in 1975 called Fame. But sold-out concerts and million-selling albums weren't enough for Ziggy Stardust and the Thin White Duke, so he starred in a movie called The Man Who Fell to Earth. Good reviews. Then he did another film, Just a Gigolo. More good reviews. So what else was there? Well, how about shooting for what many actors consider the Mount Everest of their craft, the Broadway stage? And that's exactly what he did. Last winter, he played the title role in The Elephant Man, the moving drama about the cultured, gentle, and pathetically misshapen Englishman, John Merrick. And he broke the Broadway record for a non-musical by selling out 125 performances. Who is this glutton for glory? Why, it's the very talented and amazingly versatile David Bowie. His latest single is a cooperative venture with the British supergroup Queen. At number 33 this week, here are Queen and David Bowie with Under Pressure.

Queen and David Bowie with a recent number one smash in England, now at number 33 on American Top 40, third week on the chart. It's titled Under Pressure.

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1: Number 32.
0: After debuting at number 37 last week, pop and rock star Billy Joel climbs 5 notches to 32. She's Got Away.

0: Billy Joel's 15th Top 40 hit at number 32, second week on the chart, called She's Got Away. This is American Top 40 in Hollywood, California, counting down the most popular songs in the USA. I'm Casey Kasem. We'll continue in a moment. 31 big hits to go to the number one song in the land.
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0: Now on with our survey of the 40 top hits in the nation. This is American Top 40. I'm Casey Kasem, and the countdown continues.
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0: The Rolling Stones' big hit single, Start Me Up, a while back spent three frustrating weeks at number two, locked out of the number one spot by Arthur's Theme and Private Eyes. It's on the way down now, holding this week at number 31. 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
1: All I want for Christmas is my two front teeth. My two front teeth. See my two front teeth.
0: That number one Christmas smash from 33 years ago was the biggest hit for the all-time king of funny music. My special report on Spike Jonze is coming up.
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0: AT40 originates in Hollywood. A few minutes ago at number 31, we heard the Rolling Stones with their 33rd Top 40 hit, Start Me Up. And here they are again with their 34th Top 40 hit, the Rolling Stones with Waiting on a Friend, up six notches to number 30.

0: The Stones at number 30, moving up 6 with their latest called Waiting on a Friend. Now, it's time for an AT40 Christmas Extra. The biggest hit by the all-time king of funny music, the legendary Lindley Armstrong Jones. Nickname, Spike. Spike Jones was a talented showman and bandleader who made the top 20 with 14 different comic hits, mostly takeoffs of standards like Cocktails for Two, or classics like the William Tell Overture and Dance of the Hours. And what Spike did to legitimate music was a crime. That is, if there's a law against making people laugh. He worked with a band of crazies called the City Slickers. There was George Rock, Sir Frederick Gass, Dr. Horatio Q. Birdbath, and Doodles Weaver. Spike's hilarious chart career began back in 1942 in the middle of the big war. He recorded a preposterous put-down of Adolf Hitler called Der Führer's Face, a song that did wonders for boosting morale. Here's a piece of it.
1: When the Führer says he is the master ace, be heil, heil, right in the Führer's face. Not to love the Führer is the greatest grace, so be heil, heil.
0: For the next 11 years, Spike Jones made musical mayhem with his arsenal of nearly 200 weird instruments. During a song, he'd fire pistols, blow sirens, toot horns, and hammer anvils. Here's a sample of those sweet sounds.
2: In some secluded rendezvous that overlooks the avenue, we're somewhat sharing a delight, chat, this and that, with cocktails for two. As we enjoy
0: among the many institutions that Spike Jones took aim at was Christmas. He hit the charts twice with Christmas songs. One was a top 10 hit called I Saw Mommy Kissing Santa Claus, and the other was Spike's only number one hit. And here it is as an AT40 Extra. From 1948, Spike Jones and his City Slickers with All I Want for Christmas is My Two Front Teeth.
3: 'Twas the night before Christmas, and all through the house, not a creature was stirring, not even a mouse. Suddenly I heard a strange noise down below, so in my flared-up pajamas, I went tippy-toe. I could see or say anything from the spot where I stood, so I slid down the banister just as fast as I could.

you Merry Christmas.

吃饭。

0: comical Christmas classic by the Sultan of Silly Sound, Spike Jones, and his City's Liquors. And all I want for Christmas is my two front teeth. I'm Casey Kasem. This is American Top 40.
1: Number 29.
0: Falling 11 notches this week, according to Billboard, down to 29, the biggest dropper in the countdown. The duo of Daryl Hall and John Oates with their recent number one smash, Private Eyes.

this week falling to 29, Daryl Hall and John Oates on American Top 40, their 12th Top 40 hit, Private Eyes, a recent number one song, as the countdown rolls on. Every week, we count down the most popular songs in the USA from Dodge, Nebraska to Pontiac, Michigan. From Buick, Colorado to Ford, Kentucky. Well, here are the cars at number 28 with...

number 28, second week on the chart with their latest called Shake It Up. Can you imagine having 18 number ones on any record chart and still be about a dozen number ones behind the leader? Well, that's how it is for Ronnie Millsap on the country chart, looking up at Conway Twitty's fantastic pace-setting total of 31. But Conway had a seven-year head start on Ronnie, and the kid from North Carolina is gaining. If his current crossover hit makes it to number one in the country survey, it'll be his 19th. It moves up three notches this week on the pop chart to 27. I wouldn't have missed it for the world. Ronnie Millsap.

0: country superstar Ronnie Millsap on American Top 40 at number 27, fourth week on the chart and moving up. I wouldn't have missed it for the world. You know, a top star can make as much money doing a commercial as he can with a hit record. And in this week's countdown, we have four acts who have done commercial spots. In just a moment, we'll take a look at these celebrities who sell.
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0: Let me remind you that next week, in place of our weekly countdown, we'll be counting down the top 100 hits of 1981. I hope you're planning to join me for that special survey. Pack a lunch and settle in for the 100 biggest songs of the year. Right now, we're up to the 26th biggest song of the week. It's the first chart single for 26-year-old Stevie Woods. His song is Steal the Night.
2: I see

from Columbus, Ohio, Stevie Woods. He makes his home in L.A. today, and he's at number 26 again this week with Steal the Night. Now on American Top 40, my report on top recording stars who make recordings for commercial products. Advertisers pay good money to get celebrities to endorse their products. And lately, pop music stars have been getting a lot of that action. Gloria Vanderbilt Jeans got a boost by paying Deborah Harry to model and sing their praises. And we've all seen the great jazz singer Ella Fitzgerald and jazz trumpet player Chuck Mangione shattering crystal from Memorex recording tape. Well, in this week's countdown, we have four acts who have made radio and TV commercials recently. Earth, Wind, and Fire have appeared on radio and TV for Panasonic stereo equipment. Air Supply has done a radio spot for Dr. Pepper and a television commercial for Ford automobiles. Then there are two acts who endorse beer. Eddie Rabbit says that after a performance, he drinks Miller beer. And Kool and the Gang sing about Schlitz malt liquor. Now, there's one particular product that over the years has really favored having its commercials done by pop stars. A few of the acts who've been paid to persuade people to pop the top on this soda pop include the Beach Boys, the Bee Gees, Diana Ross, the Supremes, the Four Tops, the Four Seasons, and the Pointer Sisters. The beverage? Coca-Cola. And over the years, more than 40 recording acts have done commercials for them. Is there any part of our lives that popular music doesn't touch? Now, here's one of those product-selling pop stars, wiping suds off his whiskers, Eddie Rabbit, at number 25 with Someone Could Lose a Heart Tonight.

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Holding at number 24 this week is the Steve Miller Band with Heart Like a Wheel.

0: on American Top 40 at number 24 again this week, sixth week on the chart. It's Heart Like a Wheel. We're on our way to the most popular song in the USA and counting down.
1: Number 23.
0: Two Boston bands in the countdown on American Top 40 this week. Earlier, we heard from the Cars. Now, let's hear from the Jay Giles Band. This six-man group is at number 23 with Centerfold.

0: The J. Geils Band at number 23 this week on American Top 40 with Centerfold. Coming up, a long-distance dedication from a soldier overseas to the girl who used to be his high school sweetheart.
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0: With a song that's hit number one in Canada, here's the three-man Canadian band Chilliwack at number 22 with My Girl.

Chilliwack at number 22 again this week. Their eighth week on the chart here in the USA with a recent number one song from Canada, My Girl Gone, Gone, Gone. I'm Casey Kasem. You know, being separated from a loved one inspires a lot of the long-distance dedications that come into American Top 40 every week. And apparently the best way of dealing with a separation is to look beyond it. Listen to this letter from a soldier who writes, Dear Casey, Debbie and I were high school sweethearts. We dated for 3.5 years and were married 7 years ago. It was truly the most beautiful love and marriage that could ever be. My Debbie is a warm ray of sunshine. Her smile is the prettiest I've ever seen. When I joined the Army, times were very hard for us, but Debbie stood strong by my side, keeping me going, building my spirits when I felt down. She was wonderful. Even as military duty pulled us apart, she stayed strong. We had a boy, Chad, who is now 6, and then a girl, Jessica, who's now 3. I feel so proud of my wife and the children she's blessed our marriage with. But lately, my duty overseas has pulled us far apart, and the loneliness is hurting us. I love this woman more than anything else in the world. Casey, would you play Someday Girl, You'll Accompany Me? And with this song, I pledge my life and love to Debbie, my wife. Signed, Staff Sergeant Ronald Patterson. Sergeant, here's your long-distance dedication.

0: 1980, that's You'll Accompany Me by Bob Seger, a long-distance dedication from Staff Sergeant Ronald Patterson to his wife and children. I'm Casey Kasem. This is American Top 40 in Hollywood, and we're counting down the week's 40 biggest hit singles. We're 21 big hits away from the number one song in the land. We'll continue in a moment, so stay right where you are.
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0: And the countdown continues now on American Top 40 with the 21 hottest hits in the USA still to come. I'm Casey Kasem, and on we go.
2: Number 21.
0: What has 174 legs, can't be led on a leash, but performs beautifully if the right guy shakes a stick at it? Why, the Royal Philharmonic Orchestra. Their hit medley of the classics climbs two notches this week to number 21. Hooked on Classics.

climbing two notches this week to number 21 is that 11-composition classical medley by the Royal Philharmonic Orchestra, Hooked on Classics. The lead singer of a Los Angeles band recently admitted to a national magazine, "When we first started out, everyone thought we were a joke. And we were. But now that's changed, and people have to take us seriously." That's Belinda Carlisle of the five-woman group, The Go-Go's. Their first hit holds at number 20.

AT40 originates in Hollywood. I'm Casey Kasem. The last hit by recording artist Paul Davis was Do Right, which went to number 23 a year and a half ago. His current single climbs two notches to 19. Here's Cool Now.

0: sung by Paul Davis. He also co-produced this hit record at number 19 this week, moving up two, called Cool Night. Now in our countdown of the 40 biggest hits in the USA, we're up to a band that's changed their sound a bit over the years. In 1974, they had a big hit with this song.
1: Jungle Boogie.
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1: Jungle Boogie.
0: Jungle Boogie, a number four smash by Kool & the Gang. Since that time, they've gone from a wild sort of funk to a cooler kind of dance groove. And here's their latest hit, up a notch to number 18 this week, Take

0: recent number one soul song, now at number 18 on American Top 40. Moving up a notch, Take My Heart by Kool and the Gang. In the past couple of years, our Top 40 each week has averaged four or five songs from motion pictures. Well, coming up, we're going to check the movie box office sales and run down the current top five films. In first place is a 3.5-hour movie that shot to number one in its first week in release.
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0: We're counting down the most popular songs in the land, and we don't stop till we get to the top.
1: Number 17.
0: That seven-man group from Sydney, Australia, falls 10 notches to 17 this week with their fifth consecutive Top 40 hit. Here I Am, Air Supply.

After 6 weeks in the top 10, Air Supply falls from number 7 down to number 17 with Here I Am, Just When I Thought I Was Over You. Because so many songs from motion pictures have been hitting the top 40 the past couple of years, we're going to periodically list the top 5 films of the week. We're using a survey by one of our major show business trade papers, The Hollywood Reporter. And here's their ranking of the top 5 films according to box office grosses for the first weekend of December. In 5th place was Only When I Laugh, starring Marsha Mason and Christy McNichol. In 4th place was Dudley Moore's latest comedy caper, Arthur, whose title song is still in the top 40 at number 36. In 3rd place, the year's adventure thriller, Raiders of the Lost Ark. In 2nd place, the sci-fi fantasy, Time Bandits. And in 1st place, pulling in the most dollars, $2.4 million, was Warren Beatty's 3.5-hour film, Reds. And Reds moved into the number 1 position in its first week in release. And those are the box office top 5 films for the United States and Canada, ranked for the first weekend of December by The Hollywood Reporter. And in American Top 40's countdown of the most popular records in the USA, we're at number 16. It's the third Top 40 hit by country and pop recording artist Juice Newton. She climbs a notch this week on the pop chart with The Sweetest Thing.

0: Survey song number 16, moving up a notch in its seventh week on the chart, Juice Newton and The Sweetest Thing I've Ever Known. 15 big hits to number one and counting them down.
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0: 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The sixth Top 40 hit by jazz guitarist and singer George Benson climbs a notch to number 15 this week. Turn Your Love Around.

the 40 biggest hits in the USA. That's the sixth top 40 hit for George Benson. Turn Your Love Around. We're counting down the most popular songs in the country from summer Michigan to winter Wisconsin, from spring Texas to fall city Washington. At number 14 in our countdown, here's Barbra Streisand, coming in and out of your life.

0: Barbra Streisand on American Top 40, this week at number 14, fourth week on the chart, with Coming In and Out of Your Life. Coming up, an AT40 extra by a family group who got started on their career singing Christmas carols in the backseat of their old Rambler station wagon and became the biggest selling American group in history.
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0: I'm Casey Kasem. The current hit by superstar Neil Diamond climbs a notch to number 13, Yesterday's Songs.

yesterday's songs on American Top 40. That's Neil Diamond moving up a notch to number 13 with a song that he produced and a song that he wrote. His 33rd Top 40 hit, Yesterday's Songs. I'm Casey Kasem on AT40, and now we're up to an extra by the biggest selling American group of all time. They're a family group who got started on their career singing Christmas carols in the backseat of their old Rambler station wagon. They're the five-man band, three brothers, a cousin, and a friend, whose fabulous success story began in the 50s in Hawthorne, California. While they were in junior high school, all five boys developed a strong interest in music. The oldest brother, Brian, along with his cousin, Mike, convinced the other three to join them for some casual sing-alongs after school. And they began by practicing some familiar Christmas carols. Well, they quickly discovered that they had a terrific, natural five-part harmony. And that inspired them to practice even more often. When their parents complained about the noise they were making, the boys just went outside, climbed in the back seat of Brian's old Rambler station wagon, and continued their harmonizing. For the holiday season, the group went public, singing Christmas carols up and down the streets of their neighborhood. Well, that distinctive five-part harmony that was born in the back of Brian Wilson's old Rambler went on to produce some of the best-known hit songs of the rock era. Enough to make the Beach Boys the biggest-selling American group of all time. As an AT40 extra, here are the Beach Boys with a holiday smash from their 1963 Christmas album, Little Saint Nick.

0: the Beach Boys, and an American Top 40 extra, Little Saint Nick. And the countdown continues. We're hearing the biggest hits in the USA by some of the biggest pop stars in the world. I'm Casey Kasem.
1: Number 12.
0: After peaking at number 3 and staying there for a couple of weeks, the current hit by the British rock group The Police drops 9 notches to 12. Here's Every Little Thing She Does Is Magic.

0: One step out of the top 10 at number 11, moving up a notch this week, Lindsey Buckingham on American Top 40 with Trouble. My name's Casey Kasem. This is AT40 in Hollywood, and our countdown of the most popular hits in the USA continues in a moment. We've got the 10 biggest hits coming right up.
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0: 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Hello to KJMO in Jefferson City, Missouri, KXXE in Miles City, Montana, KLAM in Cordova, Alaska, and WRUM and WWMR, Rumford, Maine. Welcome aboard. I'm Casey Kasem. This is American Top 40, and we're doing our weekly countdown of the most popular songs in the USA. We've got 10 of the biggest hits still to come.
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0: For most of their 7-week chart run, Fleetwood Mac's Stevie Nicks and Lindsey Buckingham have been back-to-back with their solo hits. We heard Lindsey at number 11 in the last hour. Now, here's Stevie at number 10 with Leather and Lace.

0: take from me.
1: Stevie Nicks with Don Henley on American Top 40 at number 10, a song from a recent number one LP called Belladonna, the song titled Leather and Lace. And at number 9 is another song from a recent number one LP. The song is Don't Stop Believin' from the LP Escape by the five-man band from San Francisco, Journey.
2: Yes,

0: Survey song number 9. Second week in the top 10, moving up a notch. Journey and Don't Stop Believin'. Coming up, a long-distance dedication from a young woman who discovered that a Beatles song had the answer to a very difficult family problem.
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0: Once a week with AT40, and you know how your favorite songs are doing on the national music scene. Like the first hit by the Portland, Oregon band known as Quarterflesh. They climb a notch on the Billboard chart to number 8 with Harden My Heart.

Number 8, second week in the top 10, they move up a notch with their first chart single titled Harden My Heart. This is Casey Kasem on AT40 in Hollywood. And now we're up to our long distance dedication. This one is from a girl who learned that a little time and a lot of understanding can solve a touchy problem. She's a student at Trinity College in Washington, D.C. And she writes, Dear Casey, when I was a freshman in college, my mother and father got a divorce. My mother started to date other men, but they really didn't care how I felt about it. This went on until February 5th, the birthday of my cousin. My mother met her future husband at my cousin's birthday party. I really didn't know Stanley that well, but my sister told me about him in a letter. At first, I was jealous of my mother because of her dating and was angry in a way because I thought that her place should be with her family. When I met Stanley during my spring break, I wasn't sure of my feelings towards him. But Stanley was different from all the other men that my mother had dated. Stanley tried to get to know each one of my brothers and sisters as we really were, mainly people who loved our mother very much and who didn't want to see her get hurt if things didn't work out. Stanley understood our feelings and soon became interested in all our activities. It took some time, but soon the ice barrier that was between us melted. My mother and Stanley are married now and are truly happy. It's been a long time since I've told my mother and Stanley how much I love them and how grateful I am for their understanding and support. Casey, could you please play All You Need Is Love for Stanley and Joan of Syosset, New York? The words express the way I now feel when I come home for vacation. Thank you, Susan. Okay, Susan, here's your long-distance dedication.

0: 1967, that's the Beatles' number one smash, All You Need Is Love. A long-distance dedication from Susan in Washington, D.C. to her mother and stepfather, Joan and Stanley, in New York. I'm Casey Kasem. We've got 7 big hits to go to the number one song in the land.
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0: In the past few weeks, superstar Diana Ross has been climbing the chart one notch at a time, from 10 to 9 to 8, and now this week to number 7 with Why Do Fools Fall in Love.

10 this week at number 7, Diana Ross on American Top 40 with Why Do Fools Fall in Love. Just a quick reminder, in the rare event that you haven't heard, American Top 40's special end-of-the-year countdown of the 100 biggest hits of 1981 begins next week. Join me for it, won't you? Right now, in this week's Top 40, we're up to the act who have the biggest dropping record in the countdown. That's Private Eyes, which fell 11 notches to number 29. But they also have the biggest climber in this week's countdown. It leaps 7 notches from 13 to 6. Darryl

0: biggest mover within the countdown, Daryl Hall and John Oates with I Can't Go For That, now at number 6. Here's a bit of trivia. In the rock era, 9 different songs with the word no in their titles have hit the top 10, while only 1 yes song has made the top 10. But it hit twice. Details coming up.
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0: Rock superstar Rod Stewart has been in the countdown 15 times, and 6 of those hits made the top 10. Maggie May, Tonight's the Night, You're in My Heart, Do You Think I'm Sexy, Passion, and his latest single moving up a notch to number 5, Young Turks.

number 5 in popularity this week, moving up a notch. That's Rod Stewart with Young Turks. Now, let's take a look at the positive and the negative on the pop chart. During the rock era, there have been more hit records with the word no in their song titles than records with the word yes in their titles. Only 2 records with the word yes in their song titles have ever made the top 10. And those records were 2 hit versions of the same song. In 1965, Barbara Mason took it to number 5. And 15 years later, in 1980, Terry DeSario and Casey without the Sunshine Band did even better, hitting number 2 with a song called Yes, I'm Ready. Now, by contrast, 9 hit records with no in their titles have made the top 10. There was a song by Travis and Bob, Tell Him No, the smash by the Rolling Stones, I Can't Get No Satisfaction, the Zombies hit, Tell Her No, Linda Ronstadt's You're No Good, Ringo Starr's No No Song, Helen Reddy's Ain't No Way to Treat a Lady, the duet by Barbara Streisand and Donna Summer, No More Tears, Ronnie Millsap's No Getting Over Me, and one more, which makes the top 10 score 9 no's and 2 yeses. And here's that 9th no hit to make the top 10. At number 4 for the 4th straight week, The Commodores.

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At number 4 for the third week in a row, that's Oh No. Up next, the current number 1 soul song.

We're up to a record that's currently the number one soul song in the nation. And on the pop chart, it climbs two notches to number three. Here's Let's Groove by Earth, Wind & Fire.

0: Survey song number 3 on American Top 40, moving up a couple of notches. This week's number 1 soul song, Earth, Wind, and Fire with Let's Groove. 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
0: I'm Casey Kasem. The 4-man rock band Foreigner has been pounding on the gate to the number 1 spot for the past 3 weeks. But the smash at number 1 has just been too much for them. Now, this is their 4th week at number 2. Waiting for a Girl Like You, Foreigner.

Foreigner at number two for the fourth consecutive week. Waiting for a Girl Like You. Now, as we get ready to hear the most popular record in the nation this week, let's take a look at the number one songs on the tops of Billboard's other charts. Number one on the album chart is Four by Foreigner. Number one on the soul chart is Let's Groove by Earth, Wind & Fire. Number one on the country chart is All Roads Lead to You by Steve Wariner. And on the pop singles chart is a song by a woman who's had five number one records. Have You Never Been Mellow and You're the One That I Want each spent 1 week at the top. I Honestly Love You was at number one for 2 weeks. Magic was at number one for 4 weeks. And her current hit now goes into its fifth week at number one, making it her biggest hit ever. The most popular song in the land is still Physical. Here's Olivia Newton-John.

0: The fifth consecutive week at number one, Olivia Newton-John on American Top 40 with Physical. And there you are, the 40 most popular records in America as determined by Billboard magazine for the week ending December 19th, 1981. American Top 40 is produced in Hollywood by Watermark Incorporated. Executive producer, Tom Rounds. Producer, Don Bastani. With Matt Wilson, Alan Kaufman, Jeff Leonard, Renee Jean Hill, Ron Shapiro, Daryl Morton, and Meryl Schindler. I'm Casey Kasem. Join me next week, and we'll begin to count down the top 100 songs of 1981. Till then, keep your feet in the ground and keep reaching for the stars. 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
1: 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This week's presentation is from March 13th, 1971, with mono to stereo conversion by Ken Martin.
3: 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Well, at a glance, our Billboard chart appears to have just the normal amount of action for the week with five new songs coming on. But I think that what's happened among the top 10, or maybe what didn't happen, is going to surprise a few people. We're only 30 hits away from the top 10, so let's get the countdown going and find out.
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3: James Brown's new record.

Again, the first of five debut songs at number 40, Soul Power by James Brown. From the Great Lakes to the Rio Grande, you hear the nation's top hits every week at this time on AT40. My name's Casey. The countdown continues with another debut song at number 39, One Top Over the Line, Brewer and

39, Brewer and Chipley and One Toke Over the Line. The Grammy Awards, like the Oscars for the movies and the Emmys for TV, are special honors at the National Academy of Recording Arts and Sciences Awards for the most outstanding work in the record business. Well, in the 13-year history of the Grammys, there have been two recording acts that have managed to win the Record of the Year award more than once. Each has done it twice, and they both have hits in the top 40 this week. The first one we've come to in the countdown is a singing group who picked up their Grammys in 67 and 69 for Up, Up and Away and Aquarius. They've just entered the top 40 this week at number 38 with a new song called Love's Lines, Angles, and Rhymes. The fifth.

At number 38, a debut song by the Fifth Dimension, Love's Lines, Angles, and Rhymes. AT40 is heard every week coast to coast on great radio stations like WKNX, Saginaw, Michigan. Rufus Thomas at number 37 this week. Do the

last week at number 30, now number 37, Rufus Thomas, Do the Push and Pull, Part 1. This is Casey Kasem, and you're listening to the most listened to songs in the nation. We're up to number 36, and it's another debut song in American Top 40. A double-sided hit by Paul McCartney. One side is called Oh Woman, and this side was written by Paul and his wife. It's called

first week on American Top 40, Paul McCartney at number 36, and Another Day. Next, an artist who scored one of the most successful soundtracks of all time when he was 21 years old. The score for the motion picture, Wild Angel.

last week, number 28. This week, number 34. Johnny Taylor, Jody, got your girl and gone. You're hearing the hottest hits in America, and the countdown rolls on. At number 33, Cat Stevens, who first became popular in England back in 1967 when he had a number one record on the English charts called Matthew and Son. His current hit on the American charts, Wild World.

two this week. At number 33, Cat Stevens from England and Wild World. Of the five new songs in American Top 40 this week, this is the highest debuting number, number 32. BJ Tallis, No Love.

0: Sad Love is Better Than No Love at All. BJ Thomas, the highest debuting song of the week at number 32 on American Top 40. The words of the most unusual song in the Top 40 were written 200 years ago by a slave trader, a sea captain who bought black men in Africa and sold them in England until he found God. The song and his story in the next quarter hour.
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0: 3 hours once a week with American Top 40. And you know where it's at on the national music scene. My name's Casey Kasem, on with the countdown from Hollywood. And the first of three different versions of this theme. The theme from Love Story. Francis Lay and his orchestra at number 31.

American Top 40 at number 31, Francis Lay from France and Theme from Love Story. You're listening to the nation's biggest hits by the world's biggest pop stars. Here's one of them, Aretha Franklin and You're All I Need.

number 30 of the nation this week. It's up 8 over last week. Aretha Franklin and You're All I Need to Get By. This is Casey on American Top 40. And now the current hit that has the most unusual origin of any song ever to appear on the charts. The words were written 200 years ago by a slave trader, a sailor who bought black men in Africa and sold them in England until something changed his life. Something made him leave the sea, become a Christian minister, and lead the fight for England's abolition of slavery, nearly 100 years before Abe Lincoln. John Newton had become a sea captain in his 20s, transporting human cargo from Africa to England. During one of those voyages, he became very disturbed at the idea of human beings imprisoned in the hold. And as his ship plowed north, a violent storm came up. And it was while the wind and the waves were knocking the ship around that he saw the light. And he sat in his cabin as it pitched and rolled, and inspired by this tremendous emotion, wrote down the feelings of his revelation in this poetic verse. "Amazing grace, how sweet the sound, that saved a wretch like me. I once was lost, but now I'm found. Was blind, but now

29 in our countdown this week. Judy Collins, Amazing Grace. The biggest hits in the nation are yet to come as we count them down on American Top 40. We're up to number 28, Van Morrison. And

0: one of the big movers on American Top 40 this week. It debuted at number 39 last week. Now at number 28, Van Morrison and Blue Money. This is Casey Kasem counting them down. We've got 2 big hours and 27 hits to go on American Top 40.
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0: This is Casey Kasem, and hour number two of AT40 gets underway in just a moment. But first, I'd like to welcome three more stations just joining us on American Top 40. WABB in Mobile, Alabama is with us now. And so are WKDR in Plattsburgh, New York, and KLOU in Lake Charles, Louisiana. Glad to have you with us as we count down the hits. Here's number 27 this week.

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Old sleepyhead, that's my boy. 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

0: dropped 10 this week at number 27. It got as high as number 11 on American Top 40. Bobby Goldsboro watching Scotty grow.
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0: The countdown continues. This song dropped 6 this week. From England, Dave Edmunds and a former number one song of the British Isles, I Hear You Knockin'.

0: from the Mission District of San Francisco, Santana and Oye Como Va. Last week 26, this week at number 25. Well, coming up in the next quarter hour, an AT40 special. The first rock and roll instrumental ever to hit number one. And one of the members of the group was Glenn Campbell.
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0: 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Last week it debuted at 32. Now at 24, Chicago.

number 24 this week, Chicago and Free. Well, up until now, the biggest hit record that Andy Williams has ever had was Can't Get Used to Losing You. That was back in 1963. It looks as though this one may top it. The theme from Love Story, Where Do I Begin?

Moving up one this week at number 23, Andy Williams, the theme from Love Story, Where Do I Begin? Now an AT40 special, the first rock and roll instrumental ever to reach number one on the charts. It happened 13 years ago, and Glenn Campbell was a member of the group. That was before anybody outside the business knew who Glenn was. But everybody in the business knew he was one of the great guitarists. From 1958, the first rock and roll instrumental ever to reach the top spot on the charts. Here are the Champs and Tequila.

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1: At number 22, a former number one country and western song by Lynn Anderson.

Rose Garden by Lynn Anderson, 13 weeks in American Top 40, this week at number 22. This song has been in American Top 40 longer than any other of the Top 40, knocked three times, 15 weeks on the chart, Dawn.

three times by Dawn. Last week at number 14, this week at number 21. From the Florida Everglades to the California Redwoods, you hear the nation's top hits every week at this time on American Top 40. My name's Casey Kasem, and the countdown continues with a song at number 20. Halfway up the charts, the Grassroots' Temptation.

Last week, number 21. This week at number 20, The Grassroots and Temptation Eyes. Let's look at the way Billboard figures the rankings each week. They get retail sales information from 100 record stores across the country. They run it through a data processing computer system and come up with their Hot 100 list of the week's most popular singles. Then, from Billboard's list of 100, we take the top 40, count them down for you on AT40. We're up to number 19 now, and it's by George Harrison.

week. It debuted at 27, all the way up to number 19 this week. George Harrison and What Is Life. Coming up in the next quarter hour, a hit by a young star who had three TV shows shot out from under him, even while he was getting more fan mail than anybody in that network's history.

moving up 11 this week. Now at number 18, Marvin Gaye and What's Going On. American Top 40 is heard every week coast to coast on great radio stations like WKBR, Manchester, New Hampshire. From Detroit, Wilson Pickett,

let the green grass fool you. Wilson Pickett, last week number 18, this week number 17 on American Top 40. Now, the hit by the star who had three television shows shot right out from under him while he was getting more fan mail than anybody on that network ever got. He first sang and smiled his way to national stardom on the pop music show Shindig. When it was canceled, several hundred thousand letters of protest poured in, mostly from his fans. Next, he was a featured regular on Here Come the Brides and was getting 17,000 letters a week when that show got the axe. Then he was a recurring featured singer on Music Scene. And it was the same week that he was presented his first gold record and received mail from 30,000 of his fans that the network canceled that show too. It's like a game with this singing star. The shows fold under him, but he gets stronger. At number 16 this week, here's Bobby Sherman's latest single, Cry Like.

week on American Top 40, all the way up to number 16, Bobby Sherman, Cried Like a Baby. Now an AT40 special. From the number one best-selling album in the nation this week, called Pearl, that was Janis Joplin's nickname, here's an instrumental, Buried Alive,

Tilt Boogie Band from the album Pearl with Janis Joplin. The number one best-selling album in the country this week. An AT40 special. Back to the countdown now. And a song that moved up 7 points this week to number 15. Sammy Smith.

0: Another of the big movers this week at number 15, Sammy Smith, and Help Me Make It Through the Night. That wraps up the second hour of American Top 40 with the top 14 tunes in the USA yet to come.
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0: This is the third hour of American Top 40, and we're headed into the 14 most popular songs in the USA. My name's Casey, and I'd like to say hi to two more of the stations that are joining us this week. KOZA in Texas, serving Odessa and Midland, and WNRI in Woonsocket, Rhode Island. Welcome to the countdown. And on it goes with a group whose four members all come from the Woonsocket part of America. Three guys from Providence, and the fourth from Somerset, Mass. Here's Wadsworth Mansion with Sweet Mary. Number four.

Sweet Mary, Wadsworth Mansion on American Top 40, last week at number 10, this week at number 14. Now a hit by the artist who was the first to win two Grammys for Record of the Year. In the 13-year history of the Grammys, only one other act, the Fifth Dimension, has equaled the feat. But nobody's equaled this artist in the total number of Grammys he has, or the number of categories he's won them in. His two Record of the Year awards came in 61 and 63 with Moon River and The Days of Wine and Roses. This week, he's number 13 in the countdown with the theme from Love Story. Here's Henry Mancini.

0: Number 13, again this week, Henry Mancini, Orchestra and Chorus. And the theme from Love Story.
1: Number 12.
0: The last 3 weeks, this song was at number 9. It drops to number 12 this week. It's Mr. Bojangles, the Nitty Gritty Dirt Band.

0: Nitty Gritty Dirt Band and the biggest hit they've ever had. Number 12 this week, it dropped 3 points. Mr. Bojangles. After being at number 8 for 2 weeks, it drops to number 11 this week. Jerry Reed and his hit called Amos Moser.
1: Yo!

0: 11 this week, dropping 3. Jerry Reed and Amos Moses. Coming up, a current hit by an American group that's just been named by a leading British music publication as the world's top rock group.
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0: Gordon Lightfoot's first American hit song got up to number 5, and that's where it's been the last 3 weeks. This week, at number 10.

number 10 this week. It dropped 5. Gordon Lightfoot from Ontario, Canada. And if you could read my mind, 3 hours once a week with American Top 40, and you know where it's at in the national music scene. My name's Casey, on with the countdown and the Partridge Family with Doesn't Somebody Want to Be Wanted?

You know, I'm no different from anybody else. I start each day and I end each night. But it gets really lonely when you're by yourself. Now where is love? And who is love? I gotta know.

Number 15, now at number 9, and moving. Partridge Family and Doesn't Somebody Want to Be Wanted? Now a hit by the American group that recently was named the top group in the world in a British popularity poll. Her Majesty's music lovers picked the San Francisco-based quartet that recently became a trio when one member, the leader's brother, resigned. But Tom is on this record, along with his brother John Fogerty and Doug Clifford and Stuart Cook. They're at number 8 this week with a double-sided hit. Here's one side, Have You Ever Seen the Rain?

number 11 last week to number 8 this week. Have you ever seen the rain? Now, that's the A side of Creedence's Double Sided. Here's the flip side. It's called Hey

0: tonight, John Fogerty and Creedence Clearwater Revival. Next, number 7 of the countdown, written by John Fogerty.
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0: This song moved from number 12 all the way up to number 7. Written by John Fogerty, Proud Mary. A hit all over again by Ike and Tina Turner.
2: You know, every now and then, I think you might like to hear something from us. Nice and easy. 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But then we're going to do the finish rough. The way we do Proud Mary.
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0: 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Last week at number 12, now at number 7. Ike and Tina Turner and Proud Mary.
1: Number 6.
0: Well, I don't mind admitting that I was pulling for the Jackson 5 to make it 5 number 1 records in a row. They did all right, though. After being at number 2 for 2 weeks, they dropped this week to number 6. Mama's Pearl, Jackson.

0: the nation this week, Tom Jones, She's a Lady. Coming up in this quarter hour, a hit by a singer whose voice one critic described as whiskey-soaked. He wasn't writing about Dean Martin, and he wasn't making a joke.
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0: From the rocky coast of Maine to the sandy shores of Hawaii, you hear the nation's top hits every week at this time on AT 40. My name's Casey Kasem, and the countdown continues with The Temptations and Just My Imagination.

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Temptations, Just My Imagination, Running Away With Me. 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

week at number 3, this week at number 2. Janis Joplin, me, and Bobby McGee. This is Casey Kasem on American Top 40. The most popular song in America today is by a group of 5 brothers who've been earning man-sized salaries as a singing act for 8 or 9 years, since the oldest was only 13 years old. Now, for the 5th consecutive week, the number 1 song in the nation, One Bad Apple by the Osmonds.